0: emi voice blo ambassada blo Vanuatu lo United Nations oto TV wan kola lo radio Vanuatu program mi lo wiga italem si Vanuatu emi masti sait blo weta I focus lo formal education o informal education ol tok tok emi kam lo time we ol kata entities we lista play one big floor role inside lo education ol lista prepel la kanse mulkida FBTC News si karem issue ye coincide to talk back so program moy looking full of people will give him all different thing thing role keda
1: by mi talem on talk talk of some education law Vanuatu mi look hemi half half sorry by mi talem on use one term of some hemi half half in a sense that informal hemi colossal in a sub complete law life law one beginning after formal colossal in a sub complete He got all contributed the fastest way and only subdisturbed them all along the road. So, I mean, my team said today, but you may blame them teacher, you may blame them student, you may blame them parent. So, I mean, now, yeah, but you mean Mr. Relooking back and say, one name now, the real strategy, remember, you may use them, but I mean, but I mean very clear law all Nara neighbor country blow you me blow only lose the Vanuatu and you run no him but either him use them informal or by him use them formal.
0: One mama I miserem consent blame modalem cello and blue day all student now will become victim lol action we stop quit. He got consent to law standard education lol get island same as I sema call same will get a law open center.
2: Oli nagaren same qualification osam pagata wo listab na taon. Dino ko li kasi matay mo wo ilibig sa one tisa wo ang sano metal push. 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We look on a beginning here. After me, any or some family, some say, you never want to say, you never start my beginning here from. Now, any look law, Santa, anyone, people I land there, what am I, education, not beginning here. Any no, or someone from beginning in the town.
0: Emmy all voice blow. All cola, lo FBTC talkback so lo wiga. Update lo site lo sport Vanuatu senior men's national football team. I got a chance blo reteam grand finals blo MSG Prime Minister's Cup lo Suva Fiji. PMIM depend blante now lo deciding match today afternoon between Solomon Islands versus Papua New Guinea lo 3 p.m. Mo Fiji versus Nicaragua lo 6 p.m. Tuvla match pa emitalen future blo Vanuatu men's team. Lo MSG Prime Minister's Cup. FBTC News itok tok wate me et coach so et lo delegation lo team. Ari atisen mo emitok mo apa tuf la last deciding match lo round robin.
3: Now today's game lo Suva Fiji he mi very important lo one of the team. It's a day women's team lo one of the I go through finish lo grand final lo MSG Cup after we PNG I gam lo winning Solomon Island lo 5-1. Today he mi crucial because team lo one of the team no mo gat any match lo play. We wait lo tuf la game's result. I'm looking for the first one. At 3 p.m. this afternoon, one of the time, Solomon Island will play against Papua New Guinea. Matches was to be a good kid, one of the go through the final. So Solomon Island, he win, one of the must wait the last game, Fiji, New Caledonia. This was PNG winning Solomon today, one of the is already into the grand final. Now the second game, depending on the start of the first game, Fiji was winning New Caledonia, Fiji to win group. This was New Caledonia and winning Fiji, By everyone, they got 6 points. We are safe with them 7 points. So we play one or two team, and we play one or two match here. One kit kit, minimum. And suppose PNG win, or something like the first game, we go through. But the second game, Solomon win, and New Caledonia winning Fiji. The second game, we go through. But suppose Solomon and we win, and Fiji and we win. Fiji, he must win maybe over the 3-0. But we go through, and we stop. This is Fiji and we win 1-0, we still go through with them conference. And then my calculation, we also made a delegation with team Vanuatu Fiji, but the end of the day, fingers crossed, and you will go establish all matches. We will play them today, and hope say by luck establish side blue me. We make a two teams for grand final, Lotisius MSC Cup 2026.
0: Emi tok plo ariatisen et plo delegation plo team panuatu lo sufa Fiji. Modem sport news and I put them end lo FBDC news update. Chenu mol gata story an lo 12 o'clock.
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Mr. Lisinikam, you stop in Gemini Solanamba with the Malbi Analysa, Children of Tomorrow. 18 minutes, Mila, 11 o'clock. You continue, blow Lisinikam. Pamba, you missed up. Go ahead now, blong. After lo, Naisula Namba, ya, Pamba, you do join him. A voice, blow North program with the Mika Albi.

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0: Now long voice blong not radio program blong tete. Imituka Chinese blong follow up story and blong Knox Taleo, Cookery Skills Advisor, long Avanatu Institute of Technology. Wami bin kat Chinese blong story and wotem him. Time emi kivim update long cookery training where emi stop at deliverem ikolongolo woman blong motalava long week. We training emi blong food safety more hygiene practice. More next one, you make at watch on Colin, one teacher blong Katem Kenu, Long Island blong Motalava, where me can cut Chinese two blong historian with him, long week here, more him historian, look how him stop Katem Kenu. Him now to la case who buy to la stop with him, you meet. Now, first one, you make at cookery skills advisor, long Vanuatu Institute of Technology, Mr. Knox Taleo.
1: Yes, thank you to my officer, plus of a cut you give you traditional data. Yes, thank you for having a little bit plus a little bit more about training where I give me lo Pacific Australian skills. I can run with them all participants or all banklos owner or all care or homestay owner where lo island lo motalava. And a little bit more training where we start on going now here lo no crown and me understand any one part of lo preparation to watch him public service day. So a little bit of training where we start on going now here.
2: Namely, Knox Taleo, we may work on Pacific Australia skills. So, one skills advisor. And if I come down to the model lab, then if I run them training cookery skills. So, Pacific Australia skills, I work with them Vanuatu Institute of Technology. And I use Vanuatu Institute of Technology now, blow only come, blow me like I'm, then if I run them training cookery skills. Yeah. And inside the training for cookery skills training when you are go through plant something and one or first something when you go through them and inside the food safety more hygiene inside the one kitchen and MM you help them on the participant you mean where of the only on only that all visit over come stop to more that the time of PCT so training I mean you like create them I mean you prepare them or homestays prepare them all catering groups, prepare them on store owners, we have 7 kakai, we have BSC day, we have all visitors, we have all kafan workers, we have one way, we safe, we have one way, we have one way, we have one way, we have one way, we have one way, so, so we have first, something we have to go through, we have to say, food safety and hygiene, and we have to go through all different standards, we have to must follow them, we ensure them, that we prepare them kakai, kakai is safe, we formal on sabe ko kakai ta mo on no sabe siklo ne le ko trulo plan de something and le ko talk about on different or ko trulo examples for the hygiene procedures and le ko trulo tu lo all po hygiene procedures or po hygiene practices mo consequence for him sibo so you know follow after or mama li kam lo understand him sa ape even cut some practice on le ko insta make we no stress on my arm blemas Rambla atas temi bla follow mana yang boleh testap lalem naya. 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One of the things we will talk about inside the site of poor hygiene practices and the site of temperature. So inside the kitchen, it's very important that I'm going to cook a guy, I'm going to cook a guest to me, the guy must hot to cook a guest. And then I'm going to cook a guy with warm or cold cold. And then I'm going to cook a small guest for only sick to him. So we do a lot of training, we're going to cook a guy, most of them cook a guy, the guy must hot to cook. More time only want them store them kakai, make sure that kakai must go inside the freezer or fridge. Whatever problem, he needs straight more cold, you know, encourage more bacteria. Another something too, we talk about him in the site of poor hygiene practices, him in hand washing. So, suppose only wash your hand water regularly, time only prepare him kakai, but money will try kakai is a bit sick. So, the site of good for standard preparation, start off first with a new one. Suppose. So let them go through together. So personal hygiene team is very, very important. So that you want them to cook, must have one clean clothes, must wear an apron, wear a hairnet to protect them. Kakai lo you. Amela mama o di lanem tete. 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
1: Tengok itu masa office so yes, mula sana saya training kami start tadi. Ting saya pergi training kami kami how long?
2: So training belum ni kami 9 days of training. 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
1: Thank you, Mas. Lastly, is we understand that the first day so. Just first yet, one of my observation for you, lol, participant. You look say feedback here, so them only tremble picking up some point with tremble living with them, okay?
2: Yes. One of main feedback for me, hello, all participants will come attend them training to today. I mean, only got full of questions, we only interested, lol, only save and supply him. And plant a lot of questions, I mean, to do with them hygiene, no side to all different practice, we have to make them, no side to use them, how will you save? Yusum mo local kakai blog kota how sa kuku mo fish amela mi play pin control lang tete ikat one range of participant will start lo with mi pala lo training ya mi ka to kota will part of catering crew mi ka to kota will lo kota one or two visitor will lo homestay blog kota mi ka to kota will pali rane mo stalls mi ka to kota will rane mo bungalows mi ka to kota will walk some all cooks inside lo one bungalow so ikat one wide range of participant will come attend them training lo mi local cooking skills. Training yang mikop lo help mo mamaya na. And training yang mikop yon PSET. So itu sa mi about PSET ba? All skills, more knowledge well mama wali karam ba? Sa strengthen mo ta, mo give mo ta confidence lo. Oni sa ba pursue mo lara something tu. So liwan dem mga one catering group lo kita. O liwan dem kato one small restaurant lo kita. O improve mo kakay wali staff sa mo families lo kita. The training yung help mo kita lo. Ati soli take one step. 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
3: 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shot and him say can you is a very run slow no make him say suppose can you me long one by him save speed suppose when you got him kakai far away by can you must speed suppose can you slow by spending time too much look can you yes, ima now. Simple. Can you hear me must speed? No. Make him say, lo fast him, you must fast him strong too. Tamo mi complete him, you must make sure say, can you hear me must tintin, lo him must light, you must heavy. Ale, lo mi must fast him, you must fast him strong. Lo tamo mi follow me fast him up slow tapi. So, can you hear me strong, lo him say come out. Yes, I think ima now. How problem must make him can you have me complete?
1: Just struggle a bit. No experience for you. I think say me take him Hamas day or Hamas week, please we complete him one canoe. No experience for you or someone all la where you cut them canoe plant the yes finish.
3: Some before we you know got change yet. I mean stop and we are no more me by take him week. It depends on the canoe, we small canoe, time before, I start to look at no more. One small canoe, I think it came 3 days, but when we finish it, before the canoe, I think it came more than 1 week. It depends on strong wood too, because of wood, I think by 1 week, we complete it, we don't have chainsaw yet. The time we got chainsaw now, we can say 1 day, misal finishing from misal light lo mukarin ko home ale misal planning next day lo complete him inside ale ating suppose we 2-3 days or something fasil na suppose we go kuten chenso mo electric plane yes
1: thank you Tomas so also one teacher where you one teacher lo katem kuno so you think say you clap lo pasim as save blo katem kuno ikolol generation or young people blo tete you think say you clap lo him
3: oh yes we want them to mas say like wok lo katem kuno em go on iko ko he suppose when me finish me or fall up lo finish lo katem kuno manem sa memory mas go on stop talem lo begin me lo li mas save mo even nol uncle Plumi, when you say, you will have a scam, Plumi, as long as you will have a look at them, even anyone, that they also have a chance to say that one small group also me, I'm glad to mask, only must give him a savvy alert, but also continue your future time.
1: Thank you, Tomas. So, you think say you've like Hamas yet, where you've like stop alive yet, where you've like got, I still got the idea of what I'm going to do with the Yimilo Smolelan.
3: Okay, the Smolelan, I think, I'm going to go to the Peter Simia finish. All the problem is the first time for me. One, I'm going to stroke finish, I'm going to say, I'm going to cut. I got two, I'm going to stop. One them cut them. I'm going to go yet. All even, I'm going to say, all even stop cut, all I'm going to stop cut. No sabe one now we put the name all get up Mr. Warim or Mr. Pinting say you must cut one plus the helping me blow make him all must cut access looking you back
1: so one name is it's true you sabe kill me call on especially young people where you try and block him sabe all get all week more narrow la 1-2 sabe cut sabe ya barely no stop use only no more use him
3: Kau
1: ada misalnya, you sebagai encourage mungkin kita lah
3: yang. 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look one well stop katem kenu oli mas kam watch him or look from me me before when me all fall up let me stop katem kenu let me not teach me be me stop look no me kem se me look sabe se how okay me 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something far away. I think I'm now we stop on him. Encourage more young fella alive. Thank you.
0: Putting him now, I'm taking him to come long in long voice, long not radio program, long tete. I think you belong follow him up, Mivla, but you pass him one nice fella time.
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emia olga the key message blue earthquake we you need to survey. Before lo earthquake, number one, find a more strong place inside lo house where you serve a hide lo hem, or sep underneath the table or bed. Number two, practice him when you serve a make him that earthquake strike. Number three, prepare him house from earthquake, or put him all thing we heavy, we sharp lo floor or crown. 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The time blue earthquake. 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After the earthquake, check if you and your family suppose you got injury. Remember, but you expect an aftershock blue earthquake. Make sure it's a cast and no leak from his other cause of fire. Listen to radio all time. Or follow on Facebook page below VMGT to catch a clear message. Talk Savea, I come to the Department of Meteorology, Mutio Hazards Department.

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I'm by in a long time. You meet to follow me to the National Islamic News Bulletin.

0: Hello, mo welcome lo FBDC News. First time lo get a story an mo value at lo local product. Thank you case lo Santo lo World News President lo America Italian MCA fight by me finish in a long time. Mo lo sport senior men's football team is have kasem grand final lo MSG Prime Minister's Cup. You may are mo lo get a story an. Kaf mani want them look mo value ating mo manufacturing lo fanwadu. Mo some business will start finish plotane mo raw material can finish product emitting ting behind lo number 8 fanwa to me trade show we start open we start quiet now ya lo portfolio lo wigia with them over 92 exhibitors will start show mo local product mo business plol geda Independence Park lo portfolio ya mi ostem number 8 fanwa to me trade show we bring him together all business mo producer lo all different part lo fanwa to lo iaia 92 exhibitors solitekem pat with the mall product we start lo food mo drinks ikolo el products close mall narfla product
1: business lo sector mi sta continue lo cro mo kafman mi sta continue lo invest lo sector ya mo especially productive sector in general I me kem se plan de mo ikolo le kam ko invest lem so out lo previous year self 40-50 mi sta kat this year was mi sabe mi nampa mi sta lo 92 exhibitors everyone and then Mr. Konini Blokro. But in terms of business in general, 8 years ago that we start number of registration blog business and Mr. about 300. But the time I'm about 1,200. And mainly now SMEs will start for the provinces please. So even there with the Narfla development programs we have put them on the site because of the Molgata is that generate them a lot of interest, generate them a lot of participation blog. People especially only if want to will start from SMEs, small and medium enterprises, and slowly you'll start moving and local into big enterprises.
0: Number blow participant is that come and up time government is that push more local production, more value adding. Deputy Prime Minister, mo Acting Minister of Trade, mo Commerce, Tony Kwanabo, Italem se manufacturing now ya, hemi contribute 3.8% lo GDP lo Vanuatu. Kaf mani wante megem number ya, hi koanta lo 10% after lo 2030.
2: One small doctor lo bless ya, we have by me read him, now that the me officially open, me encourage him, you me all man bless. You buy local, long you empower him all locals, please you me. You may complete them economic independence, do you mean? And you may connect them Vanuatu made products with them outside world.
0: One local business lo trade show ya is tap swim out also one or local resource all is have come one finished product. Business ya is tap process em noni blo make em one product we own up lem idalem se only use some also medicine blo I.
3: Pasan doctor is a utrinomo, I pay you. He might hit him you. Mi kokona mi kira mi putim ma aitro mi kolo mi kama ni kibi mi 5,000 bottle ya ori kibi mi so mi mekem aitro ya mi plong hili mai bikini ni isat lo bikini ko kasi molo bala mi 77 years now mi putim class lo lo pupo menau ya mi miritim su sumo writing ya
0: Noni product ya mi one example blo kind value ating we kaf mani want them look I crow lo Vanuatu. Deputy Prime Minister Italem se kato lo opportunity lo agriculture, livestock mo fisheries. Vanuatu may trade show bequet lo Independence Park lo potfila. Community blo Tanyapa lo island lo Tana, paemi come out o paemi no mo kato issue lo road. After we only launch em road project lo geta lo weekend. Ripota Esau Yarwell, Lotavia Province, Ripot.
4: Despite long old challenges, long old issue, long road, old quality, long road coming, we launched another development, long road, long old kata, where Emi 150 meters concrete road, long area, long Taniru. Emi community funded project, where through long old fundraisings, more old donations, I make him say community, I got good for access, long road. Project here, come out through long all donations, long cement wire, we come long all government officers, all same long health agriculture, former PM Bob Lovman, more provincial government through long president, long Tavia province, Honorable Andrew Yawak. In a long Hemianomo, every household long community I been contribute to long tonet long small fado long road project is have complete long launching long road every Tuesday I been training former PM Bob Loveman long opening road the big genius he talk to with him chairman long road project ma calorie we me talem je money long project he me come through long all fundraising
5: we me sing out in community long relay make him one fundraising so we play make fundraising we play win him small money more we play ask him on contribution lo mi fala no more même pas lo community and up them all tans me make him see community work lo road ya
4: community ya pa no mokat any problem long road long save kasem long local town along Lenakel Hospital. Iso Yarwell, FBTC News, Tavio Province.
0: San Mael Tirikotem 13 local case Plutengi, Lo Island Plus Santo, Sabrina Vurubaravulo, San Mael Province report.
6: San Mael Public Health Malaria Supervisor Moata Affecta Bone Disease, Andrew Taffy, Hemitalem C. Ika 3 case well hospitalized.
7: Out of all 13 cases, sir, we got hospitalized or admitted to the hospital from 6 a.m. Right now, you got 3 patients, no? In order to make some complications, more in order yet we come out all patients were affected by dengue. And all another one, we all stopped out the number, all in the public house.
6: Outbreak long tingi ya hemistab long area long Okapa School, St. Michel, Mango Station, Solomon's Hill. Chupili Farm, Second Canal Mo Banban area. With the mobilization where SPH malaria mo nara affect upon disease team, he make him long some day pass, he look him say 69%, long all beginning age 15 year, only affected big one, long sick tingi mo small case no more where age 15 year go down. Pe Dr. Blo Family Medicine lo Northern Provincial Hospital, Dr. Randy Fakaha, Hemitalem se tingi isave kilimani death.
8: Pepetia pa emu hemi kosta pe seno plan, emi helpe body plo hemi. 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Inside lo body hemi isave pro. 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Apa yang ini nape? Yumi sabe take.
6: Dr. Fakaha hemi point the mouth say people he must think strong, suppose he got strong FIFA.
8: Mo no forget it. Say time when you can say one, you can say we see concern FIFA, you know thinking lightly there. Or you know thinking say no, hemi one small signal, no mass or check lo nearest or one clinic waste up to us. By color clinic questa colosa you come to hospital but le sana you miss a fine fine is heavy dengue you can say one flu no more you can say malaria but then when you make a send any after you may control any heavy match get up he may not by miss a stop him by miss a spread after you miss a stop him no he may not save make a unique or go you sick what go you go you save the table
6: he got all respond team only rare plant deploy start tomorrow long area where he got tinky long him give him awareness mo find him out movement long tingi where him start mo team bamba him mobilize with him nara stakeholder partner block lini mall area long town name spread long tingi long Sanma province Sabrina Furu Parafu FBTC News Luganville.
0: Peace mo security no save serat lo human rights ambassador lo Vanuatu lo United Nations oto TV Italem toktokea lo UN General Assembly. Emi mekem toktokea time emi talk about concern blo Vanuatu about human rights issue blo West Papua.
9: Vanuatu remains deeply concerned about reports of serious human rights violations affecting indigenous Papuans in West Papua. United Nations special procedures have also raised concerns regarding indigenous rights, displacement, cultural rights, environmental impacts, and the treatment of human rights defenders in Papua. The call from the Pacific Forum leaders for the UN Human Rights Commissioner visit to West Papua remains unheeded and needs to be action.
0: And we talk about strong support for New Caledonia. He must take him independence blame. And we call blow, he must cut one peaceful, more transparent process.
9: We remain concerned by the persistent socio-economic disparities affecting the Kanak people, including inequalities in employment, education, income, and access to economic opportunities. These long-standing structural imbalances continue to constrain the full and equitable enjoyment of economic, social, and cultural rights by indigenous Kanaks, notwithstanding the territory's considerable natural resources and economic potential.
0: Mr. TV Mitalemautulo, UN General Assembly, Akens or Aksen, where Fanuatu you've been making Losayete Blo, Tuvla Island, Matthew Moanda.
9: These islands are integral part of Vanuatu's territory, grounded in customary governance, long-standing historical connections, indigenous ownership, and is seen as part of our duty as ancestral custodians to protect and preserve. We recognize France as a steadfast champion of the international rules-based order and, under the leadership of President Macron, a strong supporter of international judicial institutions. France has stood alongside Vanuatu in advancing global climate action, including through its support for initiative before the International Court of Justice. We greatly value this partnership and France's leadership on issues of international importance. It is in the same spirit of mutual respect and commitment to international law that we respectfully invite France to consent to the jurisdiction of the court.
0: Nislo outside lo country, President lo America Donald Trump. Italem se fight between America mo Iran by me finish very soon. Pe me no give him one straight time or more detail one him now by me make him fight day finish. Trump make him talk to Gallo Washington. Time me time all report all Italem se only indirect talks between America mo Iran. Oli stop quote with them kata all same one mediator. Iran ni putum ipin putum one proposal lo reopen him straight lo mes. Where me one important sea route, blow global oil more gas shipment. Pe America me want them see any agreement, he must address them to issue blow Iran's nuclear.

0: Si tok tok etem et plo telekeisen plo team fanuatu ariatisen mo emi tok mo apo tuvla last deciding match plo round robin.
1: Now do they skim lo sova Fiji can be very important lo one of the team. Is it there women's team lo one watu e kotru finish lo grand final plo MSC Cup after we PNG e gamu winim Solomon Island lo 5-1. Today can be crucial because team lo one watu no mo gati ni match lo play mo e wait lo tuvla games result. I'm looking lo first one. Le 3 p.m. this afternoon, one of the time, Solomon Island will be playing against him Papua New Guinea. Matches must be like it, one of the go through the final. So Solomon Island, he win, one of the must wait, lo last game, Fiji, New Caledonia. This is PNG winning Solomon today, one of the is already into the grand final. And the second game, depending on the start of the first game, Fiji supposed to win New Caledonia, Fiji to win group. This was New Caledonia and winning Fiji, by everyone, they got 6 points. We are safe with them 7 points. So we split one or two team, and we play one or two match here, one kit kit, minimum. And suppose PNG win, or something like that, the first game, we go through. But the second game, Solomon win, and New Caledonia win in Fiji, the second game, we go through. But suppose Solomon and we win, and Fiji and we win, Fiji it must win maybe over the 3-0, but we go through and we stop. Because Fiji and we win 1-0, we still go through with them collaborate. And then the calculation for me, also made of television, with team 1-2 Fiji, but the end of the day, fingers crossed, and you may not always stop all matches when you play them today, and hope say by luck, you stop the side for me, we make a two things, the grand final, the TCS MSC Cup 2026. And
0: me talk talk to Arya Tisen, at the delegation, the team Vanuatu, the Suva Fiji. Oni slow side lo weather, he got small cloud with them small rain lo country, moderate fresh southeast wind lo Torba province, time he got light moderate fresh southeast mo east southeast wind I blow lo Narfla country or Narfla place. Temperature blow TTM is tablo 24 degrees Celsius down long south, mo 28 degrees Celsius and blow north. Lo solo that he got southeast wind blow 21 km/h 25 knots, with them rough solo that we have a 2.5 meter high lo Torba province. Time got southeast wind blow 16 km/h 20 knots more rough solo da blow 2 meter. Monislo weather now we put him end lo VPDC news bulletin.

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Think about VBTC News. No every corner of Vanuatu, Long Island, Long Village, no town. 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

I mere kai ngā o tēm chipachiroa, nais fula, nāmba wī imi tō haramlonga this lunch hour. Nice lunch lo yumi everyone tuning in out there as yumi stop lunch, yumi stop walk, might you stop spell house, you stop listening come, also ma. We been stop mention in Venice, pamba yumi joining one live discussion of place one panel discussion. What ma panel discussion do yumi eh? Pamba yumi kat iko kase one time long, 1:30 today, we pamba misale ko yu. Inside long studio, what em nekis radio friend. Now with my discussion limit today, pamba hemi stop lo Malampa Mo Fiji Day celebration. We pamba yumi cut long today with meal some host blo you and with them get a guest blo yumi long inside long discussion long or panel discussion for today with them Adela Miss Adela Aru also chairman long Malampa Fiji Day committee Mr. Thomas Bruce some Fiji community president. Mr. Joshua Bong, some chief blong Highland Ambrem, Malep Aniset, also chief blong Malekula Island, more Mr. Cyrus, also chief blong Pama Island. So you continue to listen to come, but by in a long time, you may join my discussion, panel discussion, bring me long 12:30, kukasem 1:30 today afternoon. Mamba yumi tu kohe tu tema olketa music nambalo plesa before yumi stapa jenema panel discussion bimi longa today long 12:30. 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In jema nice fula nambalo plesa with tema voice blong or with tema Warare band with them song title Kembesi.

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4: You stop listening to Radio Vanuatu and welcome inside long panel discussion blimi longa today afternoon. And as you stop listening to you make at two full guest where we start with Yumi Finis inside lo studio where Bamba Yumi also me been mentioning Finis Bamba Yumi stop come Yumi talk about Malampa Fiji Day celebration 2026 lo yeah and Yumi got guest Miss Adela Aru also chairman blo Malampa Fiji Day committee he me stop with the Yumi Finis and to with them one long olgeta o Mr. Moses Vereti, also community member, blo Fiji community member, and Mr. Weti Yumi inside the studio. So, Bamba Yumi stop, go ahead with them. Every year Yumi stop celebrate them Malampa Fiji Day since he stop the semak date. So, every community, blo Fiji, lo villa, Vanuatu, we come together and two with them all get a families blimi lo Malampa province. Lo villa olisave come together blo yumi celebrate together so yumi kata I think bamba yumi stop give him time I call Miss Adela osema chairman blo Malampa Fiji Day committee blo bamba hemi save briefly explain him. But I think before yumi go ahead blo explain him, bamba yumi to welcome him to Vlavis time inside the studio more yes good afternoon lo to Vla guest Lisa.
5: Good afternoon.
4: I think Bamba Yumi stop go ahead with them story on Yumi or discussion Yumi. So I think Bami Pasemi Kamlu Miss Adela. So good afternoon and thank you back again please Kama Junema Yumi Lo Radio Vanuatu in the studio. You save explain them now or one em now Malampa Mufiji Day hemi minim one em and why now you Mr. Pa celebrate him every year? Thank you.
5: Thank you and good day lo yumi everyone or you Mr. Listen. Apologies lo listeners. I think voice plumi mikasem little bit flu, so but you stop listen, but me try and best to explain them. More give him some update about preparation which happened blo Malampa Fiji Day lo 2026. I think first and foremost, on behalf of Malampa Fiji Day committee, Mivelai pem respect blo mivela blo yumi think about them. Recently lo manisia blo September, yumi got Panama Day and yumi know them say Panama Day yumi give him respect lo some lo kata recent tragedies where mi happen and emi make him say yumi pem respect ko back lo time ya lo citizens blo Panama province with them Vanuatu citizens. So committee emi want them give him sympathy message blo him blo talem say you me respect them all the citizens blo provincia because that particular province lo day blo him and me give him honor and me go back lo think about them all citizens blo him. You may not forget them too that lo manis for September and me also got Sanma provincial day and all get that to really honor him day blo get that blo give him respect go back blo think about them tragedy where me happen. And you may also honor them citizens plus Sanma province, citizens of Vanuatu, where you may save honor them or respect them all days, blog get up, think about them. Man is September with them, all situations where country blow me and go through them. Los side blow Malampa Fiji Day committee, I think Malampa Fiji Day, I mean one day where you may stop honor them, date blow 10th of October. 10 October and me Malampa Day, Provincial Day, but at the same time and me also National Day blo the Republic of Fiji Islands. Since 2014, Fiji government with them Malampa Provincial Government they been signing one MOU. And MOU yeah, me establishing collaboration, more partnership, blo we work out together. and Elisave celebrate them 10th of October together on same National Day Blue Fiji, mo same time in Provincial Day Blue Malamba Province. And so for them walk about the 2014 emi come, but you know them committee emi start work blo recognize them communities blo emi blo Malamba Province. We come from Apple Islands blo emi blo Malakula, blo Ambrem, blo Pama, mo Lopevi, and also you emi kata Fiji. Emi one long long for a walk about emi more than 10 years since we emi start walk about all semia. So time we emi organize a Malamba Day, especially lo emi lo Port Vila. You may not have make him Yumi one. You may make him in partnership and collaboration with them communities playing with Fiji where he start blow Port Vila. And that is why you may start look forward blow. You may put them on by again one event or by you may celebrate them, they blow you me. However, committee where Mimi look out them all same chair, Emi one new flag committee, Mivala just recently appointed and Mivala take him appointment blow Mivala with them pride. Because Mivala service and Mivala contribute to go back to community work, but then work to province, more island where Mivala honor them. And Mivala take them up, work here, blow money for August no more. Money for August, I tell them thank you, all previous committee members, only been seeing out them one meeting and only decide them, say, by Emika changes a little bit, lo some lo kota committee members. And for this reason, by you know them, Mimi take my position as some chair block committee, and we also got Shina Luankon, Hemi Kamla Island Blo Ambrem, Hemi take my position as some vice chair, and then you may also got all our block committee members, or you may got representative block committee block community block Fiji, you may also got representative block islands Blimi block Pama, Malekula with them Ambrem with the step inside block committee itself. One lol get a decision with committee, and we make him lo this year lo side blo celebration blo Malamba Fiji Day, and me vele try and blo look him how best me vele save organize him event here, and me vele know them the event here, 10th of October, and me fall down lo one Saturday, and me vele he decide blo choose him Friday 9 October blo make him one event blo celebrate them. Culture, celebrate them, awareness of who we are, how different we are as islands and provinces, and also blow showcase them. When I'm now, Mivala is a put them out all small islands, lo Malamba province, as well as Fiji. And so, Mivala choose Friday 9th because Mivala want them here one day blow week. Blow make them say Mivala is a looking celebration, blow me happen. And that by me allow them Saturday with them Sunday, community and so we continue to make them all walk, lo respective area blo geta, also part blo honor them date 10th of October. Hemiana mi part blo decision mo look we committee hemi look them now and me make them say but you may create them one event where me start blo Friday 9th of October blo you may celebrate them Malampa with them Fiji Day, but by me happen lo iya. But lol future years where hemi come, date ya hemi 10th of October, where hemi Malamba Provincial Day, as well as hemi Fiji National Day.
4: Thank you, Miss Adela, and listen up, Radio Vanuatu, stop listen out there throughout the islands, please me. Might you where you got one question you want them ask him, lo tufla guest where Mr. Weti Yumi. Now I have a chance for you, please have a call in the camp. Suppose where you got any question, where I go towards the Malampa Fiji Day celebration. So, you may have as I'm a chairman of Malampa Fiji Day committee, I tell them, EIA no more, you may decide, blo you may move on Malampa Fiji Day, I come to number 9th, since number 10th, I one weekend, or I one Saturday, so you may want to say, hey, one weekday, we will bomb everyone, or least have a look, most of it be part of. So, I think Bamba, you may stop go on with them a discussion with you. So, I think Bamba, me pass a Monica or Narafala guest officer, Mr. Mosese. Suppose we use of it, tell them, hey, you'll say, Fiji community member where you may clap to Miss Avekat Hem too, Hem is up the table, Hem is a representative all get our families, Blimi community, Blimi Fiji lo Vanuatu. So, you have a tell him about Fiji community where you stop live lo Vanuatu. Thank you.
6: Thank you, Alice. Good afternoon, lo all families, lo Yumi, Mr. Alice, and
7: come. Mimi talk talk lo behalf lo. Leader Blomifala, Mr. Thomas Bruce. Fijian community lo place here part blo Mifala all man we only come blo li work some work lo government, some only work lo private sector, some only come also missionaries. And only come with them all family blockata. Be fuller we only part blo community blo mi fala to all mama. We only cross some soul water, big fala soul water blo li come, only start married, lo good fala nation blo yumi. So he may have me comprise lo every families of Fijian community and majority only stop lo Port Vila, some only stop lo all Marfal Islands, also Tana, Santo, Fulabe, 90% only stop lo Vila. And I stop Mifala, all indigenous Fijians, but Indo-Fijian community too. We only full up, only part blow of the community, low place here, low port field, low not.
4: Thank you, Mr. Mosese. And you saw tell him now, what I'm now is significance for Fiji Day, lo you full out small Fijians. Thank you.
7: Thank you. Fiji Day is important to us, lo mi fala, especially for me, fala stop. Outside Lo Fiji, from one, and me every time if I celebrate, if I remember day, and me day where all paramount chiefs, bro, if I only been given country, bro, if I go lo British colony, and me lo 10th October 1874, and same date here, lo 1970. And me date where me fall again independence. Also birth blow one new fall starting blow county blow me fall. Also indigenous eh? Blow me fall stop go one eh? That's why me important to us. That's why me fall celebrate them law every year. And me important too. Lo me fall stop blow one from me fall no celebrate. One also me fala no more. Be time fala come please here from culture blo good fala country. Uli no forget me fala. So uli adopt me fala come under lo Malampa province. We only celebrate the provincial day blo kat lo same date here. And it's been ongoing for years. So that's why me important too. Lo me fala especially the Fijian community in Portville. Day where me fall start celebrate Fiji Day with the more families from Malampa.
4: Thank you, Thomas, Mr. Mosese. And yes, listener, you stop listening, come, you missed up into panel discussion with me blong today. You missed up talk about this year's Malampa Fiji Day celebration, where also you may be in Haram Finis. Miss Adela Hemi been mentioning Bamba Hemi Mufi come long number 9th of October. So suppose you listening come, you one lol get a families bli milo Malampa or one lol get a families bli milo community blo Fiji where you stop listening come. Bamba you save be part of a program ya yeah, we Bamba Hemi happen lo next week Friday. We have me number 9th October. So Bamba Hemi give him bagani go back lo Miss Adela lo plesa. Suppose we use of a tell him now, what am I mean objectives behind the celebration blonga? Yeah. Thank you.
5: Okay, thank you. Bayumi Harem, colleague Plomi, committee member of Fiji, and we talk about how important date the 10th of October and why all Fijians celebrate them with them pride also National Day. And for the same reason, Yumi Blomalampa, Yumi also celebrate them 10th of October, also Provincial Day, Blo Yumi. Any one day where Yumi come, Blo Yumi celebrate them, Yumi also people, Blo Islands, Blo Malekula, Ambre, Mpama, Molopevi, Yumi appreciate them traditions, Blo Yumi, Kakai, Blo Yumi, music, Blo Yumi, and history, where Yumi share them, also all islands, Blo Provincia. You may not forget the 1994 time where government and make him introduce some decentralization act and me allow him blow you set them up 6 provinces blow you lo republic blow Vanuatu and time where me set them up all provinces and now me give him birth law province blow me Malambo province and you me proud him for the same reason province blow Torba me proud lo province blow him. Province Blo Sanma, I'm proud lehem. Province Blo Penama, Province Blo Yumi Lo Shefa, Province Blo Tafia. And Yumi Lo Malampa, Yumi proud Blo Deya, objective Blo Yumi, together with them community Blo Fiji, by Yumi showcase them, custom, culture Blo Yumi. So by you look him, Lo Deya, Yumi want them showcase them, custom Tanis, by Yumi Katol Island Kakai, where Yumi showcase them, Blo Yusavese Kakaya, you come out Lo Place Anomo. For example, ta yumi talk about them kakai, ba you look him laplap lo susur. E me you save find him out se, lo you where you stop kakai, but you no save se laplap susur, e me come out where, you come join him Malampa Day, Malampa Fiji Day, lo 9th October, ba you harem all storyan, laplap e come out lo island blimi lo Malakula, ba you save test them. Already, all communities blimi li stop prepare, by li give him freely, li donate them kakai or sem laplap susore mikam, you cut nalot plo pret fruit, eme you say fine mikam out island bimu lambrem. Ta you talk about them laplap weli mekem lo while yam, you save fine him say come out island bimu lo pama. And you mikat already all communities li want them showcase him kakai blol geta uniqueness plem because li proud lem. So lo time ya ba you looking meli showcase em kakai sema kol sem community blo Fiji ol keta tu ba li prepare mol dishes we lo yumi people blo Vanuatu ta you talk about in Fiji you save se ol keta e make at curry kat roti so yes ba you looking display mo ba you looking kakai ol sema ya available lo time ya ba you mi talk about them traditions mo cultures we li express em through lo tanis through lo sing sing e me no sam lo keta lo objective so you want them showcase em. Because you want them to educate them, people blow Yumi, and especially people blow province more Malampa with them Fiji, blow li celebrate them hemia during lo time. So I think all objectives behind lo celebration blow Fiji Malampa Day, lo 9th of October this year, hemia about them communities blow me vla come together, show unity blow me vla me vla walk, showcase them cultures blow me vla, so that me vla honor them day. Blo mi vla day mi 10th of October, but mi vla celebrate them one day in advance. Be hemi one day blo mi vla want them look him say people blo Pama and mi come out. People blo Ambre mi come out. People blo Malekula and people blo Fiji eli come out. You mi blo unite them community and mi no easy. And so mi also want them highlight them say committee where mi vla work them. Mi vla is supported by all chiefs. All chiefs where Eli live lo Port Vila, all chiefs where Eli represent them, communities, mo islands blo geta lo province. You may know them say chief blo Ambrem, all is kat meeting blo geta today, Council of Chiefs blo Ambrem, Eli stab meeting blo look him, how na you me prepare? Prepare mol tanis blo yumi, prepare participation blo yumi. Mi vla look him support blo chiefs blo yumi blo Malekula. Already you make cuts chiefs blow vow eli come eli participate lol meetings moli share em ting moli talem semi vela you want them look him preparation blow daya by me all semia you make cut chiefs blow you me lo central Malekula also lo south Malekula you me also carem feedback lol chiefs blow northwest lo Malekula you me also cut chiefs blow Pama Island oli come so lo you where you stop listen suppose you stop follow em Facebook page blow Malampa Fiji Day. Follow my Facebook page. By you looking me, Valesta provide them all update. Lo that particular Facebook page. You may also get all chiefs. Ele give him talk. Ele Richard lo communities blog geta. And lo same way. Ele share him all geta message. Iko back lo own community platform blog geta. Me vale at very limited time no more since me vale come in lo August. Blo me vale walk through lo August September. But me vale aim se 9th of October. But me vale able blo me vale put one show. And show ya by me involve him one parade. But me vale start off lo 8 in the morning. Me vale start lo waterfall precinct. Me vale ready lo parade. Blo me vale parade to go towards him Independence Park. Independence Park by me venue by me vlay host them celebration blo malampa Fiji Day lehem me dalem thank you lo government blo Vanuatu with the municipal council and with the ministry of internal affairs will you provide them support blo make them shows a venue blo me vlay me secured me vlay current list of work now with them list of sponsorships blo sponsors here will provide them support lo me vlay blo make them sure program ba mi vale putumar lo deya emi blo help em community blo mi vale come together mo li celebrate em uniqueness blo lketa traditions mo cultures blo lketa kakai blo lketa but not forgetting music blo lketa too.
4: Thank you Thomas and yes may you me harem Ms. Adela hemi talam now one em now objectives but same time you miss a harem too one em now you may expect them but you may look lo 9th of October where me is Friday lo Malampa Fiji Day celebration where you may harem pampai kat parade long 8 o'clock lo morning lo waterfall kokasem lo Independence Park so suppose you want to come lo celebration venue emi lo Independence Park you know so I think mama mi got one more question back in. So celebration hemi blo olketa family spli mi lo malampa mo Fiji community no more or anyone is ave be part of that celebration. Thank you.
5: I think mi vlay open them up celebration to anyone. Anyone we hemi no make many something lo day Friday 9th October. 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Mi vlay meet lo 8 o'clock lo waterfall. Precinct, you may parade ko antalo Independence Park, and then ikatol activities upali happen lo time ya. Mi vla invite mo larvla citizens blo country, where you interest blo you come save mo, you interest blo you stop come join mi vla lo Malampa province, please you more than welcome blo you come lo program lo time ya. Ikat a list of activities where by mi happen lo time ya. Lo you where you stop following Facebook page, mi vla just recently put them out by mi kat one around Portville relay by me happen and me one 4-man team you may want them say 3-man 1-woman inside lo around Portville town relay as soon as parade me arrive lo Independence Park by me cut usual way blo you make them custom respect me ko park lo chiefs blo vaturisu once it may happen finish then me will start launch them relay but you got all first group ali stop depart lo relaya, but me no disclose me details blo which location by li rani kolhem. Details pa mi vla should release him lo end of the week. But me vla invite them team where li interested li save register mo li call I come. Blo li register them team blo lgeta mi vla aim blo at least 4-5 team. So me mi one activity by happen. You may also cut one poem with them short story competition. Me vla just release him. Me vla work with them Vanuatu literature. You want them encourage them all citizens more population blow me blow you may continue blow talk lo language blow you me so me will invite them anyone whatever age by you looking email address where Mr. Blow poster me will put them at lo Facebook page you can write one poem lo language blow Pama Ambrem Malakula or even in Fiji you make them you submit them here me come or you got one short story. My short story blue, you know, write them, but you tell them out no more. You read them no more. Send them here, come. But me vle go through them. Me vle registration you open lo Monday 28 by close lo October 5, and then emia we me vle select them. But you me read them lo stage during lo time yeah. So me vle encourage them lo people lo citizens lo Malampa. You save your story blue, you all sing blue you. You make them or you submit them come. But the day itself, as soon as you may arrive in Independence Park, by me cut one list of formal ceremony, by taking place, you make all speeches by li happen. And then by you got all activities where by li happen not time. Yeah. Some of the activities where li happen on ground by make a tug of war. You want them community blow pama, I mean make them tug of war with them ogata blamrem. By you make at Malakula, make them tug of war with them Fiji. By you also cut a display blow Kenu. Katem Kenu, because province blo malampa mi vla travel lo Kenu ya place to place, but not forgetting that time we been cut first Papua New Guinea, and we been sing out and we come lo Vanuatu lo one time blo yumiko participate lo cultural festival lo way yumika Kenu and we come out lo island blimi lo Malakula, and eli been sail for over 20 days. Eli out lo Malakula until eli arrive lo Papua New Guinea. And so people blo Malampa, eli want them showcase them say Kenu, emi special lo mi vla lo Malampa province too, as well as the whole Pacific. So by you got showcase lo time ya, you missed a wait lo community blo ambrem blo, eli confirm em blo, at least have got one or two magic show, suppose eli save make em lo time ya. And you make out a few other activities, so mi vla stop organize them, and details mi vla aim blo, emi ready, by the end of the week, and mivla save talem out. But mivla invite them, papa, mama, pikinini, yublo malampa, warem color yellow, blue, modem green, yublo Fiji, warem also color blue, yublo blue, come in, participate with them, yumi. I think by me mention them also my first time, me shows a committee member, blue, blue Fiji, by him too, and me continue to explain them some lolgata excitement where community blue lolgata too is to prepare from.
4: Thank you to Masa Miss or Mrs. Saru blo isave giving out small activity we pampa yumi to you misave expect them so also yumi harem hemitalem anyone we olketa family splimil on Narafala Islands post where you want to look one way pampa hemi happen you want them be part of that celebration you come lo Independence Park lo 9th October and pampa you look osim yumi bin harem pampa after lo parade but yumi look Port Vila relay we pampa hemi happen and so hemi one very interesting activity too where you may look you may haram se talem se pekat poem and short story we by you save talem lo language play so suppose you where you want them you talem poem lo language play or short story lo language play you save send them call email might libina post them up and bampa hemi close lo October number 5 bampa only close so if you want them you got Chinese please share my one story blue short story blue or poem lo language blue own identity blue you save send them email blue and to Bombay got full up fun activities and mehemi blo yumilo tinga Malampa province be Bombay mitra ma himi pass bagen nikolo Mr. Musese blo Bombay hemi save talem now one am kind activity Bombay you expect them lo a lot time with them community belong Fiji. Thank you.
7: Thank you, Alice. Losaid blo mifala. Mifala got all sectors, all confederacies lo Fiji. You got three confederacies where one confederacy got 3 to 4 province where after it got our individual community. So now also now you may fall start ceremony blow me fall prepare more traditional kakai blow me fall karmi kam doing with them family blow me fall malampa blow public kakai. So may I stress finish after if I share all traditional dance to Plumifala, all province, Plumifala showcase them to Lodeya. So I got some talk to or some story on where all leaders Plumifala by all Italian lo history or some origin Plumifala come down lo Tanzania kam lo time lo miseli kasem video all story nya mi fala tu ista mi kam ready lo story an lo dia so also bagen mi start repeat ma one ma chali di blo mi fala start alem so mi start invite ma every man you know all community blo mi no mo lo malampa lo fish pe everyone we only want them join mi fala blo li kam blo you look all custom all tradition all culture blo mi fala from my identity blow you me and this day by me one big fella day so suppose you know got any something to make join me fella before me fella start make lo Sarlana lo Beverly Hills now lo here only put lo Independence Park so me big fella place so you're more than welcome blow you come.
4: Thank you, Mr. Mosese, and listen up, Lo Radio Vanuatu. You missed up a story, but by in a long time, you missed up and them discussion blimilo this afternoon. But you feel free to call in the camps, post where you got any question, Lo discussion blimilo today. Number, hemi 26200, hemi number where you save call in the camp. Hem. Mamba, mi pasem iko bagen Lo Mr. Mosese, post where over the years, how many years were you been Staplo Vanuatu? How now you look relationship between Fiji mo Malampo community hemi grow over lo past years? Thank you.
7: Thank you, Thomas Alice. Relationship lo Fijian community with the Malampa me been stop 15 years now. And it has grown stronger and stronger by the days. Eh? And some me fale no meet no more blow celebration blow day. But me fale sta involved to lo some affairs blow community blow Malampa. Mo kata tu sta kam lo some events blow me fale. So relationship is strong. From me remember one talk where one big man blow me fella. Emi go back finish. Mr. Mbalele buka emi been na work place. One time emi emi talk lo me fella emi tell me must save. All family blow me ya. Emi no one small something. Time only doctor me. Emi show my heart blow like that. So every something you fella me come. You must make them blow honorable. So that's why a relationship here blow me fella with the whole family blow Malampa is important to us. You know from day you know more. Yes, any something too. Full of something only make them blow me fella. We remember late Ratuya, Mr. Wilfred Coran. Any soon hard work at any lafette of Fijian community. Emi sta kam with them all tifiana, the minister Ralph, in all the day, you know. So, me want them to tell him the relationship blow me fella with them all cat is strong. It's only helping me fella big one, low full up something. No low community, no more, low individual families blow me fella. And that's why every opportunity blow me fella, he appreciate them relationship, me fella sta go. Blow with the Molketa. You know, community Molketa, mumbe all families to Molketa. Blow make a relationship here. A good, a more strong. Yes, thank you.
4: Thank you. And I think Bamba, you missed up. End them now discussion, Bliumi. Bamba, me pasem my kikolo. Guest blimi Mrs. Aroblu Bamba hemi save give him my last talk blem no more kolo or listen up blimi throughout lo country will establish in ikam lo one and final message now you want them give him kolo or get up will establish in ikam now yeah thank you
5: thank you lo listeners where you will like continue to listen about them update lo program lo Malampa Fiji Day lo year 2026 especially program by Stablo Port Villa. I think by Tamio Harem committee member Bloyumi Blo Fiji and me just mention them about them. relationship with Fiji with the Malamba province, you walked out lem long time hemi kam. Hemi kam lo outline em lo yumi some very important values. Value blo thing heavy with them got respect towards one another. And so imekem se this year with them event where mi vala stab organize them, mi vala I kam blo look lo all themes here about them unity, about them respect, about them how you may value them, communities blow you me, people blow you me. And committee member is about line them very importantly about them respect welika towards them province blow Malampa. Lo same way, time when we lay stop story about them preparation blow day itself. Mi vlay no save make mi vlay one. Mi vlay must make with them community blo Fiji, because mi vlay want them say this year with them event blo Yumiya, emi about them give him respect lo chief blo Yumi. Time ol chief Filipina top them Fiji. Time ol chief Filipina start them of first walk out blo first walk out blo program blo Malampa. First walk out blow Malampa lo Port Vila, Malampa Fiji Day. I think walk out there, me been one walk out where you walk out with them all chief. And so this year's event, you may want them give him honor, he go back lol chief. And so me vle walk out planted with them all chiefs, play me blow Malakula, chiefs blow Ambrem, chiefs blow Pama, with them also communities blow you me blow Fiji. Olgata to early old chief, where he come out lo island blow Olgata. Country blood.

0: Whether program emi big one or program emi small, kakai o yumi prepare em, yumi karem come together, but yumi fellowship together, but yumi share em together, yumi showcase em fasen blo yumi, whether yumi cut or yumi not cut enough, but yumi should sit down together, yumi give em back on air, blo think about them. All get the leaders, more people blame me blo Malampa, all get the leaders, more people blame me blo Fiji. All same one community, how na yumi come together. Me outline them point ya no more from say, me vala I want them giving back respect to all the people yumi. People blo Fiji, people blo Malampa. Blo 9th October, yumi come together. One more committee by me make em, might em is small. But people that yumi come together, you wear them colors blo you, you save say, ah, me blo Ambre, me blo Pama, me blo Malakula, me blo Fiji. Me come together, you me sit down together, you me make em tanis plol custom blimi together, you me kakai together, me vala savese respect and me vala ka towards one another. And so me vala tell them thank you, Lord Chiefs, we only representing people and leading people blo me vala blo Fiji, and leading people blo me vala blo Malampa, and no sem che lady blo committee, me vala reach out no more say, you want citizen blo Fiji, you want citizen blo Malampa, we establish blo Port Vila. Come support them, you me lo. Malampa Fiji Day, 9 October. You me parade, wear them colors blue with them pride. One them small kakai where you have a contribute them. One them small selling where you have them committee stop sing out, say, come make them sponsorship. You come contribute. You cut, you give him. You no cut, am your right. Come join them, you me lo, day blue, you me, Malampa Fiji Day. You me parade, you me stand together, you me harem all talk talk, you me serem kakai. You may look all entertainment, you may participate in all activity. Me vala want them to say, you may give him heart, blow you me, big or small, let's come together. As a community, for Malampa and for Fiji, blow you me make him day, blow you me, you may honor them back. The date, the 10th of October, blow people, blow you me, province, blow you me, citizens, blow you me. Me vala no forget them to say, lo day wo ba me vala parade, blow you kwanda blow independence park, but me vala make a one wheelbarrow push. Wilbaro pusha, mi vala want them raise them money during lo parade, kokasem full day. When mi vala stop lo Independence Park, mi vala give him no more lo end blo day. How much funds when mi vala save raise them through lo free will offering or donations we go inside lo box ya. But mi vala give him iko back lo all victims blo volcano lo ambay, all victims blo volcano lo Ambrem. And we've learned to forget them too, recent tragedies where we happened, Lo Island Blair Romango, Tafia Province, as well as Lo Ambai, with them recent tragedy Blo MV Matui. So, a committee and me, I think about them, I say, let it be one parade where you may clut, Lo places where you may come out, Lem, but you may use almost one opportunity, Blo, you may give back, go back to Lo Algeta citizens, Blo country. So, I think what them, Hemia, I'm a little bit update for me about Malampa Fiji Day program for Port Vila. On 9th of October, for next Friday. I'm no one celebration for Lafet. I'm actually one get together for community. For people, for me, we honor them back all islands. And I'm one time to for leaders, for talk talk, for picking for me, for people, for me, for talent, for get us say, suppose you to make him wrong, you to come back. To come back into Mekemol Semia. So I'm one table, I'm a fellowship, story and together with some community, blo Fiji with the Malampa. And I'm invite them public, come join the parade, come join the celebration, blo activities, and be part of blo Fiji with the Malampa.
1: Thank you, Miss Adele and Adela. And I think I'm passing back any Golo. Mr. Mosese, also hemi member of Fiji and committee. We have Mr. Watimi, Blobamba Hem too is a give him last talk talk blem numi kam lo final message blem numi kam lo yumi we Mr. Blessing kam.
2: Thank you, Alice. Just once again, me want to let them all families blow yumi. Is have a day till on number 9 lo next week. Suppose you no got any something for make up. I mean, no families blue, you mean no more, Malampa, with a pretty be any family where you stop, no make up any something. Me fall, I stay and invite me fall. Blue, if I join me fall, celebration. Low independence pack.

0: long Friday, long next week. Come bon blue you valley look look, all culture, all traditional Danish, traditional Kakai, more all traditional artifacts too by all this occasion, low 110. More appreciate them. Culture, more identity where you may treasure them, show them, origin blow you may lo malampa with them with. Thank you to us.
1: Thank you, Mr. Mosese, and listen up, lo Radio Vanuatu, with them hemenau, hemi kamplong putum en lo discussion limit today, where you may a story an around now, lo celebration bli mi blong malampa Fiji Day celebration 2026. So suppose where you want them be part of this celebration, number 9th October, hemi next week, long Friday, number 9th October. So suppose where you not got anything from Miguel House, you stop listening come lo that day you save come push him head lo Independence Park or you even save come lo parade we bamba him take place lo waterfall precinct long 8 o'clock lo morning ko kasem Independence Park we bamba li make ma parade and bye bye mi got full up fun activities and yes awesome you mi haram bamba katol traditional kakai 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yumi no all no give him good full activities yumi best pos we you want them look one we bampai mi happen ba mehimi chance plina please we come to Independence Park lo 9th October lo bampai you look celebration mo enjoy with them all the families please me lo Malampa province and same time to him you'll same Independence Day blong Fiji so you pass one a nice full afternoon and no forget suppose when next week you not got anything blong him you can pass the Independence Park
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Nice to last song, Fijian song with them na bongi koya osema song title mi haran long this time mi putu local time bli mi 3 minute mi stop lungi mi to kasem 1:30 27 minute mi leko 1 o'clock. With them discussion bli mi long today afternoon with them tuvla guest we mi happy blocka tuvla inside long studio mi kamplong and them tu Vanuatu live show bli mi today. Listen up, Radio Vanuatu. You still listening, Kam? Thank you, Blue Stop, all time tuning, Kam. We hope so. We're the programs we may be joining long today, long this Wednesday show. We may be informative, educative enough for you, listener. And with the songs too, we may entertain you. You pass one nice flat time, or you join me tomorrow, same time, 9 o'clock in the morning, in Salo Vanuatu live show. More to Pamba yu Mr. Loki yu inside the studio with the next radio friend yu Julia Kasten inside long yu historian show. You got one nice full afternoon out there. You enjoy company blahem. Mo yu take care all time.

Hemi na explosion blong mokai watan taitol auna fontsa hemi putum local time limitu 2 minutes hemi leko of past 1 ma sometime hemi putum end lovano to light show radio vanuatu. But again, we are pleased you stop a listening cam. Thank you to my company by you, the national broadcast, the radio Vanuatu. You may stop a cam now, be me go ahead with them together. You may story and show the radio Vanuatu. Start long half past one, cause one time long 5 o'clock. We bump by me stop a leko you back again with them. Next is radio friendly you. Follow me together run down long every Wednesday. Long you may story and show all same all time. You may get a friendly sawamo English awalo. Show all time, so lo day by the day you may stop at ni Vanuatu francophone. Lo find one time long 2 o'clock be me train Franis News what em Marie Laure Ludvon after long him pamba you me train em la francophonie dans le monde what em Natasha Bamogo follow me sem Radio France International emil gata Franis program throughout lo French hour of the day molo English hour of the day pamba you me train em Lucian Willin what em English News lo 3 o'clock. Follow me on today society program. The 4 o'clock, me put some out weather bulletin for the day. Follow me on my historian interview with me. The final one time long 5 o'clock. Please me join them news team for VPTC. What them updates for Bishlama news. Not forget them. You stop at me July casting. Also, my radio friend you throughout the historian show. The day long the day. Local time limit to 4 minutes. Me like half past one. Me time now. Please me to join them. Franis program Blimi, Nivanuatu, francophone.

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2: Okay, okay, squad. 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
4: 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Big or small, we've got you covered.
1: 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Make him next event blow you, I come on lifetime memory.

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VBTS English News with me, Lodian Welin. Hundreds of university and DAVE students from the Pacific, Australia, New Zealand and the European Union will take part in a 60-hour online climate hackathon ahead of COP31. Climate hackathon will challenge teams to develop practical solutions around five priority areas: electrification, zero waste and methane reduction, resilient cities and buildings, green industrializations and climate awareness. The event will run from October 2 to 4 with winners to be announced on October 12th and more than 833,000 in prizes available. People living in Port Phillip will benefit from improved disaster preparedness and safer community facilities following the approval of a 1.49 billion VATU granted by the Asian Development Bank. The funding is the third financing for the Greater Port Phillip Urban Resilience Project and is provided through the Asian Development Fund. Three new emergency shelters. The new financing will support the construction of three multi-purpose emergency shelters in Akadis, Freshwin, and Number 3. The shelters are designed to provide safe and resilient facilities for vulnerable communities during disasters while also serving as community gathering spaces and markets during normal periods. The project will also support the development of an emergency shelter strategy to access shelter capacity, identify gaps, and guide future investments. ADB Regional Director for the Pacific Liaison and Coordination Office, Chiotsanam Fama, said Vanuatu is highly exposed to natural assets that are becoming increasingly frequent and severe. The increasing use of digital technology in criminal investigations is driving the Vanuatu Police Force to strengthen its digital forensic skills and capacity. 10 Vanuatu Police Force investigators have strengthened their digital forensic skills following a 5-day training program led by the Australian Federal Police in Port Phillip. AFP has also provided the VBF with 2 digital forensic laptops, 10 external hard drives and 2 licenses for digital forensic tools. Vanuatu is looking to increase manufacturing's contributions to the economy from around 3.8% of GDP to 10% beyond 2030. At the 8th Vanuatu May Trade Show in Port Phillip, local businesses are showcasing how locally sourced resources can be processed into value-added products. One example is a local business processing noni into an eye medicine product, showing how local raw materials can be turned into finished products. Deputy Prime Minister Johnny Kwanabo is calling on people to buy local and support local businesses, while Director of Industry Noel Kalo says participation in the Vanuatu May Trade Show has grown from around 40 to 50 exhibitors in its early editions to 92 this year. The trade show continues to showcase local protection, innovation and value-added businesses from across Vanuatu. In regional news, Fiji police have identified 6 persons of interest in the investigations into 40 kilograms of cocaine missing from the Suvam High Court evidence vault. Police Commissioner Rusiade Tudrafo says 27 people have been interviewed while CCTV and biometric records are being examined. One person of interest is overseas and will be questioned. The cocaine was seized in 2019 in connection with the Johuam Raman case and moved to the court vault in 2021. Police says the investigation is continuing with urgency. In sports, Vanuatu's women's team has qualified for its first ever grand final of the MSG Prime Minister's Cup at HFC Bank Stadium in Suva, Fiji. The historic qualification follows Papua New Guinea's 5-1 win over Solomon Islands this week. Vanuatu will face Papua New Guinea in the grand final on October 3. The grand final marks the second time Vanuatu's women's football team has reached a major regional final following their appearance
at the 2017 Pacific Mini Games in Port Vila. And with sports news, it brings us to the end of today's English news.

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2: Good afternoon and welcome to today's Society. The government of Vanuatu is taking another step towards strengthening digital technology in the agriculture sector. The Food and Agriculture Organization handed over the Vanuatu Digital Farmer Registry to the Ministry of Agriculture, Livestock, Forestry and Biosecurity. The registry is designed to provide information on farmers and support better planning, coordination and delivery of agricultural services. The Minister of MALF also officially launched the national project called Strengthening Digital Agriculture and Innovation for Food Security and Nutrition in Vanuatu.

0: Joining us on the program today is young professional officer with the FAO Sub-Regional Office for the Pacific Islands, Mr. Robin Wu. And Mr. Wu is joining us to discuss the official handover of the Vanuatu Digital Farmer Registry to the government of Vanuatu, as well as the launch of the new FAO project.
1: Honourable Minister Ian Wilson, Director General Timothy, Principal Advisor Jake, of course, Director Jake, we have another Jake, Graham, CEO Mark, ladies and gentlemen, participants, thank you very much for your time this afternoon for this very, very important event. For me personally, it is my first project with a success result in Pacific. So, my name is Robin Wu. I'm the Young Professional Officer for the FAO Sub-Regional Office for the Pacific Islands. I look after the digital agriculture and innovation portfolio in our office to support all the Pacific countries. And today, it's really my great honor to give you a very short, but I hope it's interesting, an introduction of the digital farmer registry systems, both DG and Director Jack mentioned, as well as to respond directly to DG's call of FAO's continuous support. So we have a new project we'd like to launch. We'll also have a great honor to have the minister to help us to launch this project. I think the first slide is about the challenges. And you heard already from our Director General and the Director, there's outdated data. We have the census. We know there's farmers' data and agriculture data somehow outdated. We have a silo data set from different departments of the ministry, from different ministries. We have the space to improve coordination with one another, especially when we collect the data from the same farmer on the different purposes. We have also one important thing that Director Jack mentioned, to leave no one behind. I heard from Minister yesterday, he himself is a farmer. If the farmer is missing from the data set, from our planning, the farmer is missing from our support, from our project. So it's also very important to keep all the farmers in the data sets and in our planning processes. But I would like to encourage everyone to see those challenges, turn those challenges to opportunities. This gave us an opportunity for an integrated data system that we can connect the different data sets. We can collaborate with different ministries and departments to ensure that farmers are included in our planning. That's why, and that's the very fundamental need, that's why we need to have the digital farmer registry system for Vanuatu. And also, it's not coming from nowhere. It's not just an idea from someone. It is fully embedded in the national policies. It will be a very fundamental tool to support many of the policies' implementation. First of all, both DG and Director Jack mentioned about the e-agriculture strategy, which with the FAO support, the ministry developed together with different stakeholders. Digital farmer registry is one of the fundamental pillars for implementing the e-agriculture strategy. And we have very important two initiatives that we learned, that is a great initiative leading by the Honorable Minister and the Ministry of Agriculture, Iceland Focus Initiative, which is the policy we will need to prioritize the islands and prioritize the farmers. Second is the Farm to Public Institution Policy Initiative. Okay? We need to support our farmers, connect them with the market, connect them with the demand from the public institution, from schools, from hospitals, from all the public sectors. As well as other policies, I'm aware of this recently, there's also we need to the local procurement policies, and also Director Jack just mentioned the Digital Transformation Act of the nation. So I think this registry system built with all those in consideration to enforce and to support the policy coherence and to support the implementation of all above policies. What is about a digital farm registry system? The system is actually very simple. It collects, store, analyze, and use of farmers' data. Who, where, how much, what type of crop or agricultural products they produce? Very simple, very simple. But it has huge potentials. I think Jack already mentioned many of them. I think there's things I would like to highlight. The first one, farm to public institutions, is really a great potential for the farmer registry system to support the market linkage, to support the farmers with the business opportunities. We can also support, of course, a more targeted digital extension services and advice. We can support, of course, to support the more targeted financial support, subsidies, e-vouchers. We can support with the disaster response, early warning information. This can, and if we are everyone using it, will be served as a lifeline for our policy decisions. So as you all heard from our Director General and Director mentioned already. It will include the different features. We have a web portal, we have a mobile app, and of course we ensure the offline first functions because we know that with more than 80 islands of the country, we need these functions. And we already tested together with the VPPA team through, I think, 24 hours a hackathon of user acceptance testing of the system. So we verified all the functionality of the system already. And a few highlights of the system that we believe will be fit for the purpose of FAB 102. First, we have the dynamic forms, so which means the field office, the different department can decide based on their own needs about the information need to collect it from the farmer and from the field. Second is a modular design, because we also understand that for the different department, even within the Ministry of Agriculture, that we have different departments of the different data sets. So we can have the data set for livestock, data set for agriculture, for biosecurity, for forestry producers. So that's by design, we're aimed to serve the cross-sectoral collaboration. And of course, the farmers will only have one unique ID connected throughout the data sets. And we also, of course, ensure the interoperabilities, ensure the open APIs that Jack, I think we will have a more discussion on this, how we can use this as the digital public infrastructure, connect with the civil registry, with the land registry, make sure our farmers' data will be used for other purposes to maximizing the impact for the whole government approach, as you mentioned. I also want to highlight one thing that I think is quite unique that we tested with Vanuatu. This is, I think something we did for the first time in the Pacific. I just want to share with you some experience I have. We have a lot of apps and systems developed by all the partners and handed to the government. But you will see that after the long speeches and the Kava ceremony, sometimes the system will die. And no one can access the data.

Advil will share the full intellectual property for the government free to use, adapt, and share. And we will not charge lesson fees, we will not charge about maintenance fees, we will not charge, there's no lock-in inside. So it's the system that will fully own by the government. And of course, we need a leadership from the Honorable Minister, from DG, from the Ministry, to own the system and the data. We need a VPPA, our strongest partner on this, to operating this system. We need you, Jack, and your department to support us host within the government data servers and aligning with the overall government data governance framework. We will need to discuss further on this, because we already understand there's a very good data protection act being implemented by Vanuatu. We will ensure our system aligning with the government approach. And this is not just one day, 1 month of work. We've been working very hard, I think, since last year together with the VPPA team, with the ministry, starting from the system building last year. And we received a very good news about these two very important policies launched. So we anchor our system to support those implementation. We have conducted the user acceptance testing with the VPPA team closely. We also already started our deployment clinic. That's we're in touch with the DCDT team, understanding the need from the ICT side, ensure our system will be fully deployed in the Vanuatu government, owned by the Vanuatu government in 1 month's time. And we also conducted already the training of trainers with our VPPA team and the ministries. Thanks to the Honorable Director, Honorable Minister's leadership, we have different departments, colleagues joining our workshop. Today is the official handover, but I'd like to also let everyone think about what about the next steps. Today we're going to hand over the full systems, and then within 1 month's time, we hope to fully deploy in the Vanuatu government to make sure system can live and live, be used in the ministry and VPPA in 1 month's time. This is FEO's mission and FEO's commitment. We hope to work closely with ministry, VPPA, and DCDT team to make this happen, because we have a very important C solution form upcoming. We also want to showcasing the official launch of the system. And then, what next? After the long speeches and the cover ceremony and then the deployment, FEO will not leave. We can move to the next slide, and I would like to directly respond to DG's call that the handover is not the end. The handover is just the beginning. FEO will continue to stand with the Vanuatu through a new TCP program, Technical Cooperation Program, strengthen digital agriculture and innovation for food security and nutrition in Vanuatu. For the program, we will have the $200,000 at the budget. It's not a big amount of money, but it will be fundamental for ensure the system continues live and expanding and implement across the country. We have 2 years of time. We aim to work closely with the Ministry of VPPA and a statistics office. There's three outputs we aim to achieve. First, we want to enhance people and skills. System is there, and especially with AI and large language model, developing a system no longer a big challenge for us. Developing a system maybe is only 20% of the overall project. We need to ensure people use it. That really matters. So the first output, we will support the capacity building of our staffs, training, improve the digital literacies, and also most importantly, to ensure the system more tailored to Vanuatu context. I'm trying to learn Bislama language, and I think the next step is to have our system to learn Bislama language and also other languages if possible. Second output is we want to ensure the registration happened on the field. So this is something I feel will support, no matter from the procurement through the further missions to support the registration at scale, to support the enrollment of the Iceland-focused farmers, especially closely aligned with the national policy. The third output, it will be a pilot. We want to ensure that the pilot already happened in the school food
area,

0: connecting local farmers with the school catering cafeterias, we will want to expand that part as well. So we will use the farmers' data collected from the system. We will want to build a matchmaking system for market linkages, directly support the farm-to-public institution policies. As you will be here, I want to commit this from on behalf of FAO to the ministry, to VPPA, to DCDT with this continuous project. We'll be here, continue supporting the technical backstopping. We also have the owner from colleagues from our regional offices. They will also continue support. We will support the deployment, leaf and writing. We will support the capacity development, data governance, market linkages, connected investment with other FAO existing project. And one last sentence from my side is that developing the system or handing over the system is not a success, but our success is to ensure the government is using the system every day to serve our farmers. And with that, I thank you everyone. Thank you, Tomas.
1: The government says the Vanuatu Digital Farmer Registry will provide an important foundation for improving the way agricultural information is collected and used. The initiative brings together the Ministry of Agriculture, Livestock, Forestry and Biosecurity, the Vanuatu Primary Producers Authority, and the Food and Agriculture Organization of the United Nations.
2: Annie, quick! Catch the bucket before it floats away!
3: Got it! This one's almost full. And the tanks too!
2: Good. Let it rain all night. Tomorrow, the sun will take its share.
3: What a night! Feels like even the clouds are tired of crying.
4: Millie, Annie, anyone got water to spare?
2: Peter, you didn't collect from the rain?
4: Our gutter's broken again. The rain just dance away from the tank.
3: Still not fixed. I told you, one hammer can save a whole season of water.
4: I know. 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The kids need it for breakfast.
2: Of course, Peter. Annie, grab the blue one, the cleanest.
3: Here you go. 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
4: Deal. 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Hey, Annie, done already?
3: There, your gutter's ready for the next storm.
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4: You know, water really is gold. 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
6: Malo lele, iorana, half a day, and hello and get the one talk. 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Coming up, Pacific leaders renew their call for the UN Human Rights Commissioner to visit West Papua.
7: Reports of human rights violations in West Papua have persisted for far too long. They must be independently verified, not left in dispute.
6: Increased fighting around PNG's Porgera gold mine has teachers worried about the impacts of the violence on young people.
8: So the attendance of the school students here in the school is low due to the fighting. Also, their mindset is disturbed to some level where they need ample time to recover.
6: And a Fijian reverend has circumnavigated his country's main island on a paddleboard, advocating for climate action ahead of next week's pre-COP.
9: It was very much a spiritual experience, a physical challenge, but also a challenge for us with the addressing the issue of single-use plastics.
6: And I'm your host, Aggie Dubol, and our show comes to you from the lands of the Bunurong and Wurundjeri peoples of the Kulin Nation. See you smart. Thank you for tuning into Pacific Beat, yours in the Pacific. We start in Fiji, where the country's fight against drugs has been dealt a blow after more than $10 million worth of cocaine stored as evidence at the Suva High Court was replaced with what's reported to be flour. Police say forensic tests on 32 kilograms of what was believed to be cocaine have come back negative. That's on top of 7 kilograms reported missing from the same court earlier this month. Here's Acting Attorney General Siromi Turanga telling Parliament about the latest missing batch.
10: I believe it's only proper. Head of the bar express disappointment, shock, of the release date by the police, what was believed to be cocaine. When they were tested, found out they were not cocaine. This has been conveyed to the Minister, Honorable Prime Minister, this morning. The police investigations are ongoing. Because it's a matter of investigation, Honorable Speaker, I ask for our patience to trust the investigation. But it's come at a time when we are talking about transnational crime. No one is immune from this. No stone will be unturned. Anyone found guilty will be made accountable. The Chief Justice has made that statement. And I, as leader of the bar, I stand here to express great sadness of what has transpired. And I hope for the understanding you will trust the process from the police to the investigation and the matters we tried in court.
6: That's Justice Minister and Acting Attorney General Siromi Turanga speaking in Parliament. Now, for more on this story, we cross to Suva to speak to ABC's Fiji reporter Lide Movono. Yanda Lide, how you doing?
11: Yandravena and Talofa Aggie, I'm well, thank you, and good to be back on the show.
6: Well, gosh, this story sounds like something out of a movie, Lide. I mean, what more do we know about how the cocaine was even substituted with flour?
11: Well, that's the thing, Agnes. Fiji doesn't know how, but a question that I've been asking overnight is also when. And what police have confirmed with us is this. 2 weeks ago, an inspection of the exhibit room by state prosecutors while in the process of applying for an evidence destruction order detected that 7 bars were missing and that the rest looked like they'd been tampered with. So they, of course, alerted the police, because what happened is that this exhibit room is police jurisdiction, but they sit inside of the judiciary. So the DPP did let the police know, and during testing and investigations, which apparently was concluded on the weekend, it was determined that none of those bars had any more cocaine in it. Fiji Village, which broke the story yesterday, reports that the bars had been packed with flour, and the ABC's own sources within the police force have been able to confirm this. But what they did say is that the investigation is focused on the people who manage the exhibits at the High Court Registry, and that there is actually a person of interest, but who is overseas. No one's been arrested and no one's been charged either. So what I've been asking overnight is, how many times did these drugs change hand? What we do know, Agnes, is that it is next to impossible to move that many pieces of evidence with the kind of packaging, the kind of labeling, and the details around what evidence looks like in that court. So we do have to go back very many years to 2019 when the case first came to court to follow through to find out where the loopholes might be. One question I did ask Aggie, and I'm waiting for a response from authorities, is why wasn't it a bigger deal when security cameras focused on the room and on the exhibits didn't work anymore?
6: Well, then, Lida, I think you just mentioned there, where did the cocaine actually come from initially, and how long has it been sitting there in the lockup?
11: So this particular person was the subject of a raid following a tip-off and a request from Australian Federal Police to Fijian authorities back in 2019. So there were several figures in the drugs trafficking community, for want of a better description, who had been under surveillance in 2019. And some of them include well-known drugs kingpins. And this particular man, James Rahman, was arrested in a suburb just outside of the city of Suva, and police found 39 bars, nearly 40 kilograms, in the house that, Joshua Rahman was renting with his father. He was convicted in 2021 and immediately appealed that conviction, which he won in March of this year. So he had been let go. His sentence of 23 years had been quashed. So between March and August, the man was free. In August, however, state prosecutors won their appeal in the Supreme Court of Fiji, and the 23-year sentence was reinstated. So in all of that time, Agnes, these drugs have been moving. They moved initially from police evidence and police possession, and then a test was done to determine that all 39 bars were in fact cocaine before it was then handed over to the High Court Registry when, as you know, evidence is submitted to the court during trial. Mm. It was after the case concluded on the 28th of August that state prosecutors did the physical checks that you do before you apply for a destruction order.
6: Okay, now, Lida, we heard from Acting Attorney General Siromi Turanga there at the start of the story, but have others spoken about the missing cocaine?
11: Just about everyone at the top, Agnes. The Chief Justice Saleh Sitemo was probably the most furious of everyone that the media here have interviewed, and he only found out when he read court papers, and he, you know, he hasn't minced his words. He wants people in jails, and he says there are rotten apples, are the words that he used, even inside the courthouse. And he seemed to have taken a swipe at state prosecutors for not seeking a destruction order earlier. The Prime Minister even said that it looks as if the exhibit room was not secure in the first place. So everyone is already pointing to this room in the judicial precinct in Suva, but the police commissioner is asking everyone to be patient as they do their own investigation. But what's been notable, Agnes, is that the director of the state prosecution's office herself hasn't issued a statement, but that's also regular. The state prosecutor hardly ever makes commentary on, you know, on running cases and live cases.
6: Mm. Well, I have to ask, what's the public's reaction to the situation? I understand it must be the talk of the town right now.
11: It absolutely is. There's public reaction everywhere. There's, you know, talk back. There's on Facebook and, you know, all across social media and in the letters to the editors' pages. And the mood, I think, is more shock than weariness, because this isn't the first time. We've been struggling with institutional integrity, you know, a fancy way of saying corruption in our authorities for several years. And in fact, security advisors and researchers across the Pacific point to that as being the hardest bit of work that the Pacific has to do in the war against drugs. But the High Court, the precinct of the judiciary, that's always been safe. And so it's now making people probably battle weary to an extent. And the difference between this is the idea that people can get into the High Court Registry and the High Court evidence lockup to be able to access evidence from a rather high-profile case. So what a lot of people are asking is, if we can't hold 40 kilograms of cocaine, what happens with the larger amounts? Because as you know, in Vatia, Tavua, in January, the seizure was for 2.5 tons. And the meth that was seized in Langalanga 2 years ago, that was 4 tons. Those, of course, have been destroyed. But it does make people question our ability to really take on the drugs traffickers who come through the Pacific, Agnes.
6: Well, as the war on drugs continues, we appreciate you, Lide, for keeping us across the situation. I appreciate you coming on the show this morning. Vinaka.
11: Vinaka valevu.
6: And that is Lide Movono, ABC's reporter in Fiji.
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6: Welcome back to Pacific Beat. Now, Pacific leaders have renewed their call at the United Nations General Assembly for Indonesia to allow the UN's human rights chief to visit West Papua. It comes just days after reports from a human rights group that alleged that Indonesian soldiers had shot and critically injured 6 Papuan civilians who were gold panning. Conflict between West Papuan independence fighters and Indonesia's military has intensified since President Prabowo Subianto's election in 2024. Papua. By some estimates, there are now 100,000 Indonesian security personnel in the region. Solomon Islands, the Marshall Islands and Vanuatu all called for a UN visit to West Papua in their speeches before the UN General Assembly last week. Solomon Islands Prime Minister Matthew Wiley used his speech to make an emotional appeal.
7: Solomon Islands respects the sovereignty and territorial integrity of the Republic of Indonesia, and we value our friendship with its government and people. Yet it is precisely because of that friendship that we speak with candor. Reports of human rights violations in West Papua have persisted for far too long. They must be independently verified, not left in dispute. We therefore renew the call of Pacific Islands Forum leaders for the government of Indonesia to facilitate without further delay the long-awaited visit of the UN High Commissioner for Human Rights to West Papua. Such a visit is an act of confidence between friends and an affirmation that there is nothing to hide and there is nothing to fear from the light. Mr. President, in closing, the challenges of our time demand renewed solidarity, stronger multilateralism, and genuine commitment to the principles of the UN Charter.
6: And according to Christo Lanka, a journalist with Australian news outlet Paradise Broadcasting, Indonesia's security forces are using increasingly sophisticated weapons in West Papua. Lanka managed to gain access to West Papua's Star Mountains near the border with Papua New Guinea in a 2024 visit.
13: The West Papua National Liberation Army are probably one of the least well-equipped guerrilla liberation movements on Earth, really. Like, predominantly, the primary weapon they do have and still use is bows and arrows, where the Indonesian government does come in and, like, regularly uses drones, Super Tucano, like, turboprop aircraft, like, dumb bombs. The Indonesian government are, you know, increasingly resorting to using, like, even higher tech, like, pieces of equipment, like AI drones, whereas, you know, that stuff isn't really filtering down to the West Papua National Liberation Army. They sometimes manage to, like, get some guns from the Indonesian military, like, they trade it and they buy it, or they get it from Indonesian soldiers they kill. But even then, they're, like, lacking bullets, and even then, they're lacking a kind of centralized command structure. I also found evidence of 81mm mortars that came from Serbia that appeared to be purchased by Indonesia's security internal security agency BIN, that were most likely dropped from Chinese drones that had an AI swarm function called they were called Xian Blowfish drones. Most recently, last year, it became clear that Indonesia was using Mark 81 dumb bombs, which are just unguided bombs that were being dropped from Super Tucano turboprop aircraft, but it's completely untargeted, and especially in a mountainous area like the Star Mountains, there is no way you can distinguish between combatant and civilian. So, like, it doesn't indicate, like, a coherent counterinsurgency strategy. It just indicates very experimental, like a testing ground, you know, like with an extreme callous disregard for human life.
14: Since Indonesian President Prabowo was elected in 2024, there's evidence Indonesia's presence in the region's increased. Can you tell us what impact locals have told you that's had?
13: Now there are 100,000 troops in West Papua, which, like, if you're including, like, police and other security forces, which you compare that to PNG, which has double the population, there's about, like, 5,000 police and 4,000 PNG Defence Force personnel. So Prabowo has really increased the number of troops, and with that comes just, like, almost random instances of, like, violence. Like, last year, I did a story about an Indonesian spy selling the OPM, the Free West Papua Movement, like, pretending to sell them guns and handing them to children. But in the guns, there was a biscuit tin, and the children who were not OPM, they were not combatants, opened the biscuit tin, and the biscuit tin was an IED with, like, roofing nails and stuff like that. And that was done by Indonesian security forces under Prabowo. There's a lot of instances of soldiers just using drones, especially around Yuhukamo. There's been, like, almost, I don't too many to count, like, instances of just, like, dropping mortars on just civilians' houses and killing them. The number of IDPs, internally displaced people, when Prabowo was inaugurated, it was something like 85,000. Now there's like 125,000. So that's a giant increase in a matter of, you know, 2 years.
6: And that was journalist Christo Lanka speaking with Johnson Ryler from the Pacific TV show. And just to note, the Indonesian government has denied its operations are designed to occupy areas of our own country inhabited by our citizens of Papuan ethnicity, but to protect civilians and maintain security and order. It said its operations against guerrilla fighters are to protect civilians and listed more than a dozen alleged murders, abductions and people taken hostage, allegedly perpetrated by Papuan separatists since 1996. The lawyer of an Australian man accused of drug trafficking, violating state secrets and treason in Timor-Leste, says he has done nothing wrong and has vowed to fight his arrest. Martin Hardy, a local businessman who once worked as a consultant for Timor-Leste's president, Jose Ramos Horta, was arrested 2 weeks ago and detained for 72 hours. He has since been released with a local judge citing insufficient evidence. However, his lawyers say the investigation into the allegations is continuing. Now, the ABC has sought comment from the Timor-Leste's public prosecutor, who declined to speak publicly on the matter. Mr. Hardy has worked as a political advisor in Timor-Leste for more than 3 decades and has written multiple books about the country. Mr. Hardy has since returned to Australia for medical treatment and he has been contacted for comment. Now, an increase in violence around the Porgera gold mine in Papua New Guinea's Enga province has led to road closures and forced schools to shut their doors. Secondary school teacher Lonely Kandao says he's concerned about the trauma from the fighting and the impact it is having on young people. He told the ABC's reporter in PNG, Belinda Cora, that the students are turning away from the education to take part in tribal fighting.
15: So now, at the moment, we don't have the power and the road is affected. So, and then the stores at Pogra also shut down at this moment. Schools, the attendance of the school students here in the school is low due to the fighting. Also, most of them are day students. So while the fighting is going on, most of them can't make it to school. So the attendance of the school is low as well. This week especially. And then the market is also disturbed.
16: What else are you concerned about?
15: The students there, maybe it's due to continuous fight, their mind may be terrorized, or the term I could use is their mind is totally disturbed for the continuous fight, maybe 4 years, 2022-23 coming up to 2026. So the kids learning, their mindset is disturbed to some level where they need ample time to recover. That's just from the observation, the learning in the classroom, I've seen that. And also the mindset of the parents, like it's like sometimes they no care, taking no care attitudes towards. Only few accounted ones are okay, but the parents especially. And then most of them are like also disturbed, so their mindset is like no care. So if we can contain them in terms of the learning. If we like concern as a concern teacher and the parents, we should like keep the school and the students separate from the public so that they can recover from the mindset that was disturbed for so long, a continuous fight. Now that's what I'm seeing. Some of them disturbed during, like while they were doing grade 10, 11 and all this, the fighting continues, so they were disturbed, they were into that fighting. Most of the students normally involved in the fighting and all this, so it does not require old people to fight, it only requires young people, so most of our students normally participate in those.
16: What is one message you'd like to give to authorities during this time in relation to what is happening there on ground?
15: One thing I've observed for the last 5 to 6 years of continuous fighting is like Angans normally fear prison more than death. So they normally go for the fight, no care attitude. But when it comes to prison, when they see security personal, that's the time they used to be afraid. So my biggest call or my thought towards the situation in Enga province is that we should, the government or the provincial government, their capacity should, you know, create this road access to all the communities or in the other district so that our police personnel can move to and fro to monitor this sort of situation on the ground, because in the absence of police, they used to fight. In the absence of DF and all this, they normally, but when defense and police personnel present, that's the time they normally slow down or quit fighting.
6: And that there is a secondary school teacher, Lonely Gundao, speaking to the ABC's Belinda Cora. If you've just joined us, you're tuning in to Pacific Beat, and I'm your host, Aggie Dubol. Here's just a quick recap of some of our stories so far. More than $10 million worth of cocaine that was stored as evidence at the Suva High Court was replaced with what's reported to be flour. Pacific leaders renew their call for the UN Human Rights Commissioner to visit West Papua and also increase fighting around PNG's Pogeta gold mine as teachers worried about the impacts of the violence on young people. Still to come, though, a Fijian reverend has circumnavigated his country's main island on a paddleboard, advocating for climate action ahead of next week's pre-COP31. But right now, it is time to head into your news wrap. Yes, Mala Dalma'e Bombongini. This is the time where we head around the region to get the latest headlines. That's brought to you by our producer, Dana Kerimov, sitting in the studio with me this morning. How are you doing?
17: I'm doing well, Aggie. How are you?
6: Good, good. I appreciate the hard work that you bring to this table every single day. Thank you very much. Look, we're going to start off in Papua New Guinea with an update on that gold heist earlier that we brought to our listeners this morning. Four security guards, though, have appeared in court, yeah?
17: Yes. So starting off, the listeners will remember when Papua New Guinea suffered one of its biggest robberies in the first days of this month. Armed robbers made off with 25 gold bars and a million kina in cash. Mm. Now, yesterday, four security guards for a cash and transit company appeared before court, and they themselves were charged with armed robbery.
6: Wow. Okay. So these were the same guards, right, that who were tasked with transporting the vehicles?
17: Yes.
6: Oh, sorry, the valuables.
17: Yes, the very same. The alleged story goes, according to The National, that when these guards were intercepted by robbers alleged posing as police officers with assault rifles, the guards left their vehicles and the robbers made off with the gold and the cash.
6: Oh, but why are the guards being charged and not the others?
17: Well, the police alleged that the guards didn't press the duress button that was available in both the armoured car carrying the goods and the accompanying escort vehicle. The armoured car itself was bulletproof and could have withstood gunfire. So, effectively, police alleged that all four guards didn't follow protocol to safeguard the cargo, and instead, they allowed the alleged robbers to easily access and ultimately steal the gold and the cash.
6: Goodness. All right, let's head to some sport now. Rugby league. Now we're Tor Samoa's Blaise Talangi might be out of the contention for this year's World Cup. What's happened here?
17: That's right. Well, many viewers might remember Penrith's game against Newcastle on Sunday by the brutal... the brutal tackle against Nathan Cleary that resulted in a compound fracture of his ankle. Mm. But the Panthers' woes weren't over because Talangi also went down in the 67th minute. He was helped off the field by two trainers, with the NRL reporting that he had suffered an Achilles injury. Mm. Now the ABC News has reported that Talangi's injury was a ruptured Achilles tendon.
6: Ooh, not nice. Well, so what happens? Does this mean for his World Cup prospects?
17: Well, the 21-year-old has represented Samoa since making his international debut against England in 2024. He was also selected for Toa Samoa team for the 2026 Rugby League World Cup. But with Samoa's World Cup campaign just weeks away, Talangi's position is pretty precarious.
6: Mm.
17: At the moment, though, there's been no official announcement from the Samoa squad, so we'll just really have to wait and see.
6: Wait and see, definitely. Look, as always, Dana, I appreciate you coming through, bringing us our latest headlines from across the region here on Pacific Beat. All right, now, Reverend James Bhagwan is a well-known Pacific climate campaigner. As General Secretary of the Pacific Conference of Churches, he's a regular at international climate talks lobbying for change. But what many may not know is that he's also a keen stand-up paddler. So what better way to combine his passions than by paddling around Fiji's main island, Viti Levu, to raise awareness of the dangers of single-use plastics ahead of the pre-COP meeting. He told myself earlier that the 28-day paddle was both a spiritual and a physical journey.
18: There were many times when my co-paddler, Graham Taylor, would look at me and I'd look at him and we'd try to figure out whose dumb idea was this in the first place. But, it was a wonderful experience. It was very much a spiritual experience, a physical challenge, but also a challenge for us with addressing the issue of single-use plastics that we encountered along the way.
6: And that is it. You paddled around these communities that live with the realities, right, of these plastic use, of climate change? Or what stories did you get to hear from them?
18: So many stories. We had 24 community engagements over the 27 days that we did this Paddle for Hope, SUP Against SUP. And there were stories about the realities of climate change, the vulnerability of communities, communities rising beyond their vulnerability to do their bit to be resilient, but also the issue of just the huge amount of plastic waste that we are finding. Out of the many beaches that we all beaches that we traveled to along the way, and so we would launch at a particular shoreline, depending on the length of paddle, would stop at one or two beaches along the way, and then you know exit in another area of the shoreline. Some of these beaches, of course, were places where people go for you know for picnics and things, but some were beaches where nobody goes. And with the exception of one particular community, every single beach that we stopped on, whether it's been inhabited or uninhabited, had plastic waste, plastic pollution. It was very, very sad.
6: So doing this paddle then, Reverend, ahead of PreCOP, what does that actually mean for the region? You know, like what is this actually going to say to the leaders who are attending PreCOP?
18: Well, we have been very fortunate. Paddle for Hope was and Stand Up Paddle Against Single-Use Plastics ended, you know, on Sunday at a time where many of our Pacific Island countries are in Bangkok for the negotiations around the Global Plastics Treaty. So these are all things that are interconnected, and just a reminder that what we do on land affects what happens in the ocean. The need for us to pay particular attention to what we are doing to the ocean. And, you know, it just gives us an opportunity to share this message right back to the global community when they come to Fiji and Tuvalu next week.
6: Well, yes, that's right. It is just around the corner. Do want to touch on the fact that, do you think there is maybe a danger that the voices, you know, of ordinary Pacific communities get lost in these types of meetings once, you know, that language starts changing and then it goes into about finance, targets, diplomatic negotiations?
18: If we look at the PreCOP design for this year with the, you know, the PreCOP community village set up at one of the venues where it's an opportunity, and I can see a lot of civil society engagement in that space to share the stories. And what we're asking is not only for people to attend the high-level segments, but to really engage with the communities. Take that opportunity. You know, Tuvalu has opened its doors for leaders to come and experience and see firsthand what Tuvalu is going through and the stories of other Pacific Islanders and Fijians that can be told during the in the community green space that's being allocated for those conversations. But I think the, you know, the high-level plenary sessions also will take the voice of Pacific civil society and communities to the leaders who will be attending and those who will be attending the high-level segments of the PreCOP this year.
6: And that is Reverend James Bhagwan, Pacific Climate Campaigner and General Secretary of the Pacific Conference of Churches. And you would have just learned a keen stand-up paddler also.
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6: Aloha kākou, welcome back to Pacific Beat. Now, the Australian government says it will cut net overseas migration from about 292,000 to 225,000 by 2028. One key reform is a cap on second and third year visas for working holiday makers, commonly known as the backpacker visa. The visa allows travellers from dozens of countries to live and work in Australia for up to a year, and they can apply for a second and third year by doing regional work, mostly on farms. But it's those extensions that will be greatly reduced. So with fewer backpackers in the country, what does it mean for Pacific workers on the Pacific Australia Labour Mobility Scheme? Well, joining us to discuss the implications of this new policy is Professor Stephen Howes, Director of the Development Policy Centre at the Australian National University. With that, I say good morning, Professor. Welcome back to Pacific Beat.
20: Good morning, Aggie.
6: Look, Professor, in a nutshell, how much less backpackers will there be under these new changes?
20: Yeah, it's very hard to calculate that, actually. There's a lot of uncertainty. It really depends on how the backpackers respond and whether they continue to do this regional work, often work on a farm, as you said, even though they know now there's no guarantee that they'll get this visa extension. It's very hard to predict that. But if you just look at the numbers that got a second or third year extension last year in return for regional work, it's about 90,000. And the lotteries in place just totaled to 50,000. So you can see that's a very large cut. It's almost 50% in itself. And if that feeds through to agriculture, as we'd expect that it would, then if you compare that to the number of palm workers, which is about 20,000, you can see this is a big opportunity for the palm scheme.
6: Yeah, but with less backpackers, Professor, out there, as you say, to work on farms, even the agriculture and other sectors, where essentially will farmers and companies get that workforce or their workforce from?
20: Well, you know, for a long time there have been these two schemes, basically the backpacker scheme and the palm scheme. Not the backpacker scheme itself, that goes back a lot longer. And, you know, that's just the idea of letting young people come to Australia for a holiday and doing some work to pay their way. But actually the idea of giving them an incentive to work in regional areas actually comes from just before the palm scheme. You know, then it was called the seasonal worker program, just before that was introduced. In fact, employers were agitating about the difficulties of getting workers onto their farms. And in fact, the Pacific was lobbying for a seasonal worker program. But at that time, the Australian government was unwilling to introduce a seasonal worker program. And so, in fact, that's when, in 2005, it introduced the second year backpacker visa extension. So it actually just predates the seasonal worker program. And then in 2018, it introduced the third year visa. So these two schemes have really always been in competition. They are quite different. You know, the backpacker visa scheme is extremely unregulated. No employer needs permission to hire a backpacker. There are no minimum standards around accommodation. There are no minimum hours of work. And the palm scheme is at the extreme opposite. It's a highly, highly regulated program. So from that point of view, farmers prefer the backpacker scheme. But at the same time, the advantage of the palm scheme is that the workers can return year after year. So the two schemes are different. They both have their pros and cons as far as farmers are concerned. But I think the key point is they are, while the two sets of workers are not perfect substitutes, they are in competition. And you could see that most clearly during COVID. You know, when all the backpackers went home, that's when the palm scheme really took off. And then likewise, post-COVID, now the backpackers have returned. In fact, we've seen palm numbers working on farms falling. So the two schemes are in competition, and this sort of restriction now that's been placed on the backpacker extension program, yeah, while we can't predict exactly what the impact will be for palm, it is a major opportunity for the palm scheme to expand.
6: Yeah, well, let's talk about the palm, because I believe there's more than around about 31,000 workers in the palm scheme. With those numbers, though, is it actually equipped to handle maybe that extra demand?
20: That's right. It's 31,000. But again, like backpackers, it's nearly all in regional areas, but not all on farms. So for the palm workers, out of the 31, it's 18,000. Almost 20,000 that are working on farms. Can it expand? Definitely. We know there are a number of countries that really want to expand their palm numbers. You know, maybe not Vanuatu, which is the top supplier country.
6: Right.
20: But if we go to the second tier down, countries like Solomon Islands and Timor-Leste, they're both already supplying about 5,000 workers each to palm scheme. We know they want to grow their numbers. And Papua New Guinea, you know, which is the giant of the Pacific for a long time, has grown its palm numbers, but wants to grow them a lot further. So there are a lot of Pacific countries, there are a lot of Pacific workers that want to come to Australia under the PALM scheme. So I don't think the problem is on the supply side. The issue is really for the farmers. And we know that farmers have been unhappy with some of the increased regulation of the PALM scheme that the government's put in place in order to protect PALM workers and reduce the risks of exploitation.
6: Well, and that's, we've seen problems, Professor, around that exploitation, right, of workers, even social issues back home, even deaths here on our roads. So in all essence, there's probably some hesitation, though, maybe in some of those Pacific capitals, right, about sending more people to Australia?
20: In some of them, but in a lot, they're very keen to send more workers. And I mentioned those the bigger countries, Solomon Islands, Timor-Leste and Papua New Guinea, they're very keen to send more workers. Of course, no scheme is perfect, but, we do regular surveys of PALM workers and we find overwhelming majority have a positive experience, are well paid, and return. They vote with their feet by coming back. Another point to bear in mind to bring that whole discussion back to this topic of backpackers. The whole problem with that backpacker scheme is that also involves a lot of exploitation.
6: Mm.
20: That tends to go under the radar because they're not as organised. There's not the same scheme of inspections and compliance and having support workers. But there are a lot of studies going back over the last 10 years that find that this whole system of giving backpackers an extension in return for work is ripe for exploitation because it gives the employer so much power. They've got to sign off. In fact, in 2016, there was a Fair Work Ombudsman inquiry. They found that the scheme's work for visa system was broken. And the abolition of this extension system was recommended by the government's own migration review panel a couple of years ago. So, I think exploitation is always a risk, but if it's a risk, you need a regulated scheme. And the PALM scheme is regulated, whereas the backpacker scheme isn't. So mm-hmm. I think that's, one argument in defence of the government system. On the Pacific side, of course, no one's forced to participate, but the reality is overall the scheme works very well and there's a lot of demand still for it. And that's the opportunity the scheme has to really grow given this reform the government's made.
0: And that wraps up our one-hour English program.
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7: 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The day long afternoon, I mean 6 minutes. I mean, leko 4 o'clock. We are pleased to stop at Lissinikam. Thank you to Master Company Blue, the national broadcast, the radio Vanuatu. We have been stopping for them throughout the Yumistran show. Long fast 1 minute, because one time long the day long afternoon. You've been stopping listen long English program or French program the day. Mo yumi pin stapa folem mo yumi just a folem two emi today society program where mi putum end long English mo franisa wala show blo the day by again we are bless you stapa listening cam thank you to my so company by you where you stapa tune in lo broadcast for Rejovanatu all time mo you we just a tune in lo Rejovanatu mo no forget them too lo you where you stapa folem Rejovanatu outside lo country mo long website long VPTC. Pula mga da rundown blo program blo o Yumistran show will same all time ba ba yumi putuma to weather bulletin blo nga today. After lo weather bulletin blo final one time long nga pass 4 blo yumi chene ma last fla program blo yumi Yumistran interview blo nga today. We are blessed you stop a listening come. Yumi to come na blo putuma to weather bulletin blo nga today.
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0: weather information blong tedenai tu tem tomorrow we come lo vanuatu meteorology mo hydro meteorology department we come lo we li put out today Wednesday number 30 September blong 2026 look lo weather focus pambai mikatsa plan de cloud and the sky with impossible blong small rain me expected over lo vanuatu. Moderate the wind in blow one direction blong east southeast over lo Torba province malong narvla island blowana chubamba me expect them light to moderate the wind we hemi blow one direction blong east southeast minimum temperature blow the night me range lo 19 degrees celsius to south kasem 24 degrees celsius and up long north maximum temperature blow tomorrow hemi range lo 24 degrees celsius to south kasem 29 degrees Celsius and up long north. Mawatse marine focus blimi blo country. Wini blo lo one direction blong southeast long and speed blong 16 kasem 20 knot. Wate moderate to rough solbara blong 2 meter over long Torba province. Long and narbla place pambay me expect them. Wini blo lo one direction blong east southeast long and speed blong 16 kasem 20 knot. What a moderate to rough solbara blong 2 meter long narvla woda blo vanuatu. Information on site but tides lo potfila molo Lucanville Wharf. Vast time lo Lucanville Wharf. Now ya you may still stop yet long one low tide since long half past 12 in Saturday long afternoon. With them 0.7 meter low tide. Mo next high tide we bamba you may expect them. Him long 4:45 today long night. With a 1.72 meter. Lopot fila, pamba yumi expect them. Now ya yumi stop long one low tide blow 0.65 meter low tide since long half past 1 minutes. We pamba yumi expect them. Next high tide plimi long half past 7 long night with them 1.49 meter high tide lopot fila. Information blow moon phase blow. Next manis we bamba hemi start tomorrow number 1 October blo 2026 bamba yimi to go through lol geda moon phase blo manisia October 2026 long number 4 October long this coming Sunday bamba yimi expect them last quarter moon lo night time lo number 11 October lo next week Sunday bamba yimi expect them new moon molo number 19 October yimi expect them first quarter moon. Well, number 26 October long 2026, pamba yimi expect them full moon back again. Mawatse magda information blue moon face and awhemi kam blue putum ends lo weather bulletin long the day. One and weather you cut throughout lo day blue the day you pass a one nice afternoon with them company blue radio Vanuatu. We hemi stop all time voice blong yimi.
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0: Emana you just a follow me weather bulletin blong the day mo tui look him Vanuatu meteorology mo hydro meteorology department hemi put him out to one warning where me still stop yet to blong volcano warning me like to share one information where me come long Vanuatu Chelachukala Sats department where hemi stop call sem. Long yesterday, number 29 September 2026, me put him out one Ambrem volcano activity update. All last observation only show him say volcano long Ambrem, he still active yet. So, lo yesterday, people yesterday, lo number 28 September 2026, time Unity Airline Vanuatu plane, he fly on top of volcano, only been looking more strong. Explosion where me stop happen. Activity ya hemi taken place with a mol explosion more hot lava, more stone where only sign from or me old sign the lava will stop come out low place where volcano hemi stop active lo hem. So I'm long all stone ya holy fly go on top to mass and up low vent blow volcano. So all satellite will stop watch him hot activity blow volcano holy find him out say temol activity hemi stop go ahead start lo yesterday number 19 September blong 2026 beside blong hot activity ya hemi stop go down so slow. Volcano alert level hemi stop yet lo level 2 all area where this stop all semol danger zone holy no Chinese so we stop semi call semi stop emi 1 kilometer radius inside lo Benbow Crater, mo Tencha Zone A, we hemi cut close up 2 kilometer radius round lo Marum Crater. Area ya include Maben Mbwelesu, mo Niri Mbwelesu, mo Mbwelesu. All manner must follow mo safety instruction, mo noko inside long ol established danger zone. All important safety, Dr. Kubamba, you may give him out to me about volcano gas, volcano assist, mo suppose you must go outside, time is up, full town. Volcano gas, especially sulfur dioxide, SO2, hemi save make eye, nose, mo throat hemi so, oikat irritation long hem. Hemi save make man hemi cough, mo hemi kat problem blow, pulum wind. Strong smell blow gas, hemi save o strong, o gas hemi save chance direction blow hem, follow ma direction blow wind, mo level blow volcano activity. Suppose you look save se volcano gas hemi ka mo strong, kolong one place where gas hemi nakat tumas long hem. Lo site blow volcano assist, we need save karem volcano assist I kolo all place as it save spolem o affecte mol man, water, kakai mol plante something, especially el karem di mi, mol animal, mol geda building mo infrastructure too long island long abrem. So time assist hemi stop full town, hemi stop inside mo long house, suppose hemi possible, close em to mo window, protect them all place where you stop, hold them, protect them good or get a water tank with me, or a drum where you stop, reserve them get a water long hem, mo no go outside, suppose you need to belong, just no go, suppose assist me strong too much. Suppose karma nose, mo mouth, eye blue all time, mo wear them all close, will save protect them body blue. Protect them body blue, so you must put them a dust or dust mask every time. We save help them, blow make them see you know save pull them too much gas. So he may stop go to look at you where you stop listening. Come long island long ambrem, especially long island blow ambrem or island blow ambai. But they install the situation blow. Volcano, you must make sure so you must protect the yimi by again. Cover map good mouth, nose, mohai blimi, follow my assist blow volcano, we stop full town. Mono forget them too, say all explanation, mo hot lava blue stone, where he give him out too, and very important, you must take him note lo him, so you will stop listening come. Make him sure so you take note of the information where he stop come. Lo, Vanuatu Chelo Chocola Stats Department. Suppose you save you want to save more information or you want them carry more information, you save contact them office blong department blo Chelo Chocola Stats Department long telephone number 29295 please you save carry more information. Mo tema tu, pamba yimi tu kohede te mogada selection blo music, we are please you stop listening kam. 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
2: Heme emi olkada general key message blong volcano, we yumi

kenu blongiu. Masabe map lo danger blong volcano, more danger area blong volcano. All keda danger long house blongiu, place blong walk, school more long community blue. Karamo latest volcano update, where VMGD emi stop giving out long all end blong every manis. Key message number 3. Masabe all nara danger where volcano eruption isabe mekem. Volcano eruption e mekem earthquake, flash flooding, long sopmat, landslide, tanda, mo tsunami. No kakai fish or shell, long solwata, taimanda water volcano e erupt from by sabe posenem kakai long solwata. Key message number 4. Karamout assist long roof long house. Mekem sure se house long you hemi strong, mo ba hemi no fall down, easy suppose assist pile up lo hem. Time blow eruption, stop inside long house long you, mo no expose long assist long volcano. Must watch him good assist time hemi stop fall down long house, mo go outside hurry up, suppose house by hemi save fall down. Karamout assist on that long roof with him extra care. Sakamol close long all space, long door, more window. Key message number 5. Protect them water supply long assist blow volcano. Cast more concon rain. 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Karam out all gutter way only connect ego lo well or tank blue. Suppose concon rain ego long water supply bring you, boil them long 1 minute before you drink. Key message number 6. Protect them lang mo ay blong you, blong assist blong volcano, time blong eruption, mo after long eruption. Stop inside long house, mo out long area blong assist blong volcano. From all kata small assist hemi danger blong health blong you, mo all pignini blong you. Mo okata weli kat sick or sem so twin. Suppose you stop outside, move hurry up e go inside long house. Wear em all clear glass blong protect them ay blong you. Wear a one mask long dust blow volcano or cover up mouth more nose with them one close. Close them every window more door blong house. Protect them skin blong you with them more long hand close more trousers. No stop long or low lying area long place where wind is stop low lo hem more all creek around long volcano. Key message number 7. Karam all supply blong protect them you more family blong you blong stop ready all time from eruption. All get a supply all sem mask blong blockem dust, plastic wrap blong cover bubble electronic something, more karma touch light, more radio blong you. Blong kasa more information, use of a contact them geohazards division, long department blong meteorology, more geohazards long telephone 24686 or email long geohazards@meteo.gov.vu.

Emi naisula local string band wetam ta ito al beautiful Shirley emi putum local time limit to 5 more minutes plo fine one time long half past 4 the day long afternoon pambay mi to go ahead the magada information me pambay mi putum out the day long afternoon by again lo you will you stop listening come or you will just tune in mo lo you will stop follow broadcast plo radio Vanuatu outside lo country mo lo website blong VPTC. Good afternoon by again lo you will stop listening come me want them share one important information about some health concerning influenza like illness or ILE lo Vanuatu. All health authority li currently monitoring increased level blow influenza like illness emi some lo some parts of blow country lo shefa tafia mo penama province lo recent week number blow case blow gada province emi remain high or remain above lo usual provincial alert level from AP lo bika AP week 1 to AP week 37 of 2026 we got more than 19,000 case blow influenza like illness we have reported through the national surveillance system. So however, emi very important to me note them say in a cut emi no outbreak emi been declared lo time ya. So health authority emi continue blow monitor em situation mo track em the respiratory illness activity across lo country. So one em now symptoms where people only kasem sick or people only should save lo site lo sick influenza like illness me include fever cough solo throat for you or running or block nose headache potty ache more tightness or fatigue lo that you feel fatigue lo you want so hemiol ol I got some simple steps where people only save a taken blow reduce spread long respiratory infection. So you must stop washing man all time with them soap more water, especially after that you cough or sneeze or that you stop long one public place that you cough or sneeze. You must cover up mouth with me nose more. You help them prevent them spread the germs. Ilikolol narvla one. So that you feel unwell, you stop normal house. I mean, place where you may possible protect them against families member blimi workmate more nerve people or community blimi so suppose you look in some symptoms yeah where me particularly that you got difficulty blow breathe you must seek him medical attention quick time so you must take him extra care you me around all the small beginning to all elderly people all pregnant mama more get away leave with them or health condition blogeda so as a respiratory illness it's a become more serious blogeda some people all same so for now on blogeda key message is simple so you must stay a little time practice good hygiene more you pay attention to health blimi one other information when you want them share them too emi about them dinky case when we continue blow reported low country with them 150 confirmed case since low current outbreak when we start low latest reporting blow week at 11 new case will really record them one important development emi a dinky emi now confirm low Santo including low Luganville mo East Santo if at the main area where me affected lo outbreak lo dengue fever so dengue hemi spread lo mosquito lo you me reduce mosquito breeding lo area hemi important bli me protect them against the families bli me lo place you must stop them so around lo house bli me lo place you must stop them check em all place we or check em all object will save collect them water all same packet container all all wheel all wheel blo vehicle or truck, or bottle, or container, anything where you have a whole tight water. So you must empty out all get the object here, or remove all get the color rubbish, any one place where you have a remove out all get the standing water here, blowly prevent them all get the mosquito blow, save a breath to them. So
people to li save help reduce mosquito bite plo use mo geta mosquito repellent sleep handar plo antani tol geta mosquito net mo yimi mas organize em tool community cleanup activity so hemi save also help em reduce place we mosquito hemi save pret lo hem so hemi very important hemi save tool symptoms plo tinki em include em fever headache pain behind lo geta high splimi muscle molchoin blo apoti blio liso himika se skin rash nausea mo imista pa vomit sa plante so sa posilu ko develop symptoms ya imista kam li especially during the current outbreak pamba imi masiki ma medical attention early or quick time tol people veli kat tinki paracetamol or sem panadol imisa vi use blo fever mo pain however I got medicine sem ibuprofen, including ibuprofen or Advil, mo aspirin hemi should be avoided. Time hemi kata tenki hemi suspected from hemi save increase him risk blo bleeding too. So spread pa tenki hemi not only one health issue, blo yumi one no more. So it hemi want something with community hemi save help blo reduce them together. Blo yumi clean mo gada yat blimi clean him community blimi mi masa take him step blo prevent mo gada mosquito bite too. So families le fate santo mo nervla pat blo vanu atu yumi masta pa stay away all time mo gada symptoms mo take mo practical steps blo reduce him mosquito breeding around lo aus blimi yumi continue mo te mo gada selection blo music pamba yumi to come now blo listen a nice flash song blo Ben E. King what am title Stand By Me. After the song, yeah, pa yumi to go straight on time blo join him yumi story and interview blo yumi blo the day long afternoon.

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0: Long in the Viblo today, Pamba Yumi talk about one important step along digital development, long agriculture Vanuatu, Digital Farmer Registry, or DFR. Agriculture hemi supportem pitim 80% blongol ni Vanuatu ausol, pitim 80 island. Pe plan de information blongol farmer histapieta longol survey mo pepa record, mo sometime emi at blong katwan clear survey, long wanem ol farmer olinitim. Digital Farmer Registry hi kam blong helpem yumi collectem, managem mo useum information blongol farmer, emi save helpem government mol naravala organization blong mekem good for la planning mo supportem ol farmer. Emi important tu se registry ya ino blong taken place blongol existing work, pe blong complementem mo strengthenem ol system or service will stop finish. You may have understand more long digital farmer registry, more from one hemi important long farmer, long decision making blog government. Pampa you may harem hemi tok long director general blog ministry blog agriculture, livestock, forestry, mobile security, Mr. Timothy Tumukon.
1: Honorable Minister of Law, Agriculture, Livestock, Forestry, and Biosecurity, Honorable Ian Wilson, Tua Kalana, First Political Advisor of Law, Ministry of Agriculture, Mr. Jack Lofman, Robin Wu, Representative of Law, Regional FAO Office, Samoa, and of course, to the law colleague, Wakan Law Office, Lo Bangkok, FAO, at the last stop of the Limitu, this afternoon. Mr. Graham Nimoho, FAO representative of Vanuatu, to the director of Limi, Lo OGCIO, when I am changing the name, I'm DCDT, Director John Chuck. Director Blimi Lo Despak, our senior officials for government with them CEO Lo VPPA and our staff Liu. The Madam Duke Savetu and Directors of the Ministry of Law and Culture will start with them this afternoon. Agriculture has come a very long way. The place where you may start with him today. Agriculture at the same time, he backbone the economy of Vanuatu. The full of time, he may tell him no more. He may never measure him. And he may tell him, say, around 80 or 84%. Lord, people may merely rely solely on agriculture production, both for subsistence. More commercial activities, where agriculture, livestock, forestry, more even fisheries than we generate them. Our challenges we face over the years, and we have reported on activities being here through all data we have. On verified data, at the same time, all up to date data really. Time where Vanuatu Primary Producers Authority had me open an office for 2021. One key task for Vanuatu Primary Producers Authority and the law had me blowing organizing more farmers. And then we find in the organizing of farmers, and we find them say one key component block or work maybe where we're missing any data. And then you may be in goal on department and the ministry, and we find them say each one having its own data set plan. And there was never a consolidated database for us to call upon to make sound decisions, to make sound policy, to address the issues that we face in the productive sector space. And therefore, in the time the Vanuatu Primary Producers Authority or the VPPA made a commitment to see if they can harmonize and bring together the data that was missing to make sound decisions on. And this was when we started to develop a application form to go out and register farmers. It was paper-based. We used the simplest of forms to develop and get officers to go out and ask questions or work with the departments to find out who were the farmers that we should be interviewing, who were the farmers that should provide us with data to give us some solid information for us to be able to start collecting and bringing this data together. We started out filling an Excel form or spreadsheet to see if we can bring this data together. Then we found out that even a simple spreadsheet couldn't do the job. So we moved from an Excel spreadsheet to an Access program. And thereafter, don't ask me what they have used now because I'm not an IT specialist, but I know that thereafter is when FAO came in to say, can we help you to bring all your data together? Can we help you to update your data? And at the same time, we also had the agriculture census that we conducted. That information is still there. It hasn't been disaggregated for us to utilize and to say that today that information is already out of date. We need to be up with data that is current to be able to make sound decisions, as I mentioned before. So thank you for the leadership that VPPA has taken on. And I call upon the Department of Director, what do we call ourselves again? DC, Department of Communication and Digital Transformation. Thank you for your collaboration and leadership in this space also, along with FAO, and of course the leadership of the Minister of Agriculture, who has come also and recognized the very important role that information plays in the development of our country. And this is why we are here today, to launch and to hand over the digital farmer registry to the Vanuatu government and to manage it hereafter. But of course, this is not where we're going to stop. And we call upon FAO to continue assisting us in terms of rolling out this program and making sure that we are leaders in this space. Of course, we feed the government and we feed the people of Vanuatu with reliable data that can be used for the development of this nation through the agriculture, livestock, forestry, and beyond that, agro-processing activities in Vanuatu. On that note, I thank you for everyone to be here this afternoon for this launch and handover of the program. And at the same time, I am very grateful to be part of this, and of course, the Office of the Honorable Minister to be part of this session for witnessing the handing over of the Digital Farmer Registry program. Thank you very much.
0: Hemana you just follow hemi tok tok long Mr. Timothy Tumukon, also ma director general blo ministry blong agriculture, livestock, forestry, mobile security. Hemi explain mo long digital farmer registry, mo how now hemi save help mo farmer, mo government. Pamba yemi kam na blo follow hemi voice blong Mr. John Chuck, also director blong department blo communication, mo digital transformation. We pamba hemi talk about digital agenda mo hosting blo registry.
2: Honorable Minister blo Agriculture, Livestock, Forestry and Biosecurity, Honorable Ian Wilson, Mr. Timothy Tumukon, Director General blo Yumi Lo Mav, FSPA, Blue Yumi, Law Ministry of Agriculture, Mr. Craig Limoho, assistant FAO representative, friends Blimi from FAO, all NARA directors, government directors, Mr. Mark Pepe, CEO of PPA, DW Milo Church, West Awaten Yumi, distinguished guests, all man or woman, good afternoon. Thank you, Blo, Kat Department of Communications and Digital Transformation, Blo, official program, Blo, Yumi, Blo, this afternoon. Yumi, Haran finished Kutula story and Blo, journey where Yumi taken the campus today, Blo, site, Blo, Digital Pharma Registry, through Blo, VPPA, where Director General Blo, Yumi, and me give him Blo, Yumi, Blo, this afternoon. So, everyone, good news. Blo Yumi, Blo site Blo Digital Transformation Journey Blo Yumi, Chanda Blo Yumi, and we tell them thank you to us, Blo VBPA, through the Ministry of Agriculture, Blo identify and say, Yumi must move from a paper based to an Excel worksheet to an access database, and now a system that we will be handing over this afternoon. Full of time, also me harem lo story and what did she me give him me and me typical lo kahman. Me save seven more farmers for you me. And not because only no matter, but because we simply didn't have the data. For data, I me float around and me recall back time when me start work lo kahman, me find him out say Excel worksheets only start every place. Computers only start every place. The digital farmer registry, bahemi cencemem ya, lo saat lo farming farmer data Blo Yumi. From today, full up all farmers Blo Yumi can be counted. We're pretty sure that, that's what we are aiming for. And when you are counted, you can be served. So Blo me personally, that is what digital transformation really means. Not computers for the sake of computers, but making sure nobody is left out. Digital Pharma Registry, Amino One Standalone System, or Amino One Standalone Initiative, Amy part Blo One Journey where country Blo Yumi and me choose to finish Blo Yumi embarklem through Blo One Council of Ministers decision. Yumi got one Digital Transformation Master Plan, where Amy tied to 2030 National Plan Blo Yumi. So put simply, Digital Transformation Master Plan says two things. First, we lay strong foundations. Besides the good governance, connectivity, where people deserve effort and skills and trust. Secondly, we build on those foundations, better services in health, in education, in disaster response, and yes, in agriculture. Last December, Parliament passed Digital Transformation Act number 42 of 2025. Act here, we give the department a clear job. That is to make sure that government systems are secure, protection of government and citizen data, built to common standards, so government systems are built to common standards, and able to talk together. So through the Act here, department, we start issuing now here certificate of compliance. Blo every ICT systems Blo government and any ICT projects. Certificate of compliance here, and we Blo enforce security systems Blo government, more government data, including citizen data, ensure all systems here only built to a common standard. More importantly, Blo system here only must talk together. Why does that matter to a farmer? Because an ICT system like the Digital Farmer Registry, whereby me hand them over today, on its own, serves the business process of the ministry, one ministry or one entity no more. But an ICT systems like the Digital Farmer Registry, where Bahemi service safely connect with other systems, for example, the civil registry, or with the trade database, or with the finance system for payments, with other databases in agriculture, with land registry databases for land registry, sorry, with land registration or with databases where they exist with them, disaster management Blo Yumi, then that helps the whole country. That's what we mean when we say whole of government, and we must stop working in silos. Our farmers are trusting us with their personal identifiable information, or PIIs, their land, their livelihoods. That data belongs to the people of Vanuatu. In 2024, Parliament passed the Data Protection and Privacy Act No. 13 of 2024. Therefore, you must protect them all data from farmers, keep it safe, it must be there when we need it, and it must stay under our own care. Today, the government keeps its core systems in data center here in Port Vila, linked by the government broadband network. We live with cyclones, earthquakes, and more cyber attacks. Today, no more, we will start addressing issue low cyber attack, low Vanuatu. One strong storm should never be able to wipe out years of work. We are seeing advances in cyber attacks, including the increased use of AI and other technologies. With the uptake of citizens' data through digital farmer registry and relevant financial and trade transactions, data is critical and valuable. Therefore, we need sovereign ICT infrastructure, for example, data center owned by the state of Vanuatu. So we are working to build a stronger home for government systems. Thank you to the commitment by the government with capital and investment into advancing security of the government hosting environment. It means working together, upgrading into a new sovereign and resilient tier 3 data center for the government of Vanuatu, one by Mistablo Port Vila and the second site in Luganville for a government private cloud with cloud backup and cloud tier site. One of the recent two, that second site, Luganville, is to move access to close up to the farmer or citizens premium where they start the northern part of the country, reduce latency in terms of access to online services. So that means a shared government platform. It means safe ways for systems to share data and strong cybersecurity for all. The digital farmer registry will sit in the government data center and accessible throughout the government private cloud, looked after by DCTT, MALF, and VPPA. So my promise to MALF, DG, Minister, FESPA, and the directors, we will work with you. We will help host it, protect it, and keep it running long after the speeches are over and the cover is finished today. No one builds something like this alone. One small request, all colleagues across government, when you are dreaming up for your next digital system, come and see us early. Our door is open. It is much easier to plan it right than to replan it later. In closing, ladies and gentlemen, today we are not just receiving a computer system. We are receiving the trust of our farmers. Let us look after it well and help our farmer in Vanuatu be seen and be served. Thank you, Tomas. God bless you, me, everyone, and God bless you, Vanuatu.
0: Hemi tok blong Mr. John Chak, Olsen Tarekta, blong Department blo Communication mo Digital Transformation. We hemi bin explain em digital agenda mo hosting blo Digital Farmer Registry. Pamba yimi kam na blong harem, hemi voice blong Nigella Avok, Olsema Data Analytical Officer blong Vanuatu Primary Producers Authority. We pamba hemi talk about mo 1M registry ya hemi minim, long old farmer, mo how now hemi save help em on service, mo planning.

0: Okay, so good afternoon, by again, Yumi, your listeners, Yumi Loredjo. Yumi Kato Timi, Miss Nichola Vok. Lo interview Blimi Plotetei, Bamba Yumi, talk about new Vala Vanuatu Digital Pharma Registry, which I'm officially handed over to the government Blo Vanuatu. Also, I'm a data analytical officer of Vanuatu Primary Producers Authority. You got one important role to blow work with them on information long all pharma or pharma information more plus support them use blow new system. You need to save ko como inside lo hema. You save explain them one and a hemi digital la pharma registry emi minim lol pharma blimi lo Vanuatu.
1: All right, thank you very much. So Mi kamlo explain em lo one simplest term say digital pharma registry hemi one system or hemi one register where you mi karem every record lol pharma you mi register em every record lol pharma under lo system ya. Mo you think about also one school administration hemi got information lo students. Digital pharma registry hemi administer information lo every pharma lo Vanuatu where bless all stop location lo keta all details lo farming business lo keta. Mo how na you miss a very short you meet a katemol services lo help them all pharma will register through lo system.
0: So how na you think save with them how na you think save with them register ya pa hemi sabi help them Vanuatu ofi PPA lo collect them or manage information about all la farmers.
1: All right, system me one crucial part more component law VBA from me state am act law VBA say VBA me got right law me register am all farmers around of one two so with them system me enhance them process law registration you miss of seven one two me got the different islands so list get that throughout law whole country blue me so me hardly me reach out the call of farmer with them system me me come with them one mobile application where farmer me save login more update them data plan more me sync mi kam lo main office lo VBPA lo mi vela sabe prepare mo data analyze mo reach out the call lo fama lo help mo kota wo temo services we government by me provide them base lo data we mi like collect them
0: as you been sta benchene tu registry ban by hemi sabe support mo fama bli mi lo kada out the island bli mi tu so how now new la system hemi also you been benchene tu system hemi sabe make him e kam mo easy a blo reach mo support mo fama bli mi how now information hemi sabe help lo help with mo program ol sem island focus initiative mo plus supply mo geta local kakai ko geta schools mo hospital dimi
1: so yeah system ya mi kama some foundation where by me support them all existing policy where Mr. Pantalo Malf or such as island focus initiative mo as well as farm to school or institution so I think with them digital farmer registry by me save able block capture them all information about farmers blimi mo especially all geta where all interest island focus more all targets it targets will set them out by me save track and monitor and progress block that so we continue blow feed system by updating all data block that throughout lo period where me cut custom 2030 blame me save report lo about them result of targets thank you.
0: How now you think so the information yeah me save help them government more PPPA blow better understand what them now will family need them.
1: But then you make a one registry where you register one time, you got a one unique national smart ID, pharma ID, and you got access to many services where government and me serve provide them. So time you register, government and me recognize you, and all target services where government and me set them out, but you serve me reach out through you, all departments, all other government institutions, all you come forward, but I'm like serve share them data, all you serve help them, all you serve target them all services to me come down, lol fama well in it himself
0: emeno hemi kamblo putomens longer interview bli mi blo the day mo send them the yumisteran show local time limit to 1 minute lo final one time lo 6 o'clock or 5 o'clock the day long afternoon bambay in a long time yumi chenem kit inke what update blo bishlama news
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0: 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Me time na yumi to cross over blood genem kit inge. What time update? Blood Bishlama News.
4: VBDC News me kidding me redeem. People blow Port Vila by Elizabeth Card, people benefit back again. Lo 3 Nara multi-purpose emergency shelter. We Bali building back again. After we Vanuatu government opened them 3 evacuation center, long manis June, long year, organization we've been funded, Asian Development Bank, AGB, by me fund them 3 more long important facility back again through low 1 grand plus 1.49 billion Vatu. Funding I mean number 3 funding block Greater Port Vila Urban Resilience Project. We blow making Port Vila strong more against same old disaster. More blow making plan blow ready from all disaster. Phase 1 now he looking building blow all vacation center, low seaside freshwater more corman. Long agriculture digital farmer registry by yell blow recorded more managing data blow all farmer. FAO or Food and Agriculture Organization blow United Nations make him official andover blong eagle government. Long andover ya government custom source code blow system. Mobile application, technical documentation, more user manual, where you know got license, cost, data analytic call office, of Vanuatu primary producer authority, Nichella Avok, Mitalemse digital farmer registry, by Yelbem government to record and manage some data, Plongol Farmer, low one good way. Mrs. Avok, Mitalemse Bivo, planted data, all farmer, is tablo paper, more all different change, more now, yeah, system, yeah, by make them say information is a stop. Low one place more easy to use them, low plan them all agriculture services. Low semak event, government is launching to one new project, TCP VANA 4101, low make them strong digital agriculture more innovation with them funding below $200,000. Young professional officer, low food agriculture organization, FAO. Robin Wu, I excellent say project ya by me train them close up 70 officer, more stakeholder, more target blow register them or adopt them. Data plus samples 1,000 island focus farmer. He got complaint, we launch law police against him, management blow MV Matui, law over 30 life, we lose law salt water. When he's outside law country, some cocaine way money blong MME over law 10 million. Dollar we only been all them low one court lo Fiji all some evidence low one long vola court case pro trafficking blood drugs only find them so only been send them with them flower all 39 packet cocaine will be confiscated law 2019 more all them law I court law suva only lose 7 packet only lose more now only find them out say all narrow 32 kilogram will stop in a cocaine be flower more long sports. All Osman mo woman balika Chinese plo same power skill mo control plo all geta lo forehead lo public lo weekend ya time Bolivia rodeo by comeback lo Bellevue Park lo number 3 Kasem 4 October. President plo rodeo italem se rodeo plo yaya by cut more action or by giving one big opportunity long all Osman mo woman plo same one mo lisave make him. I mean talem se all rider list up ready could finish more public by save look one level plo rodeo. Whereby more interesting, more competitive. Vanuatu even got one strong representation in the national rally of Wangare 2026 with the more top driver Blo Yumi, only so much speed, skill, more determination, low one strong race law New Zealand. Julian Lengle finishing rally law number 8 overall. He take him number 3 law all comers for wheel driver class, more he finish number 2 law international drivers. Bell last state semi been one big challenge from Lengley been stopped low one close battle with the Narvala Vanuatu driver Pierre Henry Brunet we make one strong performance kasem last corner plores tuvla driver ya is na to lo podium mo tuvla you make him se flag lo vano to istablo international rally sen Julien Lenglet mo Pierre André Brunet he finish with him podium result time vano to ikatuanara region plus mile lo motorsports bonus plus sports now ami putum en blo VBDC news.
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Solo number you hara mimi kam long Jero Yafiniao lead vocal blong group na yo band with them title blow song you harem na mefa we yo black witnik nurses inside long broadcast blow radio Vanuatu me talem. Thank you to mas long Julia Kasten we been service up with them you with them Joanna Bulekon inside long Yumi Storian show. Kam kasem long time ya Lego bless lo mi Marino El Kaltak night voice blue kasem lo 10 o'clock lo today night kam amba station emi close down. Yumi tu kam na blong harem update bulletin lo side blow weather we Vanuatu meteorology with them Hydrological Services Department. I may give him out, Lord, today, Wednesday, number 30 day, Blomanis, September 2026. Last flood day, Blomanis here, September, before you may step in. Lord, new Blomanis, Blong October, long tomorrow. Throughout the country, over the Torba, Kasem Long, Tafia Province, Bomba, you may expect them, Blow, Savikat, Lande Cloud, they may service stop. Chinese Blorene enemy Savi full down over along Olgita Island blow you me with the moderate east south easterly wind Emi blow over along Torpa province time you make at light kase moderate east south easterly wind Emi blow along Olgita Narfla place minimum temperature blow today night Pambai mi range long 19 degrees Celsius low south more 24 degrees Celsius long north. 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

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Why me all time voice belong you me.

Sing you haram me song we me come along one long all get a popular artist inside long Pacific. Ali sing out them him Rebel Media Production Limited. Said I love you but I lied. Me title blow song you haram inside law selection blow all get a music. Before long him Kore Jelly Blong New Caledonia with them Kanika number Ededu inside long Olgeta Music Blow Yumi long today long server. Time Blow Yumi to low studio Emi straight long 5:30. Bamba Yumi to come now Blong Save crossover long message desk Blong Yumi today long server.

0: Kotfala afternoon long you listening come long national broadcast long radio Vanuatu emi 5:30 welcome long all get a last load long all service message more announcement long you me katwate me two message blow survey give him out long message desk first one long Franis Lanwis mopamba you me follow with them company long Julia Casten.
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0: Narfla appropriate notice long plesia long bishlama long save give him out. Thank you, Thomas. Julia Casten long save give him out. Propate notice plong yumi long Franis Lanwis. Bishlama plong save give him out. Josephine Jacquier plong Lukenville long Santo Republic plong Vanuatu. Emi pass away long number 24 February 2004. René Ferdinand Jacquier emi stop apply from administration plong all get a property plong him. Emia, emi minim sipambay, emi kat right, blong save sherem, o give him out all get a property, blong late Josephine Jacquier. Anyone who emi think say René Ferdinand Jacquier, emi no straight man, blong administrate all get a property, blong late Josephine Jacquier, emi must file him one response, eko long Supreme Court, before number 29, blong manis October, long year ya 2026. Suppose you know that man emi make him pambahai court, emi give him a right ya, Amico long René Ferdinand Jacquier, blong save cherem, olgeta property, blong late Josephine Jacquier. Anyone we meeting say, emi kat any right or property, blong save kat access, long olgeta property, blong late Josephine Jacquier. Or emitting say, late Josephine Jacquier, emi kat kaun wetem hem. Emi mas conductem Kerry Blake, Long Ridgeway Blake Lawyers, B.O. Box 1272, Port Vila. Notice ya, Ridgeway Blake Lawyers, Long First Building, Long Rue Emile Merced, B.O. Box 1272, Long Vila, FAT, Republic, Long Vanuatu, Long Telephone 27222. Mo fax number 27223 now. Emi give him right, blong radio Vanuatu, emi read him out message ya. Mi give him out back again long UAU listening come long radio Vanuatu probate notice long place ya. Josephine Jacquier, blong Luganville, long Santo Republic, blong Vanuatu, emi pass away long number 24 February 2004. René Ferdinand Jacquier, emi stop apply from administration, blong olgeta property, blong hem. 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Anyone we meeting say René Ferdinand Jacquier, emi no straight man, blong administrate, olgeta property, blong late Josephine Jacquier, emi mas file one response ekolong Supreme Court before number 29 blong manis October long year ya 2026. 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Anyone we meeting say emi kat any right or property blong save kat access long olgeta property blong late Josephine Jacquier. Or emi ting say late Josephine Jacquier emi kat kaun wetem hem. Emi mas conductem Kerry Blake Long Ridgeway Blake Lawyers, B.O. Box 1272, Port Vila. Notice ya, Ridgeway Blake Lawyers, Long First Building, Long Rue Emile Merced, P.O. Box 1272, Long Villa, FAT, Republic, Long Vanuatu, Long Telephone 27222, Mo fax number 27223 now, Emi give him right, Long Radio Vanuatu, Emi read him out message ya. Mo wetem olgeta message now, emi tekem yumi tu blong endem olgeta last load blong ol service message mo announcement blong yumi long message desk today long server. Narfla time blong olgeta message mo announcement olsem. Pamba yu save folem pakeken long tomorrow long morning 7:30 wetem company blong Masing Falau. And then we'll get the last load, long service message, my announcement. Thank you to us, long Julia Kasten. We have to emi service tab with them, you mean message desk, blow save give him out. Franis propate, blow you mean low, Franis Lanwis, today low sava. 19 more minute emi stablo fine 6 o'clock low radio Vanuatu, 6 o'clock today sava. Bamba you mean come blow save folem. Full bulletin blong olgeta radio news blo yumi kasem lo 6:30 you kat emi program blong climate change with em Joanna Bulekon. 7:30 after long climate change program bamba yumi kamblo savikat emi voice blong north radio program with em Mika Albi correspondent blong VBTC long Torba province.
2: 8 o'clock lo today night documentary program blong Vanuatu focus we mi aim blong celebrate em life my achievement blong all ni Vanuatu today. My mi take you mi to kasem long 8:30 lo today night. Tamamba you mi kate mi voice blong province radio program with them Robson Ruru lo province blong Malampa we mi look out them island blong Amprem Pama mo Malekula. Em na bamba mi stop with them you mi lo side blong. All get a upcoming business we missed up taking place long island long Malekula. Time I missed up talk with them some of business people long island. Yeah. 9 o'clock after long voice long province you make at bulletin long all get a radio news more after long hem by 9:30 night devotion before station. I missed up close down 10 o'clock lo today long night. I mean all get a program. Low side blong rundown when we stop with them you me to blong you save stop with them radio Vanuatu blow save for them start long today lo sava kasem long today night lo save inform them educate them or same time all get the original music blong save entertain them you.

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0: 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All shelter ya bomba li give him safe place plong all people will need him help, long time plong one disaster, mo long time way no ka disaster bomba yol community yol sa yusum, all same all place plong make him activity, mo market. Project ya tu bomba yi develop him one emergency shelter strategy, plong look look good long all capacity plong all shelter, find him out all cap, mo help him plan him all future investment. ATP italem se kasem 2031, project ya bomba yi benefit him around 23,400 people, where 11,700 long all keta now, only all woman. Kafmani launched one new flower project, TCP Fan 4101, from strengthening digital agriculture more innovation, with one funding from $200. Young professional officer from Food Agriculture Organization, FAO, Ruobin Wu, and me explain him the project here by me training call sub 70 officer, more stakeholder, more target, from registering, all updated data from some place, 1000 island, focus farmers.
1: Once you register yourself, you let the ministry, you let the government knows about your work, about the type of food you produce, they will be able to help you to connect with the market opportunities. This is one of the examples that of the benefit, but we are also thinking to support farmers with more targeted extension services, with more accurate climate information, with also the financial information and support. So, yeah, develop the system and hand over the system is only halfway of to have the system really benefit our farmers.
0: 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Navy Hospital CPA by Mistap Long Fonatu Long number 2 Kase number 6 October, Bopa by Emikat, all medical specialists, long internal medicine, surgery, medicine we by only provide them free, or medicine we by provide them free health service equal long local community, long time here. Full empty stop long tri season we stop eating western part long Tananaya, full up community will stop long inland, only no mokat water long drink, cook or swim long em. All community will stop depend plant long rainwater, be with them tri season. Ya I make them send only no mokat water. FPTC News and me talk with them one concern member blong one long old community ya, cherry na puk mo emitalem concern blong em.
2: Mil sem one community leader, Mr. Kamlo Media, lo this afternoon, concerning one disaster we start, but now it start to affect me for a lot of tana. I mean El Nino. You got concern lo one area below me, start lo Lonely Laban, you go custom lo Tafe College. Mr. Kamlo media blo telem lo ola toradi se time one disaster mi strike or same example one cyclone pa iluk ol kata blo recovery ol diharia polikam penau ya sebo si luk lukut lo sam ere we mi flex talem ko lere mi mensenem ko kasem lo tafe kolets ki kat big vala risk now ya we stop lo water water hemi sap shop
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3: San Ma Public Health Malaria Supervisor mo ata affecta bon disease. Andrew Tafi hemitalem si ika 3 case well hospitalized.
4: Our local 13 cases ikat lokata wali hospitalized wali admitted to hospital from 6 days. Right now, yung ikat 3 patients mo. Inokatol medsa complications mo inokatze. Yet we have more all patients were only affected by dengue. And all another one, we only stop out the number only in the public house.
3: Outbreak long tinggi ya hemista long area long Okapa School, St. Michel, Mango Station, Solomon's Hill, Chupili Farm, Second Canal mo Banban area. With the mobilization where SPH malaria mo nara affect the bond disease team, he make him Long someday pass, he look him say 69%. Long old beginning age 15 year, only affected big one. Long sick tingi more small case no more where age 15 year I go down. Pe Dr. Blo Family Medicine Lo Northern Provincial Hospital, Dr. Randy Fakaha, Hemitalem se tingi is a kilimani dead.
5: Pependia time we hemiko service no plan, hemi help body blo hemi. Hemi react, okay, also hemi walk inside the body back again. After he make him say on string blo plan, only some pro. On so small string blo plan. Inside the body, hemi some pro. Daya pro pro, pa you save kat bleeding, or plant hemi some run lo any part of body. No brain, no eye, no mouth, okay, no any part of body, even inside no cut, no unit, like a miserable road. Now, by the way, anything happen, you miss a bit taking.
3: Dr. Fakaha, he me point them out, say people, he must think strong, suppose he got strong FIFA.
5: More, no forget it. The time when you can say, man, you can say, you can say FIFA, you know, thinking lightly. Like or you know, thinking, say, no, am I anyone, am I one small signal? No mask or check or nearest or one clinic will stop for us. My clinic will stop for us. You come to hospital, but listen, you miss a fine name. Fine name is heavy dengue, or you can say one flu no more, or you can say malaria. From time when you make a send any, after you may control any, heavy mask get up. Hemana, but you miss a stop it, you miss a spread. After you miss a stop it, no, heavy no save, make him you go, you sick, you go, you miss a template.
3: I got all respond team holy rere plon deploy start tomorrow long area where he got tingi long hem. Give him awareness mo find him out movement long tingi where him start. Mo team bamba hemi mobilize with him nara stakeholder partner plok lini mall area. Plong town him spread long tingi long Sanma province. Sabrina Foro Parafo, VBTC News, Luganville.
0: Mo news outside long country, Fiji police have been find him out 6 months. Well, you want them save more long olketa, long investigation, long calls up 40 kilogram long cocaine, we lose long Sufa I caught. Police commissioner, Rusia te, to trafu italem seol investigator, lipin tekem statement, long 27 man, molly stop, collect them more evidence, more paper record, long olketa, well, you got access long ol cocaine. Police stop look too, all CCTV footage, more biometric record, map one special team inside long criminal investigation department, long make them investigation. All 39 stick plong cocaine ali kasem long year 2019 moli mufu mo evidence ya iko long 5 plong sufa I court long year 2021 all cocaine ali kat one estimated value plong call sub $14 million long market long sports for naturally drivers only make him peak performance long New Zealand time Julian Leclerc mo Pierre Prunet all stand up long podium kit inge ikat mo report
6: Vanuatu bin Katwan strong representation law international rally of Wangere 2026, with the more top rally driver, lo yumi only so much speed, skill, more determination, lo one strong race, lo New Zealand. Julien Lenglet, he finished him rally, lo number 8 overall, he took him number 3 lo all comers for wheel driver class, where he finished number 2 lo all international drivers. Bella stage, he been one bivola challenge from Lenglet, he been stopped, lo one close battle with the Narvala Vanuatu driver, Pierre Andre Bruni, we make one strong performance, Kasem last conablo race. Tuvla driver is up to the podium, more Tuvla make him say flag, lo Vanuatu is up lo international rally scene. Lo Lenglet, Saturday, he been one day, lo build him up confidence back again, lo 2003 Subaru Impreza blong him. After we even spend them 3 day rally, lo Vanuatu with them different fort Fiesta Proto. I mean, tell them say experience here in make him, he must learn back again our Subaru is IBF, more social building speed, more confidence. Julien Lenglet, more Pierre Henri Prunet, he finished the podium with one coat of the result, then Vanuatu, he cut one Nara region plus my law motorsports. Kit Inge, VBDC Sports.
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13. Nation comes to a standstill. National flag long Vanuatu e fly long half mass. Vanuatu elusive one statesman long hem. A leader we only sing out him as the father of unity. Edward Nipake that are paid to the Vanua Ariki. Government ministries, diplomatic corps, private sector, family and friends, all come from them last respect to a leader where he humble

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1: 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All keta changes all same assist blow volcano you fall down or leave kakai lokaren mokrasi try or loud noise long volcano, earthquake, landslide, smell blong cast blong volcano. Any other changes where you look him. 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Lanem mo take part long early warning system blow volcano blong you. Masabe map blow danger blong volcano. More danger area blong volcano. All get a danger long house blong you, place blong walk, school more long community blue. Karamo latest volcano update where VMGD emi stop giving out long all end blong every manis. Key message number three. Mas save all nara danger where volcano eruption is save make em. 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Key message number four. Karamout assist long roof blong house. 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More okata weli kat sick or same sort win. 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No stop long or low lying area, long place where wind is stop low low hem, more all creek around long volcano. 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Blong kasa more information, use of a contact them geohazards division, long department blong meteorology, mo geohazards long telephone 24686 or email long geohazards@meteo.gov.vu.
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6: Time bring you me to join in Pislama program blong today. Molong youth climate conference we hemi been stop long put villa. All participants only look to lo importance blo understanding climate change lo context blo Vanuatu. Dr. Charles Pierce, hemi one lol geta presenters lo time blo conference, mo hemi sharing insights blo hemi lo climate change impact, mo importance blo building survey blo ol yang fala. Hemi also story and lo how climate change hemi stop affecting Vanuatu and why all young fellow only need lo stop inform or prepare lo response lo challenges ya. Mika chanis plo misave story and with them hem after long conference.

0: Thank you to Mas Dr. Charles Pierce. Semi good blo savekatiu lo potfila long week ya. Today you've been making one presentation long site blo climate change mo oliang fala we olikampat lo program ya lo iya ya. You save story and lumi from one hemi important blo oliu to li understand him climate change lo context blo country bring you me.
1: From Hemi life blog or getter. One of me been trying to explain him, Joanna, Hemi say, what one him climate change him mean him. In fact, we've had a been talk about rise long temperature come on up, more, in fact, long Vanuatu, over long plenty year, amount long rainfall, he stop go down. Now, two fella something, yeah, him he affect him, full up something, especially alongside blong, all the species, blong plant, more animal, where some now, all he, no more got. You know, just from any kill him or getter, him he from where he hot to us or he dry to us. Or sometimes from cyclone, he causing damage, especially long all kakai, blong you me. Well, he got security blong kakai, where him he one big fella issue. Blong Yumi, long Vanuatu. Yumi got strong or extreme cyclone where he come, where he take him out, pull up kakai. More time where temperature blong world, him he come more high. Yumi expect him, say, more cyclone, more severe, more strong cyclone, him he come. Okay, I think. Or the same way minister today, him he touch him. Future blong you me, him he affect him. Every side blong life, blong you me. Family life, more kakai, more education, more health, more traditional savvy, more culture is affected from you me using plenty something, wrong environment where by all severe weather, by him he carry him out. But raw blong youth, all getter, he must stand up strong. From first of all he got energy, blong move him community, blong take him some action, blong down him effect, blong climate change. More, remember, all getter he, by stop long future. Me fella, all old fella, he no more got, but all getter he got. And then all getter he got pickaninny. So Yumi must make sure, say, youth belong Yumi, he stand up strong. Today, long conference. Wow. You look evidence. How will he talk, more confidence belong all getter? Me hope, say, confidence where all he show him today, all he no lose him. All he go ahead, go back, long community, more. Help him community and become more resilient. He stand up strong on climate change.
0: After we conference him, he been stop low 3 day. When him now him, he look blue or hope blue, especially lol geta welikam participate lo program. Bambai, when him now likarm out lo edition blue milo iya, especially with the mola agendas, we him been come out, he got planted discussions, we him blue. Equip him or give him more survey lol keta. When I'm you hope se bambai only karma out outlaw conference ya eco back lo 1-1 community we only come long him.
1: Energy blong move him community, blong take him some fella step, blong alongside he got to something alongside long climate change. One himi you may call him mitigation. Where him you mean him, you try him down him or something where he cause him climate change. For example, all industry or fashion long make him or something where he put him carbon dioxide long atmosphere. You me got all rubbish tip where all he put him one gas named long him methane. More him you now him he add him up effect. Long carbon dioxide will make him temperature he more warm. So him here mitigation, but especially adaptation, where him you look long all impact, or you take him step from downing or impact. One, for example, Himi Yumi must look long away, blong, make him security, blong kakai, Himi come on top. Or action, blong community, blong, plant him new fella kind crop where early enough, blong, face him, or severe cyclone, more weather, more learning, more new fella technique, blong, only got kakai all time.
0: Lo afternoon ye, you may been cut one important signing we have me taken place between Minister of Climate Change mo UNICEF and he me one petition we all get the youth only put them together ma present him kolo minister. Lo ting ting blue you think se from one declaration or same he me important.
1: Yes, the declaration. Yeah, he me belong asking government. Long, take him more action, more involve him all young fella, long all decision making alongside long climate change. In other words, use him power, more energy, long youth. Long, take him more action, where he savvy lift him up life, long you me, long face, long all problem, where he stop finish, sea level, he stop rise up, or. Coral reef, he stop lose more full up now for something where stop happen. But youth, he must lead him community. And statement here, him he promise, blong all youth, blong make him here, blong take him action, but only need him support, blong government.
0: Thank you to Master Charles Pierce, plus our historian with him, you mean side law climate change program, blung you mean, you hope say, with the presentation where you've been making today, all young fella, all get a willing and participate inside law program, only Karamak Plante, save along him. Discussion here, hemi part plo big fella focus plo conference where hemi take him to get all get a more stakeholders plo. Only have exploring links between climate change, more mental health, or same big flatting thing or theme we edition blue youth climate conference. Have been focused long him.

0: duty blong country blong yumi, and me one responsibility where yumi everyone is sharem, blong keeping beloved country blong yumi, and me clean, or and me healthy all time. 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Every situation long all good fly resource where you me cut, yeah? Only talk long harmony between nature and mo community. Yet, no matter lo plant the natural resources where you got, you may still face more challenges. Pollution him stop treating him all oceans blo you me. Plant the time him stop looking all rubbish, only stop all about long all streets. Mo all parks long all area long town by Yumi. Fasin long no stop cut responsibility long all waste or toti we money stop tambe mol pout long all villages or long all towns by Yumi is stop tamechem good environment by Yumi. Long cut one clean more healthy future Yumi everyone in need long act long collective action through long community driven initiative individual commitments more cut one sustainable practice, plong take more responsibility blo recycling, more composting, plong promote them eco-friendly transportation. Every small action of them by save contributing along one powerful movement towards how long preserve natural beauty woman by him show him true meaning long name ya untouched paradise. Together by you miss have created one legacy for future generation. Whereby only save inherit him one fun what we have more vibrant, more successfully developing all same day, blo ensure se paradise ya, by him remain origin, more hemi stop pure, long generation we hemi stop come.
1: So today hemi final day blo conference of youth, we hemi taken place, lo put villa now. Missy town lo place ya, with him winner blo competition, we hemi come blo end them day three blo conference ya. Pampai mi give in time him pampai mi introduce him lo program to me.
2: Okay, mi nembro ni Jessie Aniwensi, mi mi blo malekola. Mo mi mi one student lo fi ID we meeting el. Disaster Risk Management Certificate fu. Okay, project lo mi le mi mi work le. 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And why need to zoom mangrove? Nan mangrove have you one unique dia, one unique some one unique landway. Ini someday install ting ting town. So antro can you one unique clue having me can plant something else together. So hello me also one week defense will be you coastline buoy, coastal communities, will time those strong waves, and also have me help to absorb them. Toticas, yeah, CO2, carbon dioxide. So, hemi, 1 hectare of mangrove, hemi, approximately, absorbem 6 to 8 tons of carbon dioxide per hectare of mangroves. And also, hemi, help, hemi, mangroves, hemi, one place where, all marine creatures, sali, make a breeding gogatal of saligam, lemol expogatal of place, yeah, now. So lo place we got mangroves by sa ko final tiki fem can marine creatures we sa final views from my mimi passionate about climate change and mimi want to help him community blumi vla help mitigate mo atap lol impacts for climate change where sea level rise me really affect them community and community we install them na ya emily says so me to me basically me six from mimi come stop me mami blumi 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wall blo houses blumi vla so mimi want the help blumi make one defense lo community help lo mami so help them community run plan we take aid mo atap all impacts to climate change
1: Tawengu yu story anol semia, yu menin senaya lo litslitsia, si level rai semi hemi affecte emple sa finisi, ha?
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1: So titim yarem li mentionem small se I think walk yeah you stop make him finish yeah
2: Mimi stop apply mean one and one idea when Mimi stop walk lem na ya we been teach lo same at idea lo fila and me want them copat make him that you don't need to see lo walk in school room mean even apply like for my bed the miss de copat well the tali quadro length
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2: 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He mana so think time frame blo remi ti beno polo mangro and also funding no material is ponesi li flu gift.
1: Tsiani. 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
2: Mo semblo talem. 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
1: You tell about se you want student plo FIT time where you harem se lo ya ya bamba yo mi kata te te edition blem. Suppose you save sherem interest plu one and now you've been hopes the time you can participate lo conference man but you carry out lo conference yeah
2: okay you participate lo conference lo talen but 3 days here Milan and full up something you know say about climate change lo but about mental health maybe so what I'm gonna say you want to know what I mean carry you know say me no but for others you must learn to accept things and accept them also only because there's many opportunities out there
1: If you serve send them one message, you call all decision makers, please. You may look in presence, blo Minister blo Climate Change, Honorable Ralph Regenvan, who may come. You may get signing blo petition, we may take in place. If you serve send them one message, you call all decision makers, lo all youth climate concerns, blo you may mental health. What name na bamba youth alem?
2: The pali na ting dalo hevla youth. Our voices matters. Mm-hmm. They must consider our voices, our ideas, because we can help in negative ends.
1: Thank you, Thomas. Blasave kati inside the program. I'm going to stop end the story and blot today. Last question, Blumi. You stop also one young fella. You come join in plant another fella. Young fella throughout the Vanuatu will come participate inside the program. Misave se kat mo yang fala out there we only no kachanis blo li save kam join him conference or same you me also katol yang fala we one program or same we miss tap come out katol workshop or stop come out katol awareness or training stop come out pe only no thing thing strong blo li save participate one em na him me one advice or message we you want them give me kolol keta
2: possibly then something any something on Facebook social media or anything out there concerning youth activities, please take serious responsibilities to be part of them. Because it helps us. And you said that you come to one program with the youth, you said help them all LTLD to on pignini, on children, on pignini, age 5 upwards, lo communities. In a say help them. So with me, what I can from this, I believe in myself that I can help my people in the community. Local obligation, or whenever it's supposed to, or whatever, please, you apply. You know, look down there. But you apply, you saw anyone difference.

Welcome Long Vanuatu. Enya hemi kutula live lo One Island Long Vanuatu. Iga tol kakai oli kro lo karen. Alls with music long mandres I play mo time lo ren tu istap kam kolosap. Long time long rain, andap long sky hemi all some one big wala nasara. We all cloud long Pacific only come together lo hem. What a way hemi stab inside long all cloud, hemi come out long warm pool, more all trade wind, only karam all cloud ya I come together. Obis vlo medio hemi column cloud nasara ya say South Pacific convention zone. Cloud Nasara hemi stab move throughout lo 1 year more I make him all season long weather long yumi lo Vanuatu all same dry season long yumi we hemi start long May kasem October more wet season we hemi cyclone season long yumi more hemi start long November ko kasem April every year. 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

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Be sambala time El Nino isabi stop long time between 1 year long Vanuatu. 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Obviously long meteo hemi kolem ol tamia la Nina. Long time long one la Nina, all trade winds only come strong more cloud nasaraya hemi move long southwest direction towards Vanuatu. Megam say hemi sabi karam more rain way ipitim normal ikam long all islands long Vanuatu.

0: time long La Nina, by isabi kat plenty heavy rain, crown long old hill isabi fall down, more water isabi come and up. Emian by isabi spoil em all road, more tamizum all infrastructure, long yumi, more pull up water isabi make em all kataiwe yumi planem, eco no good or eco steam. Obis long medio he Mr. Watson mo makem seasonal forecast or long pala look look long side long rain mo dry season long all manis way is to come. You sabe listen long radio blocker more information long all long pala look look long climate long of Vanuatu.
1: 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Climate change by isabi make him say all rubbish time way hemi come way them el nino mo La Nina isabi come strong more long future. All fashion way yumi sabi lanem long adapt mo live way them kind climate long yumi way he got all change lo hem isabi help him yumi long prepare from all no good side long climate change long future. You sabi take an action, tam you stop karam or latest seasonal forecast or information we come out long office long medio.
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8: 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More next one, you got watch on Colin, one teacher blong Katem Kenu, Long Island blong Motalava, where me been cut Chinese two blong historian with him, long week, yeah. More him historian, look how him stop Katem Kenu. Him now to la case who buy it, like stop with him, you meet Now, first one, you got cookery skills advisor, long Vanuatu Institute of Technology, Mr. Knox Taleo.
9: Thank you to my officer, plus of the cut you give by traditional budgeta. Yes, thank you for saying that you all a bit there. Plus, learn a little bit more about training where I give me Pacific Australian skills. You can run with them all participants or all bank loss owner or all care or homestay owner where no island no motor lava. And learn a little bit more training where Mr. Pon going now, yeah, no crown. And me understands him one part of preparation towards him public service. So, learn a little bit of training where Mr. Pon going now, yeah.
10: So, namely me Knox Taleo, we me work on Pacific Australia skills. So, when skills advisor, and we if like come down to the lo model up, then if like run them training lo cookery skills. So, Pacific Australia skills, I work with them Vanuatu Institute of Technology. I'm like you some Vanuatu Institute of Technology now, lo only come, lo me only follow me like come, lo me like run them training lo cookery skills. Yeah. And inside the training block, cookery skills training when we were there, we planted something and one of the first something we were going to control them, and inside the food safety, more hygiene inside the one kitchen. And we were able to help them on the participant room, where we were only the visitor were welcome to the staff of the time, and we were PSC team. So training, we were able to create them, and we were able to prepare them all homestays, prepare them all catering groups, prepare them on stall owners, all is have 7 kakai, lo BSC day, if you all visitors, lo all kafan workers, lo one way where I'm safe, lo you know, make them say that one way when you come block kakai, but you know, have a sick lohe. So, some of the time, first something of black control, maybe the site of safety and hygiene, and then black control all different standards where Okotali must follow him, lo ensure them that I'm only prepare them kakai, and me safe, lo. Or man, we have to kakai tamo. Or you know, have to seek lo he. We like to lo plan this something. We like to talk about all different. All cultural examples for all hygiene procedures. We like to go through to lo all poor hygiene procedures. Or poor hygiene practices. More consequence for him. Because all you know follow. After all, mama only come to understand him. Say, ah, be. Even cut some practice. We like to start making. We know stress. So naya ram we mas. Ramblo atas tani bla follow money mulete stop lanem naya and hema mi pil do nikolo practical mi bla as well time only couple of megam practical ale ba mi place ave assess mon kata na se wale mi bla talk about them across so you make it happen or no and lo time ala pali we mi lo practical mo training mi lingi kolo so tala finish kolo PSC day more employ hem pa tani bla finish pa normal sa ve karawala certificate One of something we really talk about them inside the site of poor practice, poor hygiene practices, and the site of temperature. So inside the kitchen, it's very important that I'm cooking kagai, that I'm serving the local guest to me, kagai mas hot, I call local guest. And that I'm serving kagai we warm or cold cold. And that I'm actually serving kosem local guest for only sick lo hem. So we do other training or patali lanem set. I'm only cooking kagai, mas serving kagai, kagai mas hot, I call. Mo ta mo liwan dem store rem kakai, make sure se kakai mas ko inside lo freezer or fridge, whatever chaplem hemi straight mo ko ko ko lo you know encourage mo bacteria lo liko. Ara something to talk about hemi no side lo side lo poa hygiene practices hemi lo hand washing ah so sipus only no wash hand water regularly, ta mo li prepare rem kakai pa mali wi kai kakai sa be sip lo. So lo side lo put for la standard prevention is start off first with a new one ah suppose. So like we go through together. So personal hygiene too is very very important. So that you want to put must have one clean clothes, must wear an apron, wear a hairnet to protect them. Kakai lo you. I mean our mama only learn them today. After we like go through lo how only save. Tamo ni save prepare kakai blo kata only must separate them more kakai. No must mix them more kakai together. From same one important point we talk go through them. I mean lo side lo cross contamination. So. Normally lanem sa ah when I'm sa prepare kakai tani katem chicken finish mino masu sim sim chopping powder blo katem mo vegetable blo milo ya o tabli sa katem prepare fish no masu sim sim chopping powder blo putu mo la rasa something ta prepare la rasa kakai ta prepare bagen la mas cleaning put wasang put wasang put na kakai la mete stop isum continue lo cooking preparation blo ni
9: ta thank you much officer so yes mira sa training him started eh Things you by training me how long?
10: So training blue me 9 days of training. You make a theory blow 5 days, then you make a practical blow 3 days. After last day me also one people they went black come together, what up you cook more different kakai will you learn them practical blow after you showcase them low community, colo chief, colo A, more colo cafe of a satu will start to look so one of kind kakaina police have a serving low PSD. One way where we clean, we follow hygiene procedures, more you some plant the local kakai blimi where available, more resources blimi available, more motor lava, more torpa.
9: Thank you, Thomas. Lastly, I think it's, you understand that the time is first day, so it's just first day yet. One of my observation for you, Lol, participant, you look, say, feedback here, so them only tremble, pick him up some point, we tremble, living with them, okay?
10: Yes. One of main feedback for me, all participants will come attend them training to today. I mean, only got full of questions, we only interested lo only save and supply him. And plant a lot of questions, I mean, to do with them hygiene, no side to all different practice, we have a time make them, no side to use them, how is a way, use them local kakai block, how is a cooking more fish. And then I'm glad in control of today. I got one range of participants will start lo with them, even a lot of training. You make a Togota will be part of catering group, you make a Togota will be. Look at them one or two visitors with the homestay, all that. You make a Togota where you run them on stalls, you make a Togota where you run them on bungalows, you make a Togota where you walk some more cooks inside the one bungalow. So, you got one wide range of participants where you come attend them training, you mean, the cookery skills. Training, I'm going to help them on Mamaya now. And training, I'm going to on PSCT. So, it was about PSCT there. All skills, more knowledge, well, mama, likaran, may sabi strengthen mo ta, mo give mo ta confidence, blo. Only sabi pursue mo lara something to, kung sali wanda make all catering group, blo, kita, only wanda kat all small restaurant, blo, kita, or improve mo all kakai will stop serving, blo, families, blo, kita, take training up, help mo ta, blo. At this only take one step, blo, upgrade them lives, blo, kita, as well. Not just the infrastructure, blo, one homes, blo, kita.
8: Mo last one, Jimmy Kat, watch on Colin. One long time teacher blong kenu cutting long motelava.
2: First of all, suppose blue and one then cut them one kenu. 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Something me come me town name before me town name me must look say with him a little bit ben also my name. 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Hemi now hemi should put them inside lo kenu. 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inside quick yes and then now okay, time where we walk him out good. We take him. We must make sure say, can you, and we must long one blame, my for it blame, we must take him good. No, for it and long one from my, for it long one, but we make him, can you speed? Suppose for it and short, but make him say, can you use a run slow? Lo me kem se spos ke nu he mi long one by him save speed. Nos spos we mi kote kem kakai para we. By ke nu mas speed spos ke nu slow by. Mi spending time too much lo ke nu. Ah yes, he ma nao. Sempro ke nu he mi mas speed. No. Me kem se lo fase mi mas fase strong too. Tamo mi complete him. Mi mas make sure se ke nu mi mas tintin. Lo he mi mas light. Mi nu mas heavy. Ale, lo mi mas fase, mi mas fase mi strong. Lo tamo we polo mi fase mo solo tape. So, kinu mi strong plan mi sai kama. Yes, I think him now. How plan mi mas make him kinu him complete.
8: Just strong a bit low experience for you. I think say mi take him Hamas day or Hamas week please we complete him one kinu. Low experience for you or someone all la where you you got them canoe plan the yes finish.
2: Before we you know got change yet. And we stop and we are no more by take him week. It depends on canoe supposed we small canoe time before and we start look akis no more. Or small canoe I take him 3 days but let me finish him. Before like canoe I think by take more than 1 week. It depends on strong wood too, support by I think by 1 week we completing way, you know, catching so yet. Yet time we catching so now. We can say one day, we shall finish him, we shall have a light blow, we carry him go home. And then we shall plan him next day, we complete him inside. And I think suppose we 2-3 days or something, we fast him now. Suppose we walk with him, change so more electric plane. Yes.
8: Thank you, Thomas. So, also one teacher where you one teacher block at them canoe. So you think so you clap lo pass him survey blo katem kuno equal all generation all young people blo tete. You think so you clap lo him?
2: Oh yes, we want him to mas say like walk lo katem canoe and go on. Go ahead, suppose when we finish your follow up lo finish lo katem canoe. Manem sa memory mas ko on mistap talem lon pikin ni plomi lo li masave mo even nol angel plomi mo se os yula mas kam plomi mas lan yula ha plo katem kun even anyone let kete ol sem ta chance lo se kat one small group ol simya me klatu mas lo oli mas kibim ma sabia lor kata lor sabe continue lor fitcha time stakam
8: Thank you, Thomas. So, you think say you've la Hamas yet, where you've la stop alive yet, where you've la I cut, I still cut idea, block at him, can we, is well, slow, you melos molelan.
2: Okay, los molelan, I think, maybe la way you'll fall a little bit or see me finish. All problem will be first time, me one, me cut stroke finish, make him say, me no more cut. I got two, well, no more stop, one them cut him. We want no more yet, all even a cousin will be all even stop cut, cut only no more stop cut. We know sabi one now we put the name all get up. Me stop worry more, me stop thinking say, you must cut one plus the helping me blow. Make him all must cut access looking you back in.
8: So one message to you sabi kivi mi call all especially young people where you try and block him sabi lol keta lo wikia mol na rola 1 2 well is sabi kat sabi ya beli no stop use only no mo use him one message you sabi in karate mol keta lo hem
2: kaya mo ada ma in karate mol la lang yang pala well stop say only no mo lo tangun yu lekat pa yu stop. No, mi wanted to say, okay. Tomorrow iko, only must cut on time, lol ketap, lo practicing, o even suppose we only look one, well, is that katem kenu, only must come watch him, or look from me. Me before, when me all fall up, lo me, is that katem kenu, let me not teach him, but me stop look no more. Make him say, me look sabe, say how, okay, you must katem all say, be, you know, say one time no more, me sabe. No, I continue blow. Mi kate mo ano kuno misabi si. 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You know si tete no mo blow you look at least stop. No, you must continue. 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First time you all si. You must cut him next time or same, or same, or same. Make him now, end time, but you say, cut him more can away in a good way. And you say, speed more, and you say, help him, you know, fishing or look at take him or something far away. I think him and now, we stop on him, encourage him all, young fella. Thank you.
8: Putting him and now, I'm taking him to come along in Blong Voice, Blong Not Radio Program, Blong Tete. I thank you blong follow map me vla mo you pass him one nice vla time.
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0: emia olga the key message blue earthquake you need to survey. Before lo earthquake, number one, find a more strong place inside lo house where you survey hide lo hem, or sep underneath the table or bed. Number two, practice him when you survey make him the earthquake strike. Number three, prepare him house from earthquake, or put him all thing way heavy, or sharp lo floor or crown. Number four, collect them extra firewood, kakai, water, and put on one place where you have access in quick time. The time blue earthquake. Suppose you stop inside the house, go underneath the bed or table, hold them tight because they have a crown, and you stop the move. Suppose you stop outside the house, go to one clear open space and sit down the crown. After the earthquake, check if you and my family suppose you got injury. Remember, but you expect them an aftershock blue earthquake. Make sure it's a cast and no leak from his have a cause of fire. Listen to radio all time. Or follow on Facebook page below VMGT to catch a clear message. Talk Savea, I come to the Department of Vanuatu Meteorology, and the Geohazards Department.
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Long One World, where opportunity and mister between border belong to country. Thousand man mo woman only stop leko home blong olgeta blong ko make him walk overseas. Temporary work where emi give him promise mo challenge. Olgeta worker ya only play one important role long industry blong agriculture, hospitality mo manufacturing blong contribute long skill mo labor blong olgeta eco long economy we stop long way long place where only come out long him. Yet behind long number blong olgeta contract ya, you make at all real people with them story, ambition, resilience, mo sacrifice. Long documentary blong yumi long wikia blong Vanuatu focus, bamba yumi sit down with them Tarif Johnny, we emi one seasonal worker with journey blong him, emi pass through lo plan the year blong experience long work since long year 2016. Through long eye, more experience blong him, you make us one unique, more personal look long real life, where all get away, stop travel out from seasonal work, all stop face him. Tarif Choni, I share him extensive experience blong him, blong reflect him, all get a reality, blong all get a working condition, discipline long side, blong management, blong money, where all stop winning, blong send him come back, long Vanuatu. Mol get a personal achievement blong him where emi been shaping life blong him since where emi been starting work ya. Emi talk talk long all get a challenge where emi face him with them all get a cultural adjustment more hour blong work with them need blong family where emi keep him thinking blong him is strong all time blong go more come back through long save more experience where emi cut blong meet him need blong all get a. Advice more all get a wise talk talk where me give him long program and me blong everyone will stop ding ding blong experience him labor mobility long one day. Listen long story blong hard work hope more human spirit way and me lead him. Tarif Johnny blong adapt more drive long way long home blong 9 year time me marino el kaltak me been stop talk talk with him long week here.

0: I'm going to go back to the West.
1: They can give it to you go back, low time when you start them seasonal work for you me. 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
0: Mr. School, after Mr. Haram, only start to work seasonal worker after one brother and sister me. You go after the time Mr. Small, after Mr. School, time you people have been flying up with Karen and me once. One day, I must kind of bring you to the RSC. After me school go, me finish your yetedin, drop out. Mr. Trambes, Logolo, Nishlan, one angel is a Mr. Logo, the one drive, I'm blowing drive. So I got straight, you on bus boat, we travel.
1: Now, time when you stop, New Zealand, blow, start them, first fellow walk, blow, you time when you set them, foot, blow, you, soil, blow, New Zealand. 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Port Phila, you mean the island, play part of the capital city.
0: Okay, thank you. Time really Lano Oglano, time you put what I've been saying by me, what got on a lot of them, really say no, really one straight no, say no, we'll stay inside all the building. We really talk about, I love you, make four round no, go follow every building. Time really go as outside, to Talobas, weather blow, New Zealand, equal goal. The Larry said, really. This kind of story is a logical goal. Now the villain got one called Lumi.
1: Westwell side law, Kakai. You look Kakai, me change big one, lo one MG me use Lehem, lo Lokatai, lo area, lo Lenamer.
0: I mean, Salam Selo, so Milo Talam is a local Kakai, more Mano, Taro, Yam, but I'm going away. After me look Taro. The price line is big one too much. After me, Mr. Kai Rice, no more than chicken, or some chiba, or some Mr. Abim Rice, Mr. Kai Gai, after me, Mr. M. Lumise. I must cry no wood. I'm going to drive it now. Don't come for money, but I go back. Even now, people lose.
1: Agent, where you come out, Lehem, where you stop with them since Lord Day One, you come cast them now, yeah. Blo Amas, yeah, now you stop who come, blo make them seasonal work, lo New Zealand.
0: Me start them seasonal work with them company, lo 2016. Kasem, naya. We mean if I go on our company, you start with the same company, no.
1: Fasten, lo how only help them you follow with them paperwork, I mean, easy. Mohau now you start deal with them paperwork to help him to Tana. I go come to Villa and then go direct to New Zealand.
0: Okay, yeah. Lo side lo paperwork, me na save on our company. The company when we start call them, pay call. I mean, time lo some, lo end of one, sir. By Posigam, sign a contract, I go back after. We look some lo. On camera, you go to Philly, sign a contract. You know, Instagram, you say no, sign a contract. You go. After me, you go to the Angel, no, you be on police clearance. 2-3 weeks then, you go take him police clearance. You come to the local hospital. You come general medical, no, you come to the Kimlo, it's in the bishop. You say, you go to Villa, you must wait no more time. Only call, say, they didn't have no flight, they didn't have no review. Mr. Tsango, see, Mr. Go. After, you look, say, company make him all bit work easy no.
1: What's well aside the working condition? How now company and respect them contract where you sign them with them him?
0: No work condition, time rain, no work. Time one small win no more, all ball you had all ball, no work. Company, any respect them, you know, some say time below glory, my will sick, so. Him, try to blame safety first. No one don't say one of you, but you must sit after you know, work for 1 week, you know, make money. Now, time once more, rain, no, rain, send them over the house.
1: Time where you've been stopped calling New Zealand since law 2016, you can ask them today. All women area or region, law New Zealand, now you've been stopped work for him. Most Torian law get a work where you make him or someone worker.
0: We travel to New Zealand, law one. Only go on the boogie, the pay of plenty. Time village style away, doctor pushes a calendar village, a quality, make understand before speak to you. Don't get out of the talent. So, standing calendar, someone boy, if you must put on quality first time, il faut speed. Speed de mes speed de mes remanies. Αυτά, τον πόση, il want them to buy me very much, il y a un good work, le heavy pay for the sports, il y a un no good, but heavy side pay me vela. So, le boy, on lui voit le chemin, aussi dans la.
1: Since you've been work long New Zealand kasem no today, me understand you climb up low ladder as suppose me trust them you blow me came say you come one supervisor now yeah. So low how now you've been making low come kasem rang where you kasem now
0: yeah. Me start work for his quality after me make a quality and me got me say tariff you make quality now. Okay, now I'm trying to find a speed for me now. How do I speak to me, Romani? Then I find a speed for me, and I'm going to get now. After, I say, but you're going to find it. Then I'm going to find some old boy from the company where old boy will go. Old boy is there now, so language for me, I'll tell you, I say, I need white money for she talk to me. After we make certain work, we get a lot language. Yes, language. I'm say only catch up here. I'm now very move. Very move. The company do start grow from company. I'm blame people after the motor. To motor blame. I'm say grow the future. I'm say I'm grow future blame. And after I grow future, I'm very do. I'm say it's a win-win. I'm now.
1: All get a way you play stuff go together all time long before company only come out lo west lo tana no molo lenakel or you only recruit them all get around lo island where you may lo turn out that
0: most of lo way I mean lo way you know lo westana and lo kotaya custom white grass after adding 10 lo south 10 lo western 10 lo central 10 lo north.
1: One name difference now, farmer I mean looking lo all walk up lo you me lo tana compare lo all get an arfala island blow you me lo country will you stop come.
0: You sabe lo nara some all boil on boil on our island be lo tana all boil lo tana all boil tana time me look time push it along something only must make him only must make him. Mi pick ko pali posi kami sa pagkaw si ni team ini to 500 pin nilisay walk lo night almantano li say yes no mo from vile want them finish mo able vile say vile mas finish mo kaya after pa heavy be mi vile so win winner so mi vile walk night. Light the night, it's a little peak. I mean, now, Campbell looks a old Montana. No, you know, I look at the no, yes, no, yes. Tell them when you go to no good, or get all you go, no.
1: One and more, equality, blue one, good for a walker, where all get a farm up, blue you mean, or all farm blue New Zealand, or list up look out them.
0: No, Campbell, me go, miss me, send me, Mr. Golem, Emmy, Emmy, start look out on quality, no, quality blue walk. After, you start monitoring you. Say by low walk, you have good quality walk, low accommodation. Yes, you have a clean up, cleaning table, yes, wash and blade. After we start watching the basin, I suppose you look, say, you make them both to get the site, low accommodation with them low walk. You know, by putting you on our state bargain, on our ladder level. So, low company with Mr. Holem, I think, supervisor blow, it's on the middle of an auto, I think. Majority in Mivilla, you will have to do the white man or manage nothing small.
1: Now, time where you play stop walk, you go, you got some little them say, time you stop walk, Bambali got them big money outlaw one day where you walk. Talk law, how now, more from one and now, you stop got deduction, you'll get the money. It's a one long time walker, Mr. Vese Bamba, you understand him. How much now you play Nickel 1 hour, I'll say.
0: Well, I'm telling you, lo, every year, some company start change, ah, the government up. So, right now, I think good mood, good. Right now, good.
1: With them management, blow va tu pleju time we just up long way plan deli come back all you no realize em dream blol geta from no more se si taxion in pick one the how now you manage em small va tu we you got time we just up walk away plo come back plo then living pleju
0: okay no camino ni golem si taxion em isso si taxion em estreno mo se estreno folo contrato e lo contrato pleju time you me sablon cola awa deduction all you guys want deduction was straight people money you stop but then you walk less hours and miss so what you know by any rain you sleep lousy more I mean now by deduction I think by if you want by me I think small no the blow manage money blue you by you know you trend blow how now you manage to money blue you from now blow me feel a lot of time one Nintendo is that one half or boy for one to me I'll break down lo bueno after lo mi go mi everyone trying mi go mi work for them then only be mi vela mi no want to follow them money lo ni sila mi transfer every money gam lo account lo mi lo NBC every day that I play game mi go mi must send them everyone gam lo account lo NBC after mi look same start save money lo mi best now best was misalun tayo na mo, kaya ni misis pa, lolo daw ni lusa niya niya niya niya, mani finish.
1: Gusto mo ang supervisor mi sabi si Rambayu Katol kita tuk-tuk tu, blo sabi kivim lol kita we, oli sta walk with him you, blo help him lol kita, blo save up tu, time we come back, peli sabi make him one something, time we old boy, we you look out him, oli go through lo challenge, how now, you help him lol kita, also one supervisor mo, also one first time employee or worker, mamay mi no easy, blo you stop long way lo family, blo first time, how now you stop help him, one lol kita we, oli walk antalo you, blow cope with the whole situation, blow lifetime, will you stop work law, seasonal work law, New Zealand, Mr. Tarifa, Johnny.
0: Okay, timely go blow work, stop elbow boy, when you know, save how blow Bruning after me go, after all kind take me with me, Mr. Speed Lab, he is a cerebral guitar, after me looks in all stop. Stop catch up after time study tomorrow after that I would say William was how blow work blow to quality work after speed blow na next time next year after this time you know come back to company be if you come home tight work where company give him to you after blow side blow misuse me home tight ADM blow I think blow 5 points ol kasun prada namo oli milu mi stab milu stab wali masota li ko town 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
1: thank that plan the time plan the issue I rise up inside the el beta farm whereas I go as far as lo Australia where you mi hare mi got plan the only stop up scon lo move out lo farm mo colleague lo get an arfla region lo prekem contract we all get a only card whereas New Zealand you mi have lu harem kind person all semi I mi happen how now you've like stop deal with them all have case them we mi happen inside lo farm
0: lo New Zealand mi no think say by man only by mi vile up school name from mi vile respect them contract mi vile sign them after lo said lo work lo still with them all work and mi vile mi to one supervisor same time to one team lead inside lo the commutation then one situation you raise inside the farm, one boy you talk to one, you fight the one. By me must tell him the stand. tok, dalam sore lo dubala. I'll give you one chance. Second chance, post to lay me a bargain, or one problem, you guys know, house. Post me tok, post to listen, my name is Tagalogis now.
1: Any good law, you need resort first time within the unit before you before long, all get a manager inside the farm. Any good to mask law, save how you've laced up approach him, all get a area same time where you got that need law, save make him.

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1: Congratulations lo, good for your work. You've really helped me get lo. Let's them up name lo Vanuatu. All samu worka lo we, lo me get say all fama lo New Zealand all isave trust them you me all time. You me save say lo area where you start base le hem lo me get work lo you lo Tauranga lo Bay of Plenty ya. I got community lo Vanuatu li live lo place ya. And in a long time we've been celebrating them Bishlama week. And I got time to really come together to celebrate them Independence Day. Westwell, or you follow all worker, you follow stop joining all get to lo save celebrate, or how now you follow with them family go about lo keeping community lo Vanuatu is stop together lo place where you work with him.
0: Oh yes, it's maybe true. There will be talent, there will be plenty. You only form one association lo with. Lo Bishlama language media. So yes, me do me take part lo Bishlama language media. We celebrate them 10 July lo time ya. I mean association with Bishlama media. I mean lo written lo written Bishlama media now lo Bay of Plenty.
1: You me just stop them lo end lo interview lo you me too. Thank you too much, Tarif Choni. 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finish mi save se pamba you cut one tok lo save give him lo sa we li start kokam lo New Zealand mo even all get a we listen especially when you want them start them work on same way you start make him One of now, come by me advice for you. Iko long all kita.
0: Okay, thank you, Hari. We want them encourage them. You know, we must travel time. You want them travel, and you want chance. Yeah, some by me time say chance is like one time no more. You sign a contract, you respect them contract for you. When we stay inside the contract for you, can you respect them? Are you? But you start go somewhere, you come out somewhere, somewhere. You start 2016, come cast them lawyer. So me respect them contract lo me and I will somebody way stay inside to me read them, you go me respect them. After you go you aim for one somebody, you go from you know travel, bro, you go start drinks, start enjoy low way. You aim for one somebody, you go, you walk, full and plan you. Time you come back, then you Now, to the same plan where you make them. After, you know, they say, I may emblem now. You think you know one more plan, a dream blue after you travel for, you work for. I mean, I know.

Patem tok tok ya na we mite kem yumitu ikam long en blong special documentary program ya. Thank you to my long special guest blong yumitu Tarif Choni we mi save stap potem yumi lo week ya blong save sharem experience mo save we mi ka through long seasonal work long New Zealand. Me hope say you were you listening come to you been learning plan de good for a lesson out long story and long him. Kasem niki week long same for a time. Me Marino El Kaltak. Thank you. Long listen.

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7: Hemia emi voice plong province program. 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
8: Hello yumi every good love followers mo listeners to voice plong malamba program by Ken long this week and me Rob Senruru mi talem big fella thank you by again we yumi save come back long air bike and long this week lo you may talk about some more local product long oil way you may say the lo island blue me lo malakula or lo malamba province so find a way na sula place prositan mo you may say go through long story niya with them one long all kata local farm up you may way and start producing seaweed oil with them virgin oil straight lo farm play long notice malakula.
9: Hemia hemi voice plong Malampa province listening kam long radio Vanuatu we hemi voice plong yumi
8: mi robson ro lo voice plong Malampa program lo weekend mi talem big fan thank you back end lo yumi save kam pa pa end long program lo yumi play yumi save talk about seaweed oil with them virgin oil where yumi got one la local producer play yumi long malakula we hemi stop with yumi let me save story and lo yumi say how much liter plong oil emi bin make finish mo emi market mo reta portak plong 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long vegin oil with them with oil emi long malakula you save talem small say how na you start a project ya mo kasem tete you been start a project ya lo wanna mia mo how much liter plo oil we been send a finish siku lo ol geta all business houses wali sale mo all we have place straight you send a mol marketing plo you ko lehem we all products or your product plo you ko lehem lo wali save a sale plo you thank you.
10: Yes thank you Mr. Ruru. Me been experience him one or two with them seaweed oil with them fetching oil that me start them low 2008 I think by me over 20 something years finish and then he got some other commitment make him 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
8: so what the experience where you got mo you sabe confirm em email program say lo what time street you start em you start em sumsumola wok pluya pro potassium petit oil mo wheat oil yumilong malakula.
10: 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So you work them at lo Sunday kasi Friday me make them likely over 15 liter or sma lo 1 week.
8: So what them liter we used to make them na ya long you mean no more long malakula lo on plantation for you or say you write little them long stop and leave it too long today. You have a confirm them leave me program leave me long today say full up long all get a product you make them. You sell them lo malakula no mo or you sell them lo santo mo lo when em right street you sell them lo all geta business house premium lo malakula mo lo santo.
10: Okay, what em competitive company na ya lo side lo oil from time mi withdraw from one of the basket mo oil mill mo na ya mi extreme oil no mo lo plantation lo mi what em mo na fla plantation on Narfla Fama will be supplying coconut lomi. So me use all pricing lomi by me affordable. That you call a market by you have a affordable lobby one product from oil where me produce mommy extreme hole lo place lomi. Make them say any competitive with the Narfla price with the Narfla company. Make them say any cheap. By you have a look lo market lo Santo Molo Villa. Example, suppose you look lo market lo store or shopping market lo LCM and lo Taming, by you look say by Mr. Brown lo 500, which is Narfla competitive for some mama choy, by you start look lo 7 mo 800. So, anyone competitive price, so for me, you flexible, you save a photo lo UPM from me extra back oil bami lo conat bami mo any more cheap.
8: So what the project you make them there? It can you miss some yes, but you miss have a oh you have a develop them area blue milo malakula. So far we miss up continue with them project here. When I'm not one people look play you say after los amies so by you miss up you stop thinking or say you write little else by you carry one machine blue you so you've been go ask him help lo or get a lo agriculture lo have assisting you how lo you save upgrade a small business for you side lo vegetable with them with oil or some long some all areas we missed up harem say you got some farmers we missed around with the morgeta only work the morgeta portakia more after only go long agriculture department only seek him some advice for how all save upgrade him small business product for get up you been taking some approach you been taking some initiative or thinking for you what could look more geta restore na part of geta lo said lo agriculture product we used to make them there we used to sell them
10: Ruru me meeting say emia emi one thing we kapman emi kam lo to stay finish emi kim one assurance say to emi open lo mi save ko access em one fund where me sabe assist me lo future so thinking stop se sotni pa mi mi approach me otalo agriculture mo narfala authority lo side lo trade mo commerce lo only sabe help me lo sai find one road lo megem se mi sabe increase him capacity lo fetchen oil mo ata production lo side lo local market mo planning lo business plan lo mi do mi plan se mi must export emena mi aim mo call lo mi thank you
8: so what the story and we need to stop preoccupied lo side lo you save find him some help we other department lo local sabe provide him lo so far lo 2 weeks ago you mi got one program where little m say mi 5% lo side lo agriculture business product where suppose mi right way national bank mi stop role mo at long area premium lo malakula so only advice mo the farmers where you interest premium get one activity lo side lo agriculture you save ko lo bank lo li save advice mi hopefully you save kare one small money lo save help him you lem lo upgrade him small business premium lo side lo agriculture product where you stop thinking to sell him so you look more say by long all week more months is stop go while funny I'm available bank na you stop eating blow you serve ko sikim some more little advice blow you serve give me help you serve make one application blow serve karem one small fund blow help me from what you talk about with chino oil more wheat oil more you got also small stop blow me too long area premium blow some long notice lo malakula only purchase some oil and you more you oil tell quality blow oil and me go to my soul while you meet the stop story and then be follow the harem lo vanuatu while you make that fun me available naya is tablo inside lo bank lo yumi me what ask him no more say you stop thinking naya play you save a quick lo save a crap one advice lo how you save a obtain him one fan lo save you sum lo contact to you
10: sure a minute so meeting say bank me ready bank me cut one budget where mi stop we mi vla alfama we mi vla produce more product or some fetch oil with them on our vla production mi vla saiko mi pa mi let you sabe se mi sta ready blo mi ko ta mi work out all business plan blo mi then ba mi sabe ko blo apply for this fund los mi game se mi sabe speed my production mo mi sabe increase my capacity lo business for me thank you
8: so now you missed up to talk for some you serve confirm lo program lo mi say oil or you make a virgin oil it got you make a tour lo vow you make a one community or association mi talem o to do lo work lo one oil way all stop sell them all part so you too you make lo email lo reply lo notice lo malakula o you make a tour lo noni lo reply lo sa to spay a multi different kind product where you will save make mo small farm mo you make a chocolate long not waste lo malakula mo you make a few lo please so what we you will stop make me to help mo the people blo all save find one local product where you meet me carry out long resource we make a lo please so while you miss up to talk to story and me lo pues lo malamba program when a message street you want them to tell them all people way maybe you look at all the social stuff with the Mugata, no more areas, look at the pay, only to save utilize him, only to save use him, to make him say, only to save make one product out of him.
10: Right. Meeting say, MIME one good fla thinking where you've been throwing up, Lomi. It doesn't matter the competitive is. You may support them every producer, or some blow vow. Or some chocolate and when I'm kind of product where you capable blow have a produce from say meeting say you me cut land you me cut crown then you me have a you sum no more or when I'm you me produce the crown blow make them production so it doesn't matter the competitive you get into the land and crown and you design them one thing, you say produce one production or some one finishing product, then you just come to market. So market them stop. So thing way, support you no mi kapman emi retivinis pe yumi no all producer yumi mas make a model business plan blame me then yumi carry on with them all calls blame me lo especially lo agriculture sector thank you too much
8: okay so emi also mal la tinti go you give me na long all kata all kata people all listen all staff long area blog kata all kata resources all staff and I more vice polls at that way agriculture I put one fla training or one fla permit la one by me I one fla open tape long or get a protocol where you miss have salem I more put say you miko listen look how pace you miss have a take him all advices blo miss have come help you me blo you miss have upgrade him or protocol where you miss got so while you this story and low and where you tell them that yeah maybe a lot of people along all park areas blog that will look at access low site low fun or this have a listen lamp low or this have a come to or this have a make them want something plus have help them or tell the family together so low or protect will make them way stop inside low crown way you make that finish with the Yumi so while you meet the stop story and you also want experience now you expect we tell us you expect expedition with them you can want expedition inside the vegetable oil with them with oil so naya you got some with oil on stop low stock naya please have salem ko long or kata business house premium or a place where you or kata serve pem protect please you them
10: yes with them protect we mi kata mi quantity we mi ready blow shift him to market lo sando I shall be look low LCM, you shall look low Taming, you shall be look low Century Store, you shall be look low all other shop low Sando, more Pami Mufum, all outlets, Lomir, customer to Lo Villa. Well, all regular customer low last over 15-18 years finish. 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
8: So, with them all protect Naya where you cut, where you stop Mufum, all places where. You start making more marketing for you, Kulema. You start making a small story and long, vegetable oil where you produce your amicut, you must have used some one kind, work or one kind, something where all people always have a petition where you some lamb loans.
10: All right, so yes, vegetable oil, me one organics, I mean, I got chemical on them, from say. And me want something where you me extract out the coconut and me just fetch and me one whole way you shall cook you shall fry them or some like fish or meat or you shall cooking with them all kakai for you more you shall use some tool or message therapy or the law start creating all therapy you shall them to go you some message you shall use some lola all injury, etc. Thank you.
8: Okay, next one. Low side, low wheat oil. You may use it now, purposely low one.
10: Low wheat oil. Me wheat oil or like another word. Me use it as a platform. Low wheat oil. I mean another one. I'm say seaweed oil. Me one natural remedy. We have album you low injury. Low and me have album you say cure one injury. So I mean now. Product more platform we mission and we got seaweed oil and the other one is a functional for cooking etc.
8: So with them story and you mean I will buy him to come low and term now naya when I'm now final talk where you like to tell him what you me look lehem or someone for appealing along all people will listen the program for me to say you want them encourageable that too but only say you some initiative here we got him give him look at that knowledge more wisdom here. Loli sabi utilize him because one la protect well cat. Loli sabi save him living blog at all every day only live for him.
10: Okay, blow you success with them one private sector or some side lo agriculture especially lo when we me been go through or some lo vegetable oil more wheat oil or seaweed oil. I mean mind blow you. I mean you some body for you, mind for you, more spirit for you. You must got passion. More you design them. You design them business for you. I don't know why you run more. You must patient. you must patient me minim se suppose you no got one machine yet and by your plan bokat one machine you have start manually and then by you just look all narfla roadmap lo you have follow for example got one fund then you call a national bank or one financial situation where me have provide them you then you have achieve all plan B bokat one machine but you have start from the zero from the scratch or some women start then me got more than over 50 customer throughout the Vanuatu so me experience them market lo Vanuatu all outlets lo Villa Sandom lo Malakula over 20 years finish so lo next week me start retip lo Butum lo Sandom which is he got finish lo market but another lot all customer bring lo Sandom so you must be you got patient or you must commit in you. Then ba you have a look. Success I mean not just low 1 year. Success for you by me promotion you so you work him ding low security one product over 12 years you come success or me within 12 years finish. So by me Korean with them ding low must look him bank or one financial institution to support me low next step. From. Thank you.
8: Thank you too much, Mr. Rudol Malchok. You want to learn local produce of Yumilo vegetable oil more wheat or Yumicolum seaweed oil or Yumilong, not this Lomalacola. Me, what the talent people, thank you. Plus, I've got time with the view, plus, story and long prospect. We you make him with plenty time. You me, all people, all in a save, all looking, all vegetable oil, been sell out, all wheat oil, all sell out, but actually, all in a save, say, Una, have me. One local produce of them. So, Mr. Rudol Malchok, VBTC, Voice from Malaba program, we want to tell them big flat thank you. You may have a historian more, you may have a promoter to protect, you may make them naya, the people always have a listen to radio, more always have a look out the web place, you may lo send to, where you may sell them, and maybe you say you tell them small, say you stop thinking, blow 15 small, you go to fila, and lo yimilo area pri yimilo malakula maybe you starting ding lo mufu mikolo lagatoro so people pali isu mo pali pali looking quality where you make them so me think say hemi one put la initiative where you got nayap lo make them say you miss have a promote one local product where you mean no more you may use without machine where you may no catch it but you may use strength who save him or knowledge who proper quote me keep him lo yumi so you must have a use so you must have a make a one contact, so you must have a help him, you meal everything like me. Thank you so much, Mr. Rudol Malchok. Look at me, the next program, the story and the product where you start making the seven more the life, the people, the you meal long, but not too. Thank you.
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7: 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Long Monday, Kasem Saturday. Voice from province, hemi talk about all get a development issue, more achievement, what is the happen long will get a province. Long Radio Vanuatu, we hemi voice from Yumi.

0: Emia olga the key message for earthquake you need to survey. Before the earthquake, number one, find a strong place inside the house where you survey hide lohem, or some underneath the table or bed. Number two, practice him whenever you survey make him the earthquake strike. Number three, prepare him house from earthquake. Or put him all thing with heavy, or sharp, low floor or crown. Number four, collect them extra firewood, kakai, water, and put them in one place where you have access in quick time. The time blue earthquake. 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Suppose you stop outside the house, go to one clear open space, and sit down the crown. After the earthquake, check if you and your family suppose you got injury. Remember, but you expect an aftershock blue earthquake. Make sure the car is not leak from the cause of fire. Listen to the radio all the time. Or follow the Facebook page below VMGT to get a clear message. Talk to me and come to the Department of Vanuatu Meteorology and the GeoAssets Department.
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0: FIPTC News Bulletin with me, Thompson Marango. People plong pot fila pile save cat pick flap benefit pagan long three nerf la multi-purpose emergency shelter we pile building. After we found out to calf money open them three evacuation center long money soon long IAEA, organization we been fund them Asian Development Bank or ADB by me fund them three more long all important facility pagan through long one grant plong 1.49 billion fatu. Funding aim number three funding plong create a pot fila urban resilience project we plong make them pot fila become more strong against a multi-disaster, more plong make them plan plong ready from multi-disaster. First one now, you looking building plong evacuation center long seaside, freshwater, more corman. Naya pali yusu mani we ADP I kifim pak again, plong building shelter long area plong Akadis, fresh wind, mon number three. 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Kafmani launched one new flower project, ECP Fan 4101, from strengthening digital agriculture more innovation, with them one funding from $200. Young professional officer from Food Agriculture Organization, FAO, Robin Wu, and me explain them the project here, by me training close up 70 officer, more stakeholder, more target, from register them, all updated data from some place, 1000 island focus farmers.
1: Once you register yourself, you let the ministry, you let the government knows about your work, about the type of food you produce, they will be able to help you to connect with the market opportunities. This is one of the examples of the benefit, but we are also thinking to support farmers with more targeted extension services, with more accurate climate information, with also the financial information and support. So, yeah. Develop the system and hand over the system is only halfway of to have the system really benefit our farmers.
0: 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Full empty stop long tri season we stop eating western part long Tananaya, full up community will stop long inland, only no mokat water long drink, cook or swim long em. All community will stop TP and plant long rainwater, be with them tri season. Ya I make them send only no mokat water. FIPTC News and talk with them one concern member blong one long all community ya, Cherina Pukmo emitalem concern blong em.
2: Neil Semon community leader, Mr. Kamlo Media, this afternoon, concerning one disaster we start now is that affect me for a lot of Tana. I mean El Nino. You got concern lo one area blow me, start lo lonely laben, you go custom lot of college. Mr. Kamlo media blo tell him lo all at already say time one disaster him strike or same example one cyclone by look all kata blo recovery or liharia polikam but now yeah suppose you look good lo some area where me flee stale him ko area me mention him ko kasem lo tafe college he got big for la risk now yeah we stop lo water him is absorbed.
0: Mr. Cherry him tell him too say suppose all authority concern only save make him one assessment blong save help him all community yeah. Sanma Health recorded 13 local cases long 10 kilong sando. Sabrina Fru Bravo ikat mo report.
3: Sanma Public Health Malaria Supervisor mo ata affected upon disease. Andrew Taffy himitalem si ikat 3 cases well hospitalized.
4: Out of all 13 cases, ikat hospitalized well hospitalized, well admitted in the hospital from 6 days. Right now, you got 3 patients mo. Inokat all major complications mo inokat jet. Yet we come out all patients were only affected by dengue. And all number one, we only stop out the number, only will go back in house.
3: Outbreak long tingi ya hemistap long area long Okapa School, St. Michel, Mango Station, Solomon's Hill, Chupili Farm, Second Canal mo Banban area. With the mobilization where SPH malaria mo nara affect upon disease team, he make him long someday pass hilukim se 69% plongol pikinini age 15 year holy affected pick one long sick tingi mo small case no more we age 15 year go down pe doctor plo family medicine lo northern provincial hospital doctor randy fakaha hemitalem se tingi isave kilimani death
5: pe pete pa mo hemiko sa ke no plan hemi help body plo hemi mi react okay also hemi hemi walk inside the body back again afta he make him say string lo plan or is a pro or so small string lo plan inside the body hemi say pro pro dai o pro pro pa you save ka bleeding o plan hemi say run lo any part of body lo brain lo eye lo mouth okay lo any na ro la part of body even inside lo cut lo hemi plan hemi say run afta hemi any happen you mi save take it.
3: Dr. Fakaha hemi point them out say people he must think strong, suppose he got strong FIFA.
5: More, no forget it. The time when you can say one, you can say sickle say FIFA, you know thinking lightly like, or you know thinking say no, am I anyone small signal? No, mass or check or nearest or one clinic will start polosa. From my clinic will start polosa, or you come to the hospital, but listen now, you miss a fine. My name is Hemi Dengi, or you can say one flu no more, or you can say malaria. From time when you make a send any, after you control any, Hemi much better. Hemi no, but you miss a stop your blood, you miss a spread. After you miss a stop your blood, Hemi no, make a you go, you sick, you go, you miss a table.
3: You got all respond team, holy rare, blond deploy start tomorrow, long area where you got Tinky long hem. Give him awareness, more fine amount movement, blong Tinky, where Hemi start. Mo team bamba hemi mobilize with them nara stakeholder partner block lini mall area long town name spread long tingi long Sanma province Sabrina Foro Parafo FPTC News Lukenville
0: Mo New South Side long country Fiji police have been fine about 6 months where you want them save more long olketa long investigation long calls up 40 kilogram long cocaine where you lose long Sufa 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All cocaine likat one estimated value blong kolsap $14 million long market. Long sports for naturally drivers only make them peak performance long New Zealand time Julian Leclerc mo Pierre Prune only stand up long podium. Kit inge ikat mo report.
6: Vanuatu bin kat one strong representation low international rally of Wangere 2026 with them all top rally driver lo Yumi only so much speed, skill more determination lo one strong wallers lo New Zealand. Julien Lenglet, he finished rally alone number 8 overall. He took him number 3 low all comers for wheel driver class, where he finished number 2 low all international drivers. Bella stage he been one Bivola challenge from Lenglet, he been stopped low one close battle with him Narvola Vanuatu driver Pierre Henry Bruni, who make one strong performance, Kasem last Conablo race. Tuvla driver is up to the podium, more Tuvla make him say flag blow Vanuatu is up low international rally sen. Blow Lengle, Saturday been one day, blow build him up confidence back again, low 2003 Subaru and press up long him after we been spend them 3 day rally, low Vanuatu with them different Ford Fiesta Proto. And with them say experience here, make him he must learn back again how Subaru is IBF, more social build him up speed, more confidence. Julien Lenglet, mon père Henri Prune, et finit le podium mot de one Côte la Rizal, dans Vanuatu, et 4-1 Nara Rizal, plus mal le motorsports. Kit Inge, VBDC Sports.
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1: Morning Vanuatu, emi provide them one free, more accessible public media space where all get a listener around long country is have a join long all national discussion, long all issue where me shape em life long you me. 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Hemia, emi blong creating one environment where emi respect them, freedom blong expression where mama law blong yumi, emi provide them, blong encourage them, all get away, only make them all program every day, blong explore, innovate, more accommodate them all discussion where emi fulfill them, mandate blong VBTC, emi call on public, also one national broadcaster. Listen ikam lo Monday kasem Friday mo long 8 kasem 9 o'clock lo morning long all different topic we fam by emi save educate them inform them more entertain them you Radio Vanuatu voice plong you me

2015, nation comes to a standstill. National flag long Vanuatu e fly long half mass. 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A leader we only sing out him as the father of unity. Edward Nipake that are paid to the Vanua Ariki. Government ministries, diplomatic corps, private sector, family and friends, while it come from them last respect to a leader where he humble

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We got 2 separate kilo. 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For emi swim out, you come to the nation of Vanuatu. 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And only no service come out. From where you stop long him, lo protect him, lo build him, lo guide him, lo lead him, lo make him together. Only stop the peace, unity, justice, and harmony.

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Yumi talam pivala thank you back again lo big man lo honor la chance tonight lo yumi save aram tok tok lo big man before yumi save sleep before yumi aram tok tok lo big man tonight by yumi bow match play yumi yumi prayer papa blo mi vela you stop on double heaven but you never stop lo will mi vela talk play you lo Hebrews chapter 13 verse 5 emi talam I will never leave you I will never forsake you. And mi vela I want to tell thank you for continuous presence play you all time with mi vela. And from where you stop with mi vela now here tonight, mi vela save aram tu tok tok play you from you stop. And before mi vela aram you speak lo mi vela. Present by you open mind blo mi vela understand the scriptures. Eyes blo mi vela look wonderful truths lo know play you. And prayers by spirit blo ki fan blo you. By leading me vla mo kaite me vla into all truths lo talk play you tonight. Thank you papa lo stop aram prayer. Praises play you, honor play you. Name play you Jesus Christ, me vla I stop prayer. Amen. Tonight me want them share lo you me, starting tonight mo all days ways to come, all nights ways to come. Me want them share lo you me lo one topic awesome. Children are special and valuable. Children are special and valuable. All of Islam, you miss have a talem say, all beginning, all is special. More like at value. And tonight, me want to introduce some lo you me topic here, we me just stop talem. Lo question blow, one emi want something where. Emi special. One em emi want something where I got value lem. And suppose emi want something where emi special. Emi want something where emi got value lem. Narvla question emi. How now by you save andelem? How now by you save treat him? How now by you save approach him? One em now by emi tok tok blow you. Lo want something where me special, and me valuable. One am known by me action blue you lo. Want something where am me special, more valuable. And tonight me want them introduce some topic ya. Lo scripture ya we stop lo Genesis chapter 1 verses 26 eco finish law 27 me want them read lo you me translation with me all them bible with me all them translation ya yeah? Emi all the bible emi king james version with me want them read him lo you me Genesis chapter 1 verses 26 mo 27 emi talem also. Then God said, let us make man in our image, according to our likeness. Let them have dominion over the fish of the sea, over the birds of the air, and over the cattle, over all the earth, and everything creeping thing that creeps on the earth. Verses 27, last verse. So God created man in his own image. In the image of God, he created him, male and female. He created them. And with them, Emia, me want them tell them, lo you meet tonight, God, me created man. Lo image more likeness plan and that man where God emi create him Genesis chapter 1:26-27 he reveal him and you may look he come clear lo uya man where Genesis chapter 1 verses 26 he start refer to you may look he come clear lo verses 27 say mania emi male and female. So
God he created man, he created woman, lo image, mo likeness, blo em. Together. You miss have a talem too, all same, say, God he created one boy, with him one girl, too, lo image, mo likeness, blo em. And you miss have a talem too, all same, say, God he created one baby boy, more one baby girl, too. Lo image, more likeness, blong em. God he create one pikinini boy, more one pikinini girl, too. Lo image, more likeness, blong em. And that is why, kopaglo topic blo yumi, all pikinini, only special, more only valuable. That is why, kopaglo theme blo yumi, children are special, and valuable. And tonight, before me finish, all some question, lo introduce some topic, me been ask him, say, one em emi want something where emi special, where got value. Mo, nara question emi, how now? But you have a treaty want something where emi special, more valuable. How now? By you have a andalem, want something where am special, more valuable lo you. How now by you save approach them? Want something where am special, more valuable lo you. How now by you save treat him? Want something where am special, more valuable lo you. And me never forget them. Small girl blo me time emi baby mo grow is ta command up emi suppose me mo mommy ble me bem one something lo store where emi blol pikinini ble ble blol pikinini small girl blo me buy mas karam something ya after buy mas sleep with them by putum with them em by sleep close up with them pillow with them by he cover up em with them from anyone something where lo beginning ni blo me emi take em say emi special emi valuable. That is why approach blo small girl blo me lo one something where emi play play blo beginning ni where me to la with mommy play me just spam lem he also man now also where me tell him emi na approach blem lem for emi want something where he new to so emi semak lo anyone that you may pem one something new. You save how by you under them. From lo you, emi special, lo you emi valuable. And on top of that, even suppose emi want something where emi expensive. Oh, by you save raul on arvala man from two suppose. I under them in a street. I manage them in a street. I approach them in a street. And me think about small girl time, me mo mommy play me want to carry out one new vla ple ple plem we mi tu vla pem plehem mo emi want to sleep with them ba emi kraya now emi aram no good so that's how one man he approach him he handle him mo he treat him one something where emi special mo emi valuable lo em pe emi emi one something pe you mean man referring to male female boy mo kel beginning boy mo kel baby boy mo kel. You may know one something. You may human beings. You may special. You may valuable. And how you may treat each other, you may approach each other, you must be low level now. Where you may treat each other, all same way, you may valuable more, you may special. Likewise, same with them all beginning. You may pray. Papa, thank you, Lord, talk to you when we will have a harem tonight. We pray and by you help me will have a week up, Lord, my service, all beginning too. All created the image, more likeness for you. More all that too. All special, more only valuable. Help me will have. Lord, me will have a street, more that, handle more that, manage more that. All same way, only valuable, more only special. All same way, you want them.
mi vlab lo andalem ol andalem lo where you you want them thank you papa protect me vla tonight I vla sleep kasa mi the light name blue you Jesus Christ mi vla stop prayer thank you too much for listen me Pastor Manson lo Assemblies of God Church back again good night

Long time long cyclone, Yumi must understand them good Olgeta community warning where National Disaster Management Office MSTAP give him out. Ekat blue, yellow, more red light alert. Olgeta three community warning where National Disaster Management Office MSTAP put him out long time long one cyclone. Blue alert, emi time we Vanuatu Meteorology mo Geohazard Department, emi start predicting long one cyclone, emi happen long nekis 48 hour time. Long time ya, you mi must start long prepare. Time we li putum out blue alert, you must ready from se all strong wind, bambay I start long kasem yumi long nekis 48 hour time. Time where I got blue alert, you on them more listen long will get the information long radio, TV or internet. Look out more stop long way long will get a 30 iron, more get a 30 way save fly all about. Put on good I stop long good place more tie them up good roof. Prepare them more hang them all get a cyclone shatter. Put on good all valuable item more get a important document long one waterproof container or plastic bag. Cut them down all three more branch where isave make them damage. More cut them out all get a leaf, blong all banana, more manioc inside lo yard, more current blong you. Prepare them one plant, blong keep him all get a animal blong you, e safe all time. Prepare them water, kakai, toast light, candle, more matches, more putumista blong one safe place. Make him sure phone blong you e charge good more got credit long him all time. You must make him sure say radio emi on more got spare battery emi stop long side long him all time. Identify more get a place long house where e strong good in case low time long emergency. Find him out where place now evacuation center long community emi stop long him. Full map all get a close all medicine more get a narfla something long one evacuation kit. More support them family, more all neighbor blong you, especially all get a waste of need, long community blong you. Yellow alert, any time we Vanuatu Meteorology, more Geohazard Department, emi start predicting one cyclone blong emi happen, long neck is 36 hour time. Time we got yellow light alert, you must ready, more move quick time. Time we put them out yellow alert, you need blong take em action from say all strong wind, bamba is start blong come, long neck is 36 hour time. You must listen more karem information long radio, TV, SMS, or internet. You must make em sure say all people where you look out them, only must stop together, with them all get a beginning safe long house. Put them enough fuel, long track, more put them long one safe place. All boat, more get a canoe too, you must go long safe area. Install them all get a cyclone shutter, more tight them up all window, more luva. Finalize them every blue light alert activity quick time, more keep him all get a animal long safe place. Consider them distance more time where you need him long kasem evacuation center or safe place more move early. Suppose you leave long one house or area where emi no safe. Check em good pack again. 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
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You must look out long all danger way stop all same all rope long light way fall down all three house molgeta narfla damage way emi save kosem danger long life blong you. 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Emia, Emi one community message, where Emi come long Vanuatu Broadcasting, more television corporation. Emi 10 o'clock lo radio Vanuatu time now station emi kam blo closem town all normal broadcast long hem long all geta frequency we mi flaced up broadcast lo yulo hem emi long 1125 kilohertz lo medium wave 3945 kilohertz lo short wave mo 100 megahertz long fm frequency behalf blo mi marino el calta radio voice blo lo today night kasem lo time ya mi shua imi to bin basem one court for a time 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

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You listen to Explore Radio Vanuatu and welcome to Good Morning Vanuatu Show. Blowing today back again with the meal time radio friendly blue this flow show. Massing follow all of this flow beautiful Thursday morning. Second last day blue this flow working week. And him to glad, him to fortunate enough to look him one hour of a beautiful day. You get up the morning, sun and shine. Or sanem stop come out, bless emi cool small, cool breeze emi blow, or pitching only sing sing, and him to fortunate plus have a wake up again the day but today. Before him to go about look at activities, we him to cut planned out for today, but him to start off day, him to what the morning devotion, him to first time, emi time number you turn and pasta with the morning devotion but today, open him up heart to you, open him up mind to you, ready to receive him one and one by seven, blow papa court, through the pasta, by him share him with him to this flat beautiful morning.

yu mi talam pik fala thank you pak again lo pik man lo one narvala new day before yu mi aram tok tok lo pik man this morning mi wandam take time up lo talam one kutula morning lo yu mi everyone or listeners lo radio Vanuatu start lo Torres kokasam anaichum mo tu good morning to lo yumi we yumi stop listen online so before yumi aram tok tok lo big man this morning mo continue lo all plans we yumi kat lo day lo the day yumi prayer papa lo mi vla we you protect mi vla lo night mi vla sleep kasam mi telai thank you naya mi vla come back again lo aram tok tok lo you lo morning ya before mi vla have a continue lo all activities we mi vla plan and finish lo day lo the day lo megan open mind lo mi vla lo understand them scriptures eyes lo mi vla lo look wonderful truths lo lo blue and praise and by spirit lo ki fan blue by iliti mi vla mo kaite mi vla into all truths lo tok tok blue this morning thank you papa lo stop aram prayer praises all time by blue you honor all time by blue you name blue you master jesus christ mi vla stop over him this prayer amen okay this morning mi want them continue blo share lo yumi lo team we mi pin share with them yumi lo last night we mi want them continue blo share them lo week ya and team ya emi ko olsem you are not alone lo pislaman ba yumi save talem you no stop you one and also we mi pin introduce him se tok tokya might by no new tok tokya you might aram finish and all time we you save aram all tok tokya mi all time we you stop go through lo one at time you stop go through lo one challenging time one difficult time one troubled time one time where you can plan the pain then by you are tok tok might one man by talam lo you maybe pass up lo you or maybe you seek him help you call one professional counselor or one where you trust him lo you sharam situation more difficult time where you stop go through them And might by you aram tok tok ya, you are not alone. You know, stop you one. And tok tok ya mi one important tok tok lo. You mi aram time you mi stop go through lo, all difficult times, lo you mi lo life. And point where mi want them lo you pick him up you take him. Suppose you forget them, every something where by mi serum lo week ya. You want them you allam tight point yeah also one truth blow you stop continue blow you ponder lamp blow you ting lamp and point yeah me also you are not alone there is always help available lo pislaman by you misave talem also you no stop you one he got help all time he stop and question when me want them continue blow ask him when me want them you continue blow you ask him you want me How can I get help? How can I get help? Or who can I go to get help? Or where can I get help from? Any old questions where blow you me ask him. And me been serum finish with them you me lo last night. One lol answers. Lo who you me save karam help them. And one, when me been serum finish, emi God is always with us. And he can help us. Mi pin read lo yumi lo two scriptures lo night. One emi Hebrews chapter 13 verses 5 with them Psalms 121 verses 1 and 2. But mi want them read him back again lo yumi this morning in case Psalm lo yumi no
RM lo night time mi redeem pe mi want them redeem pak again lo yumi this morning. Hebrews chapter 13 verses 5 where mi tala molsam. Let your conduct be without covetousness. Be content with such things as you have. For he himself has said, I will never leave you, nor forsake you. Verse 6, so we may boldly say, the Lord is my help. I will not fear. What can man do to me? And next one, we've been redeemed to lo last night with this morning. Me want them redeem back again. Lo yumi, lo kivan lo yumi. Emi Psalms 121. Psalms 121. Emi talem olsen. Verses 1. I will lift up my eyes to the hills. From whence comes my help? Verses 2. My help comes from the Lord, who made heaven and earth. To the scriptures here, I help you me, blow. Save say, God is stop with them you me all time. To the scriptures here, I help you me, blow. Save say, from emi stop, by emi save, help you me. And to the scriptures here, I come blow. Point him, lo yumi, answer him, lo yumi, question, lo, who yumi save a couple, lo em. Time yumi stop go through lo all difficult times, time yumi stop go through lo all hard times, time yumi stop go through lo all challenging times, time yumi stop go through lo all troubled times. Yumi save a call lo who. And two of the scriptures here, he help him, yumi, lo, save say, yumi save trust him, go. Yumi save trust him, all promises, lo, talk, talk, blem. From Emi one God where Emi no save keman lies in o nature blem. Dishonest in o nature blo God. Emi God, man by save keman, God by never keman. That is why you miss have a trust them God. You miss have a trust them all promises blem. One, Emi say save help him you me. Lol difficult times blo you me. Lol troubled times blo you me. Lol challenging times blimi. Lol painful times blimi. So this morning me want them continue blow. Kifan le yumi. Say God is stop. Help is stop. Me service all situations where you me stop go through them by make them yumi. You me bend down. By make them yumi. You me look down. By make them yumi yumi. Aram no good, but you miss have a cat plant questions where he no cat answer blem. I mean, no more. It rule lo every man will stop go through lol. Different at times lo life. All at times here he affect them all gata differently. I mean, no more blow. Cat all questions, I mean, no more blow. Cat all feelings, I mean, no more. Well, all times also. You could blow, you may remind them you mean back again. Say you me no stop you me one. But again me want them repeating point blame this morning before me finish. You are not alone. There is always help available. Me repeating me back again. You no stop you one. He got help, he stop all time. And this morning me want them tell him say God he stop all time. Mo em is have help him you. Lo time will you stop go through them. Look up to him. Call upon the name of the Lord. Seek him and trust him. Say, Emi Save, help him you. Lord, time will use the God through him. You may pray. Papa, thank you, Lord. Talk, talk, please. We will save Aram this morning. Present by you, help him. As we will go through back again, Lord, one hour of the day. Help him, Lord. Save, say, we will not stop, Lord, one. You stop, Lord, sight, Lord. You walk out with him, Lord. You stop every place where me will I stop them. Thank you, Lord, talk to you. Continue to start with me will I throughout this day, leading more guidance for you, Lord, me will I. Name you Jesus Christ, me will I stop prayer. Pastor Manson,
lo Assemblies of God Church. Thank you too much lo save listen. Take him time up lo talem you pass someone kutwala day. Lo table de day.

0: 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Blue YouTube, blue today. Me trust and believe whenever you hurry me come out, lo mouth, blue seven, papa bako tere lo morning. Baba me bless, lo heart to you. And one more time, you wish me one good flow morning. Well, bless you stop joining broadcast long hem. One more minute before him to cast him one time long. 1 more minute before him to cast him one time long, 6 o'clock. Straight on 6 o'clock, I'm going to follow him at 6 o'clock. Pishlama News Bulletin.
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0: 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FAO, Food and Agriculture Organization, the United Nations, he make him official and over blem he go lo kafman lo Tuesday week. Marilo Lutfaun, he got report.
1: Long hand over ya government he got some source code plung system, mobile application, technical documentation, mo user annuals, we ino got license cost. Data analytical officer blung Vanuatu Primary Producers Authority, Nigella Avok, he mitale mse digital pharma registry, by LPM government blong rikodem o manichem data blong ol fama long one good for away. Misi savo kemi talem se before, plan de data blong ol fama istap long paper, mo long ol different agency. Na we assistem ya by mekem se information isav istap long one place mo I easy blong yuzum, blong plan em ol agriculture services.
2: So yeah, system ya mi kama se one foundation whereby mi supportem all existing policy where Mr. Pantalo Malf, such as Island Focus Initiative, as well as farm to school or institution. So I think with them digital farmer registry, by me save able to capture them all information about farmers blimi, more especially all gather where all the interest lie and focus, more all targets it. Packets will set them out by Miss Avetrake, monitor and progress blocker. So we continue blow feeding system by updating all data blocker throughout the period where we cut custom 2030 blame Miss Ave report law about them result but targeted. But then you make at one registry where you register one time, you got a one unique national smart ID, farmer ID, and you got access to many services where government and me serve provide them.
1: Let me go ahead more explain the system is have a work long mobile, more web, more to is have a work time in or got internet. Let me by help them agriculture officers, blong register them, more update them data blong all farmer long all remote area.
2: So time you register, come and me recognize you, and all target services we come and me set them out, but you have a reach out through you, all departments, all other command institutions, all come forward, but let's share them data blow, all is have help them blow, is have target them all services we come down, all farmer will limit them services. We will say with them transition, blame me out law. All traditional system block data collection blimi mi kolo this la new system ba mi help mi mo especially el farmer blimi blimi mi save enhance em useful technology plus save improve form all farming activities blimi
1: ministry blong agriculture by holem ownership blong system o data with them department blong communication and digital transformation by ostem system blong government service. Marie Laure Ludvaun, VBDC News.
0: I got complain we been launched lo police against them management blue MV Matui lo over 30 lives we lose lo solwada Rani Davidi lo Luganville he got report.
3: Police CID in Northern Command confirm him se receiving finish one complaint for the incident from MV Matui long Manisia. Sando MV Matui task committee he launched him complaint along last week we go towards a management from ship MV Matui. FBDC News, he has some information along CID office. The following date, we complain and we launch all work investigation inside long Mataya. He may start carried out, finish. Bambai got yet appointment by investigation team, we Bambai come out yet. The police long Northern Command, he start carrying out some investigation now, yeah. From some long all survivors, where he come all witness long complain, yeah. Bambai only start travel out long Santo in a long time. FBDC News I try blong kasem Sando MV Matui Task Committee blong talk about one MV staff blong complainia pe ino kat any respond long al kita. Sando MV Matui Task Committee I launchem complainia we represent them all kita family blong al kita 53 people we I pin ko long ship long time we mitraun. Rani Tafiti, FBDC News, Luganville.
0: Long ambay lo west MV Elba 1 MIPIN STATEM 1 water tracking response since Tuesday week ya plo LPM all community we list up FSM shortage plo water after lo asphalt lo an interview with MVPDC News area administrator plo West Ambay Tony Pani emidalem se Elba 1 MI supply o MIPIN supply 16,000 liter plo water emidalem se all work plo supply water all list up quantity plo LPM all family we only need him water.
4: Now yesterday Nivela been come down low market work for Kotalo Elba One only been supply water come lo wolf hemi all desalinated water where desalination machine hemi bin tanem water solotai kolo 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16,000 liter tank ready mi vlay karem putum lo wolf and then yesterday lo full day yesterday water tracking between helper one mo tem wolf only been supply 16,000 liters of water yesterday alone so mi 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
0: Emi voice blo area administrator blo Western Bay Tony Pani. Lo Torba Province Trivla Area Council ikat now ya printing machine blo national ID card. Emi ablo improve service blo civil registry mo identity management crime lo remote area. Migal bi lo Torba Province ikat report.
5: Out long online area council long Torba province three long keta is the fulfilling decentralization plan long government with them service long printing ID card long those step long people through long support long ministry long internal affairs or department long civil registry more identity management he operate under long him ID machine all authority only installem one long Torres Area 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
6: Plan living lo crime we make sure se every area council equip with them all services lo crime but significa ID printer machine we have se all people or no spend them one cost lo just come lo shola lo kara one ID card one birth certificate we 500 fatu pe only spend them more lo transportation bill
5: emi talem tu se all installment long machine ya all installment no more long area council we building him meeting criteria long cream
6: 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For criteria, you must have a novice area council, stable internet connection, stable power, and then you can solemnize the dialogue. So, we have provided the area council.
5: Area administrator, long East Gawa Area Council, Glenda Reman, italem se utem installation long printing machine ya, by him making work long electoral office isave isi utem all data we civil registry mo identity management I provide him long keta.
7: Oba him had been want to work with the electoral office, long isave access him all data inside lo one system where green him is on work him, sometimes him like print him out ID, but him like scan him, and by cream and me pick him up so that it's have data inside the system where you miss away you start work with them and then the time for elections are both where electoral we need him all data yeah but have me go straight inside the system where you miss a work with them block around all data yeah but make sure say every name blow man will you got all national ID card is have inside the data blow electron.
5: With him 9 area council on Torba, 3 e-access him ID printing machine finish 6 only no access him yet on service ya. Nick Albi, CBTC News, Torba.
0: People blow pot fila palisavekat pick fila benefit pack again lo 3 narvla multipurpose emergency shelter we buy the building back again. Thompson Marango, he got report.
8: Three important facilities come through long one crown long 1.49 billion fatwa Asian Development Bank or ATP ya perform long megam create a portfolio I come strong more against all disaster more long megam plan long ready from all disaster funding ya number 3 funding long create a portfolio urban resilience project Mumbai all use money ya long building 3 new for multi-purpose emergency 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All place here from all Nara activity, more market. 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Long look good, long all capacity, long all shelter. Find him out all cap. mo LPM plan mo future investment. ADB emitalem se kasem 2030, protseke bombay mi benefitim around 23,400 people, o 11,700 longol keta o liol woman. Protseke mi kasem 666 million fatu krantu long Green Climate Fund, mo 83 million fatu long kafman plong fonatu. 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
0: 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Rodeo mi wana sports we need in strong la control balance courage mo kud vla teamwork between rider mo os o bulo long rodeo long iya all rider politic in place long all different competition with the one main focus plus some skill lo all gata mo entertainment all public we bali kam sabotem ivenia president na plo podvla rodeo italam se rodeo bla iya we got more action mo by give one big vla opportunity long all osman mo woman plus one all is have make him and italam se all rider is stab ready could finish mo public is have look one level plo rodeo we by more interesting more competitive ivenia by no plo os lovers no more bulu lovers no more be me one weekend plo sports entertainment we all family mo public lo pozvila oli seve kam in jam all organizer oli give him to one instruct initiative long all spectator time public oli kasa one free raffle entry where he give him kata one more chance pro take a part lo event rodeo by start lo 3 october mo ko kasa ma 4 october time already oli ready to compete lo belvi park all organizer li invite him public lo come support him all rider in jam rodeo mo make him belvi park Ikam Life Law 3, Kasem 4, October. Kit Inge, VBDC Sports.
9: Vanuatu Rally Drivers will make a big flap performance in New Zealand. Time Julian Leglet, Mo Pierre Brune, will stop the podium. Kit Inge, he got report.
0: Vanuatu bin got one strong representation Law International Rally of Wangere 2026. With him top rally driver, lo yumi oli sema speed, skill mo determination lo one strong wallaris lo New Zealand. Julien Lenglet, he finish him rally lo number 8 overall. He take him number 3 lo all comers for wheel driver class, mo he finish number 2 lo all international drivers. Be last stage he been one bivola challenge from Lenglet, he been stop lo one close battle with him Narvala Vanuatu driver, Pierre-Henri Bruni, we make one strong performance, kasem last konablo race. Tuvla driver is tap to the podium, mo tuvla make him se flag plo Vanuatu is tap lo international rally sen. Plo Lengli, Saturday been one day, plo build him up confidence back again, lo 2003 Subaru Impreza plo him, after we been spend him 3 day rally, lo Vanuatu with him different Ford Fiesta Proto. And me tell him se experience here, him make him, he must learn back again, how Subaru is IBF, mo social build him up speed, mo confidence. Julien Lenglet, mo Pierre-Henri Brunet, he finish lo podium mo de one Côte la result, ta Vanuatu, he cut one nara reason, plus my lo motorsports. Kit Inge, VBDC Sports.
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Following weather bulletin with Vanuatu Meteorology Mo Geo Hazards Department in Miputuma for day for today, October 1, 2026. Partly cloudy, more cloudy with them showers, long rain, light rain and we expected over long group. More possible thunderstorms near south and islands for day for today. Moderate east to southeast winds and we blow over long Torpa province. Motar Tafia province le debatterai while light moderate easterly wind semi blow long larvla provinces long country maximum temperature long tetemba by mi range long 25 degrees celsius down long south and long north by hemi range long 30 degrees celsius look lo site lo marine focus wind mi blow one direction long east to southeast long speed long 16 to 20 knots. Moderate to rough seas, long 2 meters over long northern, most southern coastal waters, long day today. While easterly winds are blow one direction, or easterly winds are blow one speed, long 11 to 15 knots. Moderate seas, long 1.5 meters elsewhere. And I'm update the site of weather information, believe me too. Well, bless you, join the broadcast for radio, Vanuatu Longham. 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

0: good morning Vanuatu, good morning Port Vila, good morning Look and Feel, good morning lo everyone will stop listen long look at the beautiful islands. Might stop listening come inside look at the villages, lol towns, lol home blue you, office, school, bus, taxi, mo fieka lo road the morning. Welcome lo good morning Vanuatu show. I mean beautiful Thursday morning, mo time limit to few more minutes before to cast some time long 7 o'clock today long morning. Mi host blue massing falao. And bye-bye, Mr. Potem, you custom one time at 9 o'clock today in the morning. 3 hours play music, story on when I'm to follow them, all kind of information, motivation, smiles, my good nature will help him you start him off debut right all time. So where place you stop joining the broadcast for him today in the morning, taking one deep breath, today bye-bye, me one good for a day. Yesterday, me finish, tomorrow, I'm not start yet, but today, today him stop behind you, so let him you to start him this morning with him one positive heart, one clear mind, and one good grateful spirit. So good morning, Leo Katakin listeners for radio Vanuatu. You to make him this flat day him one a good flat day. You so make some broadcast him clear along the frequency 7260 kHz, so 3945 kHz, a short wave 1125 kHz, medium wave 100 MHz, 7 frequency. 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
0: Listeners, blow radio Vanuatu one more time. Good flow morning, blue. Welcome to keen listeners. And small tips, blow start of morning blue right. Make him sure say, or before him to get into music today, hey, may me 5 simple something we you need blow make him. Blow by you, save a cat one. Good flow morning. No rush him mind blue you. Even suppose you start physically rush, blow ready, lo you one, more like picking in it today, lo morning, give him you one, once more, give him you or yourself, one moment, blow breathe, and breathe in, breathe out, drink some water today, lo morning, but if you have anything water after last night's rest, so make him sure see you drink a blend of water today, lo morning. Before you start off the blue lo today, listen explore radio for not to think about one something we you're grateful for. It could be your family, health blue you, work blue you, or get a pikinini, home blue you, or simply the fact that you woke up this morning. And number 4, something we you need to blow make him blow by yourself. I got one good flower morning. Listen explore radio for not to him. Set them out one cold blow today. Not try and blow solve him whole life blue in one day, but ask him you one. When him now him you one important something where you wish blah accomplish him the day blah today. And number 5, listeners blah radio for not to something we need to make him. Number 5, something we need to make him blah by yourself. I got one good flower morning. And speak positively to yourself. No start him off day blue by telling yourself I can't, but tell him you one say. I will try, I will learn, and I will keep going. So, your morning blue or morning blue, mabah me. Mabah me, have a start perfect all time, but just you need him block at one good flower beginning, blow by yourself at one good flower morning, and hopefully one a good flower day. So, code for today, listeners, for radio, phone or two. Code for today, hemi call Sam. Every morning is a new beginning. Take a deep breath, smile, and start again. Remember, I'm a listener for Radio Vanuatu. Every morning is a new beginning. Take a deep breath, a smile, and start again. Maybe yesterday had me difficult to you. Maybe yesterday had me, or you make some mistakes yesterday. And maybe something had me not work out for you. But I'm okay. Morning, I'm giving you this flower. Morning, I'm giving you 1 hour of opportunity back in. 1 hour of opportunity to learn. 1 hour of opportunity to walk. 1 hour of opportunity to laugh. Family, blue you. To tell them sorry. To chase after your dreams, blue you. So not allow him yesterday had me stealing possibility. To day, to today. So one more time, good morning, Leo Katakin listeners, blow radio, Vanuatu. We're blessed to join the broadcast long hair. But I'm to continue with them selection, blow the music inside long studio. Enjoy them nice, the voice, blow Bruce Hornsby, with them tired, blow sing, sing, the way it is.

0: Minister of Voice, Blue Bruce Hornsby, with them title of Sing Sing the Way It Is. Listeners for Radio 4021 Parent, we establish any kind of set law broadcast today early morning. Look at the mommy, look at the tati, we establish any kind of early morning. Hey, mommy, blue you parents, beginning blue, might my bahem, no, so I remember him every something where you pay him for him, but might my bolino, so I remember every meal, might my bolino, so I remember every school uniform, where bless you, like a school uniform yesterday, but. Mabali Save, always remember how now you make him all gather feel. So this morning before beginning blue him leave for school, give him all gather some encouragement, talk. Tell him all gather say you can do it. Tell him all girl blue say I'm proud of you. All boy blue say work hard, be respectful and believe in yourself. Sometimes one sentence where one papa, one parent, one mama, one caregiver him save tell him lo beginning. Baba hem save holem lo hard blem lo full ya. So all the parents remember this, you know save you don't have to be a perfect parent, but you just have to be present and listen all the picking in you talk with them all the kai them all the correct them all the suppose you need to correct them all the then you correct them all the and most importantly now let them all the only save a home all the time a place where only feel loved them. So every parent where you stop ready to get a picking for school today in the morning, thank you to you. You may look him hard work for you and you may appreciate you. So we wish you one good flow morning, Lord, this flow beautiful Thursday morning. Listen, Explore Radio, Vanuatu, we're going to continue with them selection of the music yet. Because one time, 7 o'clock today in the morning, we're going to start following the 7 o'clock news update. Random blog the programs for show blue me too also mention him. Baba him to form look at 7 o'clock news update them straight one time to 7 o'clock. After long ham baba him to join a company blow Robson Ruru inside the pishla matok tok program blong at rain. Half past 7 today the morning baba him to follow first load look at service message look at announcement when we cut with him inside the studio. Kasem one time long 8 o'clock baba him to follow look at 8 o'clock news update. After long at 8 o'clock news update today in the morning, Baba Yumi to join him company Blue Marinoel Kaltak time with historian with them area administrator Blue North Evate, Mrs. Sylvia Watt. So for them broadcast today in the morning, him to cut Olgata selection of the music when by him to enjoy him. Same time, Olgata programs, Molgata historian when Baba you listen to him throughout the day blowing today. You want student we stop listening come satlo broadcast today in the morning. One good flow morning li you might stop ready li you one blow call secondary school or primary school yet or daycare or might mo you call university or college today in the morning. Might stop studying in a house. Education li you him not just about getting good grades or getting good marks and about them how you develop him discipline, how you learn him how blue thing and about him how you learn from mistakes blue. I mean about them or I'm just about them how you discover them when and where you capable you serve a capable blue make him. So once again I'll get a picking in the morning as you stop about the learn make him sure say you switch him on phone blue put on phone blue inside law basket blue phone blue by himself become someone disruption law learning to your table tray. 10 more minutes, block us one time long, 7 o'clock, today in the morning, I'll get the keen listeners for radio 102. One more time, some radio friendly, me wishing you one good for the morning. I'm going to continue with them selection, look at the music inside long studio.
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0: listeners blo radio Vanuatu time blim to hem straight one time long 7 o'clock tere in the morning hemi time namba im to crossover kolo news desk chone kampani blo ngesen chak fola mol kata 7 o'clock news update. Hello, welcome to FPDC News Update. People blow both fila balis have a cat pick fla benefit pack again low three narfla multi-purpose emergency shelter we pile building pack after we found what to calf money open them three evacuation center low money tune low EIA organization we've been fund them Asian Development Bank ADB by me fund them three more low important facility pack again through low one grant blow 1.49 billion fatu. Funding here by me number three funding blow creator portfolio urban resilience project. We blow making portfolio strong more against a mold disaster. We blow making plan blow ready from mold disaster. First one now we looking building blow evacuation center low seaside freshwater more corman. Now we are by only use money fund. We pa ADP give him by only use blow building more shelter pack and low area blow agadis fresh wind more number three. All shelter ya pambali give him safe place lol people we need him help time on disaster yapen molo time we no got disaster pambali all community only save yusum all place ya lol narfla activity or market update lo ampai lo west mp elba one hemi pin started one water tracking response since Tuesday week ya play help mol community will start face him shortage blue water after asphalt. Lo an interview with MVPDC News Area Administrator blow standby Tony Pani. Hemi dalem se elpa one hemi bin supply 16,000 liter water. Hemi dalem se all work blow supply water all stop quit blow help more family will need him water.
1: Now yesterday mi fly bin come down lo maki work pokota lo elpa one only bin supply water come lo wolf hemi all desalinated water where desalination machine hemi bin tanem water solo tai kolo water 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We will like Karen putum lo wolf and then yesterday. The full day yesterday, water tracking between Helper One Motem Wolf only been supply 16,000 liters of water yesterday alone. So we will like been managed lo move me go community kasem lo late evening around lo 6.
0: Hemi voice lo Tony Pani, all same area administrator lo Western Bay. 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authority Nigel Avok. Emitalem se digital farmer registry by me help em Kaufman blu rikotem mu manage em data blu olfama. Update outside lo country US President Donald Trump. Italem se fight with em Iran pampai mi finish very soon. Pe mi no give him one straight time or more detail lo one em now pampai mi happen. Lo side blu Iran. Report italem se Iran em mi confirm em se mi kasem one official answer blu America lo proposal blu stop em fight. Iran has been proposing 170 ceasefire with them plan to open them back and straight blow omes. All talk between two flash sides is stop quiet through law mediator, pay no got one final agreement yet. More update low side blow sport all stockman by like a Chinese blow swim power, skill more control blow all get a low forehead blow public, low weekend at time put fila rodeo by me come back low action low pelfi back low kasem 3 kasem 4 October. Lo rodeo lo ia ya, all right up ali taken place lo different competition with them one main focus plus swim skills plus get them more entertaining public we by ali come support them even there. President blo potfila rodeo italem se rodeo lo ia ya, by me got more action, mo by me give him one big flow opportunity lo Osman mo woman plus swim one emulisave make him. Modem spot na ipotum endlo FBDC news update.
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3: 6 minutes emile ko 7 o'clock today lo morning listen explore radio Vanuatu la you with such on a broadcast one good for la morning li you and welcome lo good morning Vanuatu show plong at the you've been joining am company plong SN Chuck MS straight one time news desk what am look at 7 o'clock news update ma baim to continue now with empish la matok to program plo tete and lo program lo 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

0: Alolo yumi all code listeners for follow us from program and me Rob Sandro. Bitalam thank you back a lot this week plus I've started with yumi along one of the program where yumi cut with them over the team long survey when they all start work part from Loma Lakula. Bloody work part, block collect them some data about all households, all communities, please me. Find one nice place to sit down while yumi go through long this program day to day. Yumi, tell them thank you back and plus I've taken time. Los have historian with them all three flow visits premium los at long one survey way Kaufman and me been giving long or Catalic Ablo Malakula, Lo Lisave Call or Cotta Communities Premium, Mokolecta Mokata Data, Lo Tita or Savi use, Lo Supplem some all very important information. Iko pag lo Kaufman, Lo Sait Lo Statistics. So, Noela Lo Plisa, you make at Noela, you two, you one long all officer inside long this survey team. When I'm not look play you long, this survey program where you've left a work part, lo make brown lo yumi lo malakula.
1: Okay, thank you. Lo group lo mi, lo survey we mi vela ista pa contact them. Mi vela ibin start out lo survey ya. Sorry, survey ya mi kam anda lo ministry Bureau of Statistics. So mi vela ibin start lo March lo iaya lo 2026. After ba mi vela I finish lo next year lo 2027 lo semanis lo March 2027. So se veu mi vela sta contactem a pa ba hemi 32 rounds everyone lo all community pa ba hemi 32 community wa ba ba mi vela I visit mol keta. So out lo 32 community ya pa ba hemi kata Outlaw one community, babay hemikat 10 household lomo we babay mivela isave interview or babay mivela isave lhem. So mivela I walk about with them one map we Bureau of Statistics hemi kivim and lo mapia ikata sa ba mivela fole mapia nomo. So outlaw one EA or one enumeration area babay hemikat 10 household lomo we babay mivela isave interview lhem.
0: So with the program where you've left a work lamb or you read little lamb introduction to me or some you a church you do you stop inside long team where you be work lamb or side lo severa lo manakula no I like me write little lamb in the same all tipping PI in lo people survey where you've left been make them so you or some church you do you stop inside lo team where you work with them community stream me when I'm now all look way the side little questions where you've ask him long get a communities premi about the survey where you will start go through them.
2: Okay, thank you. Thank you back on the chance. Lo mi nomo lo side lo questions we will start ask him lo some house we will start go through them. Tanga time mo sam sama lo le no clear ko so mi will mas ko slow with them kata. Take him time lo kata. Ask him repeat him question one time, two time. Take time po so li understand him so mi will just start in tarang question. And sablem kun sa tablet.
0: So with the market questions where you've left up asking lot of the communities where you stop what you mean all areas premium. All when I'm kind of question now some you mean specific law one or two questions where you've like rightly asking lot of community where you live lot areas here.
2: Okay, thank you. Some questions we will like some less around about 900 something questions from last game one also. So sometimes time you like take them low one day also now. We like start make them one interview no minimum, one hour no more one day. So question we let's ask him mainly about well-being play you me how you me live where I must kaka when I'm kaka you me kaka lo 7 days money where you me spend them how you me make money how you me spend the money play you me yes I think health loss side long health suppose you sick we let's ask him question lo you time you sick after you so she got one sick professional see one sick lo poti play one talk to italian blast him all places Well, that time we will collect them. We'll help them. Kathman bring me the Vanuatu.
0: So, with the market data, we will collect them. Local communities bring me. Noila, you may be visiting my much community. Play me finish long Malakula or where place straight. You play start lo running program. LM after you last move from lo area. Play me lo Malakula.
1: Okay, thank you. I think 14 community finish when we will have been work them. First start mi vela bin start lo central mi vela start lo lingarak mi vela mo fi kam lo urpif after mi vela fole mi kam lo nor soup with them tautu mi fala ko lofin mavis lambumbu mi fala I finish him all area blo central after name mi fala mu fikam lo area blo mi lo north east
3: so with them all area so you like been go through mo walk part with them or same all questions where you like been ask him long all the communities here when I'm not have me one common challenge where you like look say plan de lol community sia colosa polica semol community sia no mo lol questions play la we you let to learn with them all kita
2: okay thank you closa media so me let have some challenge them I think mep one los some places pe also one friend ita 11 is also for us problem play italian level some plan the challenge pe the site lo
3: Kabag pae ke no semblo site long challenges way you've like been go through them lol communities way you've like been rightly talents you've like been start no central after you've like move camp when I'm not me one common challenge we've like looking lol communities way kolosa poli similar no mo no area explain me or sem for example by me como by me I talent mo small say lo site lo save block within or get a camp block clearly understand them or language long Questions where you've played with him, only understand them, or lost long language where only put on the paper. Suppose Mr. English with them, French pay all clients, all family will live here, and fully understand them all questions where you've played, explain them, look at that, really understand them concept long, what part live like on that.
1: Okay, thank you. Lo tingting ya all question a blumi vala ista lo language blumi lo pis la mano mo. So osem se yumi no se mat sam lumi all school kut sam lumi all sem olina sabe understand em kut all question na. So tembo mi vala I kolo one house suppose mi vala I find em out se olina sabe understand em all question baba mi vala I sabe repeat him mo mi vala I sabe Kam lo level plo oli mas understand em all question plo mi velai oli savi answer em.
3: Okay, so I may be one information way you may go through lo what you vla lo save mo you may ask you vla questions about all what part you vla and you may save say what part you may lo program em no one is work you may face some challenge level plo education plo all communities play me no say mark And you need to take time. So, with them 10 households where you've like been visiting, more people populations will stop. So, you've like believe, say, with them 10 households where you've like capture low one community, yeah, and we give them full scenario, full community, low one area. But tell them, say, I'm in life, low how people only live low area. Thank you, Pamina.
4: Yes. That's MES, and that's why I'm very important. I'm vla ko blo ask more questions. That you look one numerator come blo ask a question. Do you hear me? Very important that the information where you give him out, but hear me one honest information. Information where you ask him, do you give him? Hear me very one. It must be one honest information. You know, just give him no more from say you think blo you sempe. That you ask one question about household, but you must be honest. But give him information and for information. But hear me very helpful. Blo make him improvement. Lo country blo you me from say suppose you start giving him all wrong information. Lo mivla pa mivla start collecting. I mean him say mivla start picture him say. Area, he me live all semana, pelo back of the head, all information you give him, he me no stretch. So that's why he me very important that me black come time, you look when he ready, sit down with you, give him information, please give him straight information.
3: Church, also you me go through long this program, lo sevelo, you me lo malakula. And maybe first time where Kavmane me find them project, you le work clear?
2: No, I think he me one number three time we have been contacting sevelo.
3: So while you let's walk near church, you let's walk no malakula. You got same team while you walk. I'm praying with them. Pama or no got?
2: Lomifala lomalamba. Loyimi lomalamba. Yimi got two team. Mifala team one. Team two. Play me. Yimi walk out on the south malakula. Maboli round them. Alan lo ambrem with them. Pama. So mifala lo team one. But mifala koran no chema. Kolo star lo notice. Mifala kolo northwest. Northwest A. Northwest B. After kotan lo southwest B. Mokasem south to malvagan.
3: So with them big la walk we kaf manemi putum lo solta blivla plomekem mo collecte mo data we only must be right from the village mo community blan be kaf man lo national data blem to what statistic blimi la future Instagram maybe lo look pian at kaf manem mister kat something ding when I'm not mister pian lo ting ding blue la make severe kaf mani kat something ding lo give him development ni kam lo yimi lo follow mo la severe or when I'm now
4: Thinking behind the people walk where you've like make a blabla. Okay, I think Kaufman hemi kato hemi want the cattle clear more straight picture lo life lo people of Vanuatu and especially le rabu mi lo amalamba lo blesa. All tete we mi flak collect me mi save help him. Kaufman lo make more good flat plan or good flat decision lo side to education lo side to health lo side to housing food employment more social services lo development lo country lo mi and especially lo malamba.
3: So with them all people acting thing in Miharem, I'm to do with them national strategy plan block of man, lo maybe lo you may achieve one something lo 2030 with Mr. Gam. So with them work with you like again, lo your communities play you me, approaches play you play equal all communities. When I'm now impressing lo all get time, only look you like a troop lo ask him, we still all get that. All you fright or all you know want them only no one them part law program we've like oh when I'm not look at that to what you've let them we've like oh in ask me that question Naila.
1: Okay, before me vela like color one community, but me vela must make them awareness plus me vela first time or me vela must go first time send them one make them announcement plus me vela first time before me vela like and time we some vala lo yumi time we only no stop haremol announcement or only no stop local notices plomi vala vula plo la area we mi vala stako some tali stalu mi vala le 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
3: Chiocho si mi sta plong climate explore story and play milo set long survey program we mi sta go through lem osem here you work with them or get a lot of team lo survey mo maybe MMI experience blue you number two or number three now you stop making my survey run long you me long rest blue me long maybe malaba province or love not to you survey tell them small say lo communities apart lo malakula lo sam na rafala area so you been work with them or get that before when I'm not look blue you compare lo whenever you work them lo this year lo community blue me lo malakula
2: okay thank you ma Bilok sa imistab lo one time mo sa first time time niyula sa lo population census with the agriculture census all tayo niyula sa collecte mating kontra lo kafman mo ikamton 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sometimes do some areas we niyula sa kotanlem As an example, look at the South Malakula, time last of them. Look, plan the improvement, blem. Time we come back, lo not to bless all the plan the census in pass. I am look, say, cut and out them, we could, plan them only willing, bro. Start with them. I think few man, no more, all the cut difference, loss, I blow, save with them census. Thank you.
3: But me now, Sam, you supervisor, plot team, blame me, long Malakula, or you work with them, all communities. When I'm now, one very important talk we want them like all over the communities play me lo presia about the survey program where you bless the control level you milo malakula mo I got nerve la communities too where you bless the aquatico lo meeting with the side lo program play me lo survey lo malakula
4: thank you for this malamba okay we want them give him out one all information one important very information no mo iko out lo area lo you may say time one area where mi vla kole hem and suppose you one household where you select blo pa mi vla ka me kem interview with them you me one day you save no mo se you know only help them save we sta ko tru lem na ya but you sta help them voice blo community blo you where you sta lehem blo you sta contribute lo planning blo community mo planning blo future also one picture and me want to give him more information to you kolol area where he come me fla be make se vele him finish me tala thank you to mas lo you fla we you fla help me fla blo you save make time mo commitment do you blo stop with the menu mere da blo him interview mo o ikato le area where me fla kol him et you also va we ko kazem lo not we not west a mo pia me want them put my information out to say pa me fla sta kam and suppose you look me fla you know hide or you think so or you fried or suppose you want all the way house for you have me select but me black make an interview you know fried but you check but you answer a question from all questions you me black give him out and me want very important and me want very simple questions no more and me but me black ask him about them household blue you no more and more do me black ask task him you black suppose you black have make a time or commitment but have stop all numerator and interview more me black stop Mr. call out to you call all AA I think Mr. try and reach him out all AA some dol AA phone blocket day off pe please post supervisor call me or one lomi play kasem you please make a time plus have talk pe unda save kamu klo era pli you
3: well before pamina before you me finish lo program pli me lo it if you pli me think about one la think lo ask him no more lo said lo survey where you Mr. Putrolem also when I'm supposed to where you me up to some one la house where also me one with the way emi all fala you mi sabe take one relative lo hem mi sabe kam lo help lo answer mo gata questions lo hem or when I'm now you lay sabe kam lo historian lo or situation also pamina
4: okay suppose me like lo one air one play one sorry one house solo mi select to bambla make interview ban emi wito ni sabe tok or suppose mi nambut pa mi vla save take one we he mi save more information about him la house lo please have sit down please have help him pa mi vla save and ask him more questions le him
3: okay so naila osem me mi lo one situation we by Mr. Kotrulem lo community so you got any say again lo support him pa mina lo ting we suppose you mi Kotrulem lo site long any one where mi thief or mi widow or mi hype lehem inokut or unam na look play you.
1: Okay, thank you. Law one enumeration area we mivelai stop kolehem. Mivelai follow map or stem with Italian Venice, mivelai the list him every household. After bamba hemikaten household no more ba mivelai mi select point of view, ikat list A mo ikat list B too. And suppose we mivelai call one house we mivelai count them all hemi no stop bamba mivelai tekem mivelai yes sorry mivelai ko three time hemi no stop so bamba mivelai ko lo list B. And suppose we mivelai kolo one household we mivelai look se hemi olfala hemi no ino save answer mo question blo mivela meeting se bamba mivelai make list B.
3: So time you talk about list B me minim se ol narfala list blo household well stop inside lol communities here or when I'm now I mean list B I'm really minim that way list A I mean no cut and list B suppose I'm not 10 up 3 you've like 3 time I'm not stop so you've like tell us about like a list B so inside the list B I got some more names blue also by the community oh when I'm there we start inside the list B thank you George
2: okay thank you the list B I got 3 I think 3 standby so time one lo list A in available me will put him call list B so sometimes I will call some areas where or some one man we am deaf or am I not have a talk sometimes we have a car one was one relative plan play come support lo by have help a member or assist a member in the few
3: thank you church lo information mo no la lo talk primi lo story lo the team mo Pamela or service or vice primi long survey team mo Mr. Koran lo Malakula when I'm last talk you want to tell them lot people more citizens lo Malakula long story primi long the team Pamela
4: okay I think the last talk we probably want to give him out more say this is not me no first time we want survey stuck around like at me survey me especially blo household income expenditure by cater na survey do by him stop come and me want them no more so one very important no more from say plan de weli sta confused le hemo li sta ding se hemi mi also mor nara se vei beme mi no nara se vei me hemi no census hemi particularly about them household income or expenditure so mi want them se please time se vei a time group li sta come around lol era bi you make time or commitment bi please have a staff plan mi vla save make him interview.
3: Thank you to my Pamina mo noela mo church long interview play me long first lumal ba program mo Mr. Tekem time lo wish you one nice la time mo work play lo work part lo community display lo malakula mo suppose me got time me save me back and lo story and lo same program me back and lo all people lo malakula all save me simple allo in back and thank you to my
0: story and play me with them team long so when I all start round long all community display malakula me put you me lo end long program me take time lo wish you me one nice la time we looking you same time we send back next week play me save control long narvela program long all development inside long malamba province.

But take a monthly breath, leave him some space between you, more vehicle where he stop in front of you, keep him eye below road all time, no use of phone, you time sub drive, no rush, no overtake him, one hour plus track, one place where you service, you know, place blow overtake him, and please be patient with them, look at the pedestrians, all passes, all taxis, all trucks, more hour plus drivers, remember say, destination blue hemi important, but local step destination blue hemi safe local the custom destination blue safe and terminal safe time so it's a brush block custom destination blue suppose traffic hemi heavy this morning. Putumon favorite song blue my establishment good morning van to show blue today take one big fla deep breath motalem you want some about you arrive safely with them look at the passengers inside law of vehicle where you stop operate them not just you but you will stop you where you stop drive them on a private vehicle be as well you is a walk water in the morning block all work one good for morning you and welcome look good morning for another show blowing today might you stop here a little bit to you and you stop listening comes at the broadcast and one of a beautiful day back and blow Emi one have a beautiful day back and blow. Make him want something productive throughout the day, blow today. Time limit to him straight one time, 7:30 in the morning. I'll get the listeners, mobile him to follow him now first load, we'll get the service message, we'll get the announcement when we cut with him inside long studio.

Listeners to Radio Vanuatu, propagate notice Lubisamba Bambi Kifimato Semwe Mistap, Josephine Jacques Blong Lukenfil, Josephine Jacques Blong Lukenfil, Sando Republic of Vanuatu, Hemitet Long 24 Blong February 2004, Rene Ferdinand Jacques is the apply from administration plongol property plong hem mm minim sembo by hemi kat right plong sheremol property plong Josephine Jacques. Anyone way me things say Rene Ferdinand Jacques in a straight man plong administerem all property plong Josephine Jacques mm must file one response kolong Supreme Court before 29 plong October 2026. Suppose no cut mobile code hemi give him right long Rene Ferdinand Jacques blong Sheramol property blong Josephine Jacques. Anyone who hemi thinks hemi cut right long any property blong Josephine Jacques or when he thinks Josephine Jacques he cut count long hem, he must contact him Gary Blake long Ridgeway Blake Lawyers, P.O. Box 1272 Port Vila. Notice here come out long Ridgeway Blake Lawyers, First Bank Building, Rue Emil Merced, B.O. Box 1272, Port Vila, Vanuatu, Republic of Vanuatu. Telephone number 27222. Telephone number 27222. Mo fax number 27223. Fax number 27223. Make give him out one more time. Olsembo Emistap, Josephine Jacques Blong Lukenville, Santo, Republic of Vanuatu, Hemitet, Long. Number 24, block February 2004. Rene Ferdinand Jacques is to apply from administration, blong all property, blong hem. MMM minim semba by hemi kat right, blong sherem all property, blong Josephine Jacques. Anyone way me thinks Rene Ferdinand Jacques, you know, straight man, blong administerem all property, blong Josephine Jacques. MMM must file one response, kolong Supreme Court, before 29 October 2026. Suppose no cut mobile code hemi give him right long Rene Ferdinand Jacques blong Sheramol property blong Josephine Jacques. Anyone where me think say hemi cut right long any property blong Josephine Jacques or where me think say Josephine Jacques cut count long hem, you must contact him Carrie Blake long Ridgeway Blake Lawyers, P.O. Box 1272 Port Vila. Notice say come out long Ridgeway Blake Lawyers, First Bank Building, Rue Emil Merced, P.O. Box 1272, Port Vila, Evate, Republic of Vanuatu. Telephone number 27222. Telephone number 27222. Mofax number

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My dear Sableko House, Blue Blocolo Walk. 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Before you continue with them selection, look at the music. Today in the morning, inside long show, blue to small, look at the updated information, blue to no more, look at the community news. Might you are well, Hem, Vanuatu Mate show, me taking place, and up long Saralana, and one look at the participant to him, Amelia Poita Lofo, total long late renowned ni Vanuatu artist Juliet Peter, planned the Lumi Elisavel Hem from all Plade, Adisari Walk, Hem. And Mr. Pa step into the public eye from for the first time. Hemi Karamout walk plo mami plem lo side plo a distinct legacy plem. Originally Hemi plo Eromango and Amelia me taken part to lo 2 day 2026 Vanuatu made event long Independence Park. Let me showcase him to plan the look at the paintings plehem lo time and to long Vanuatu Mate show blue week here looking at the traditional atana traditional kit basket or feature em to lo Vanuatu Mate trade show ya traditional handicraft we come lo tafia province we me showcase em or showcase em lo today Vanuatu Mate trade show lo put fila lo week here I mean klutum all got the basket blow mama plo tana will call him kit and kit hemi known from se hemi distinctive one distinctive weaving technique more design hemi displayed alongside nema tabakloth long from Eromango mo awesome part plot of their creative industry mo cultural market hub. Papa, I'm to continue with them selection. But look at the music. Today, the morning. One more time, we have some broadcast. We clear along the frequency. 7260 kilohertz, 3945 kilohertz shortwave, 1125 kilohertz medium wave, 100 megahertz FM frequency. 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

kirap kut long kut morning fanwa to show. China masing falau, every morning start long 5:30 kasem 9 o'clock. 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

0: Olsemwa national broadcaster, a radio Vanuatu, emi one important source plong information, wo emi savi influencem, mo mekem change long ol standard, mo value, through long use plong language wo yumi usum. 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mo rural area, give him option long all geta leader mo decision maker plong take him good for a decision, mo all people mo pikinini we only want them improve from life plong all geta, through long all information we yumi give him out. 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
1: One beautiful morning, Liu. I'll get a keen listeners for radio. Vanuatu, you stop with me at radio. Friend Blue, Terry, the morning. Inside, look, good morning, Vanuatu show. You must have enjoyed selection. We'll get the music yet. Before we buy him to stop, Kasem, one time long, 8 o'clock, Terry, the morning. And one more time, straight to 8 o'clock, we buy him to follow him. We'll get the 8 o'clock news update. And just after, we'll get the 8 o'clock news update. Also, been mentioned him earlier. I'm about to join a company, Blue Marine Oil Caltech. Then we're historian with him. Area Administrator, Blue North Everett Area Council, Mrs. Sylvie Watt. Follow me, look at the development where Mr. Pa taking place long northern part, Long Island, Bloom to Everett. But I'm to continue with the selection, look at the music inside long studio, keeping you entertained. Because one time you to follow me, look at that. Because one time you to follow me, look at the 8 o'clock news update.

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7: Good morning, welcome to FBDC News Bulletin. People blopot fila palikat to palisave kat pik fla benefit pakeken lo 3 nara multipurpose emergency shelter we pali building paken after we fanwa to kaufman open m3 evacuation center lo manistun lo iaya organization we benefit him or we fund them asian development bank adb by me fund them 3 more lo important facility a pakeken through one grant lo 1.49 billion fatu. Funding IME number 3 funding blo create portfolio urban resilience project we blo make portfolio strong mo against mo disaster mo blo make plan blo ready from all disaster. Phase 1 he looking mo building blo evacuation center is blo seaside freshwater mo corman now we have by use money fund we ATP giving back in blo building shelter lo area blo agatis fresh wind mo number 3 or said I have probably give him a safe place lol people will need him help the time lo disaster yapen more lo time we in a disaster probably community have use some place from all our activities more market lo ampai lo west mv elba 1 hemi been starting one water tracking response since Tuesday week ya plo help mo community will stop facing shortage plo water after lo asphalt. Luan interview with MVPDC News Area Administrator of Western Pai, Johnny Pani. Hemitalim say Elpa 1 hemi been supply 16,000 liter of water. Hemitalim say all work plus supply water will stop quiet today. Plus help him all family will need him water.
8: Now yesterday, me fly been come down lo market work. Because lo Elpa 1 only been supply water come lo wolf hemi all desalinated water where desalination machine hemi been tanem water solo water ko lo water o I karamat salt aftai mekem lo mani sa drink 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
7: Emi voice plo Tony Bunny, Holsem area administrator plo Western Bay. Lo agriculture digital farmer registry by mi el plo rico demo manager data plo farmer FAO Food and Agriculture Organization lo United States or United Nations imigem official andova blem mi kolo 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with them Iran pombai finish very soon. Pemino give him one straight time or more detail one em now pombai mi happen. Lo site lo Iran report Italem se Iran I confirm him se mi kasem one official answer plo America lo proposal plo stop and fight. Iran I bin proposem one 7 day ceasefire with them plan plo open em paken straight plo omes. Lo talk talk between Duvla site I quit through lo mediator. Pemino got one final agreement yet. Mo update lo site lo spot tol stockman pali ka chanis plus suen power skill mo control blo ke talo foret lo public lo weekend time pot fila rodio pa mi kambak lo pelview pack lo 3 kasem 4 lo manis 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Modem update lo spot na putum end lo FBDC news update.
1: 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Lo every corner lo Vanuatu, lo island, lo village, lo town. Mifle karam true story kam straight lo you. 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With them straight information, more professional presentation, VBTC News, and me voice from people from Vanuatu. You and them suffer one way stop happen, no country, tune in to come to television from Vanuatu or radio Vanuatu. 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

0: Listeners by Radio Vanuatu, one more time update the site blow weather information. Following with a bulletin with Vanuatu Meteorology Mojia Hazards Department. Emi Butuma of the day blow today, Thursday, number 1 October 2026. Partly cloudy to cloudy with them showers blowing rain, more light rain emi expected over long group. More possible thunderstorm and blow sublong Tana or Southern Islands the day blow today. Moderate east southeast winds emi blow over long Torpa Motafea province the day today. While light to moderate easterly winds emi blow elsewhere. Maximum temperature blong tetemba by mi range long 25 degrees Celsius down on south and 30 degrees Celsius and up long north. Minimum temperatures blotere long night by mi range long 20 degrees Celsius down south mo 24 degrees Celsius up north. Look side blow marine focus, looking wind emi blow low one direction blong east, southeast, slow on speed blong 16 to 20 knots. Solwaramo by Miraf, Kasem 2 meters emi over long northern mo southern coastal waters. While long narrow place, looking wind emi blow low one direction blong east, long one speed blong 11 to 15 knots. So solwaramo by your right and by Kasem 1.5 meters high over long the coastal areas. And now me update the side blue weather information. Be with you. We're blessed. You join the broadcast blue radio. Vanuatu Longham. One and weather will you cut. You pass them one good for the morning. Same time one good for the day. Listeners, blue radio. Vanuatu 7 minutes. Emile ko 8 o'clock. Listeners, mabaye here a long time. You to continue with them story and blowing trails. Been mentioned them earlier. Mabaye join a company blowing. Mabaye join a company blow Marine Oil Caltag. Time when we talk with them area administrator blowing northern part blowing Evate about the Malkata development where we stop taking part or taking place along area council. We have me look out there. Mrs. Sylvia Watt, Sylvie Watts, Terrell morning. But before him to continue with them that for story and mabaye to enjoy one for music first time.
1: Kirap kut long kut morning Vanuatu show. China masing falau every morning start long 5:30 kasem 9 o'clock. Pampa you harem kut fula music, news, tok tok plong day, mo plante kut fula five plong statem day plong you. Good morning Vanuatu show. Hemenau sound plong morning plong you.

0: Thank you, lo. 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Me glad lo you me save join em Sylvie Watt, also area administrator lo Northwest FAT Area Council. We am now em special guest lo you me inside lo program lo Wikia. Welcome lo you, Miss Watt. 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First time suppose you save talk lo side lo. Role more responsibility blo you all same one area administrator mo tok tok lo side blo work you been stop make em lo geta narfla area council blo you me finish me understand say you one long all geta first area administrator where since ministry blo internal affairs through lo local authority em start em program ya you one long all geta first area administrator mo you make em work ikam kasem lo today historian lo experience for you lo work here too.
1: Okay, thank you Tomas lo invitation and me really appreciate my time for me with you today. Lo talem more about responsibility for me. Yes, I'm true. Me will get a first rollout lo 2018 and me been costap lo not FAT area council. So you me look out tema civiri sama e mua pau nangisu takarana takoma wete ma onesua kukasema epule riva mo epule top. Mi bin spendem 5 years and a half lo e before mi swapiko lo area council lo Northwest. Yumi sta lo note fate, yumi traim besprimi lo establishing mo la community sector committees lo yumi lo geta communities. Yumi encourage ma establishment lo la village councils. Mo yumi empower em tu ol geta representative lo yumi inside lo village council mo ol geta weli kam stap lo area council lo le kara one decision about all priority needs all communities all geta lo yumi pasem also one business plan mo target all project lo yumi karem out lo every year time we yumi want to karem out all geta project and yes time we mi been stop lo note fate one important something we yumi been achieve me mi plo yumi finding one location lo office and emena start lo emwa yumi tram base plo yumi plo yumi register em crown land we yumi usum lo note fate area council office and emi one of its first lo Vanuatu which mi really glad plo mention him. And after yumi building one office lo site plan yumi go as far as yumi implementing one nara project plo digitization we mi about economic micro hub we this year Fraser Tovovur we mi bin kam and mi bin save continue lo work part so you mi bin launch em and the main purpose of it and mi plo you mi save digitize em every government services we you mi provide em lo Podvila lo area council so you mi karem service plo government Nicolo Dostep and this is what the decentralization is all about. So and then you me sign an agreement na you me make an agreement with MDGCEL. So thank you Tomas lo ongoing effort my assistance lo company DGCEL, especially CEO mol engineers will stack am every time. 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kata 5 communities yeah 6 communities sorry only got access blo one good for la water system. So, mi wante talem thank you too iko lo all minister mo councilor weli help, particularly minister Nori, so emi been providing full up solar palm, and outlo emi anao area council emi been pemol solar 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emu an kutfala apa mise potable water, so emi anao te fate istap try and base blo emblo complete lo EIA and also next year. The other part of the Lokutfala work where Yumi make M2 say Yumi empower all youth play Yumi, Bloli save access M1 MM. Lokutfala service play all youth, either local department blo youth or youth challenge. After full up lo liang vala li find him work na ya li sta work lo NGOs blo yumi samo li even work lo or kut fala the government department. So this is one thing where pa mi really acknowledge him department blo youth mo or keta nara NGOs blo yumi where li come or li sta train him or keta blo karamat or community activities or outreach but also mi vla I area council li write him or references blo kata blo li sabe ko work lo or la government departments pre yumi nara excuse me nara kut fala work where yumi make him to emi blo yumi encourage him everyone where list up lo site blo kakai where yumi andelem kakai so yumi want them say everyone where olista andelem kakai oli mas kolo training blo food and safety so fula poli kolem ol mamaya and every time hemi kata yumi katol event or all national event or yumi katol big fala celebration we start happen all time lo notefate or lo time lo chef a day all mamaya we only qualify lo only kara certificate lo food and safety training katana likam cook mo pem talum so make a small money kolo basket lo mama inside lo community nara kut fala development we yumi make em to emi plo yumi empower mo kata fama how now one farmer emi save plan for them season play you me we start change all time with the impact of climate change so me want to tell them pick for the thing you bring me call world vision where emi karamat 1-3 year program where you missing out them grow project so emi empower them kata farmer blo pao nang isu mo e pule from no mo surely katol pick for la land area so li save use me me blo how now li save create a market outlaw or kata product where li planem no more planem mo at the same time or li stop no more lo community pe how now li sabe make a marketing plan kata kam kasem villa mo nara island so mmi one lo kata good for la project where you been carem out and the good thing is only been in certain one module where employ agriculture lo how now you save planem kakai o tachem all crops lu putum kut before one disaster during after one disaster mo wete mol climate impact we you mista ko trulem one em now all keta climate change technique we you save usum lo site lo farming so me really appreciate me me and at the same time you missing out mo kata blo livestock too we or lista continuously come around blo look lo site blo poultry lo site blo piggery mo cattle farming blo yumi and miss save so li bin one day introduce some duck with them goat from manis blo July kasem December not efate not west yumi lo offshore island ya osem ba yumi sta 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something we make em to hemi thank you kolo unel korangi we emi kam emi make em emi continue with em phase 4 lo site lo electrification project plan lo community so yumi karem start lo moala farm yumi end them up lo onesua and then begin to onesua ko kasem epao so mi sabe so kata lo onesua na yo lista use ma electricity after how many years will he stop no more lo generator but this is one of the main impact from emi help em ol keta village o sem takara e pulio ol place lo oli sabe provide one kut fala service so sem ali sabe on one emia putum one freezer lo small canteen shop lo kata window store lo kata ftali save sale mol frozen goods so eme mi one could follow something we one could follow impact we mi make lo livelihood lo or kata community lo you mi lo not while speaking of that you make at relocation lo chef a health we all stop pali pali mufi kam stop lo not a area council at the same time you mi ask ma improvement lo sape health center lo mi kam one mini hospital so mi save se work and mi stop ko and two you mi been request them lo I maskat one mobile health service from you mi staka to my state mani travel lo panana boat lo kam karema health service health care service lo 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But time when you start low solota, lo time when you out low war for lo passes blo island blue you, you start travel come, you got peak fala hour where you waste them, where you should cut one primary 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government thank you ministry lo help lo you le save reply lo hema and mi save se implementation blame mi stako slowly and acknowledgement blo mi ko lo area administrator blo ngona pele John Ronet from mi sta work with them you milo chef a health especially talk about all keta partners you milo a health way Australian government is that support them to blo implementing project so apart lo emia thank you to lo Vanuatu police force through lo New Zealand government with them Australian government we only been provide them one track lo police kam lo note fate Silaiwia police na you missing out them so by me note fate Silaiwia police station so so mo you missed up look improvement lo service we you provide me colo community through lo decentralization e mi shape and plan the lifestyle mo livelihood play you me lo cyclo not we si kam ko so after lo emia time when me with them Fraser I been swap transfer colo not we se fate emena ol geta something we mi bin sta make em okay my roles and duties one and now role blo mi lot time ya ke firstly mi last person we blo government mo se one government officer lo ground we pa mi work with them gata communities blo mi ta mi talem community mi talk about custom governance blo each community we area administrator e mi look out them lo area council ya so mi work with them all geta and mi help them all geta lo training lo li understand them roles and duties lo kata you mean invite them kata department or le camp town for example la department lo water lo cooperative department lo youth you mean lo all mama women's affairs you mean lo disability VCC sta camp town plante so you mean linking molketa so role lo one area administrator mi once all our community sectors really established you mean linking molketa ko lo department concerned and then lo presiana li lo kolketa need we community ai cap after li work with them each community sector ya blo li karamato la activities blo geta based lo need we o kata li bin chusu mo identify em. 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Number two something, role blo mi ol se wan area administrator. Yumi make a worker coordination. So yumi coordinate them. Suppose you got one project or one activity blo karamot, then by yumi help blo how now money come ta ni ko karamot. Or kata cost blo maybe blo transport, blo catering, or blo pe ma electricity, or maybe or material we blo karamot one activity or one project. So mi vla nai look lo hemia. And mi vla yet mas report back in terms of finance, how now money come, how am I spent. One em no kata options mi vla yusum blo mi vla karamot or kata activity. So mi vlai play one role blo mi vla al sem coordinate lo emia now. Mi vla yet, for example, sposikatol meeting, all important consultation, then mi vlai coordinate no more. But the role players, the key role players are the community members themselves, you know, mi vlai.

presents for one office, firstly. Lo area council where you look out them, so you must get one office. So presence play lo office, it means a daily routine from 8 o'clock to 5 o'clock, you must stop lo office, yeah. You open them to greeting customer, like access more different services. After you make sure say you can remote all get a service where you only ask them. So time where you look say you run short them, then you email you come call all department concern, or you come down yourself lo Port Vila, but you walk out from all get a certain services we need in presence play lo Port Vila. This is what we do. We link the services. In administration, I mean role and duty blue YouTube using out the Molketa chair ladies and chairmen's Molketa community sector committees blue you blue come you teach Molketa blue is a type of report Molketa how now we prepare one report financial report how now is a prepare one meeting Molketa you help Molketa to give one space Molketa say cabinet me blue la come make him filing blue la place this is our office and me office blue me with employee for life run so this is part of the administration. The other administration part of it too, Amy, you help Molketa in terms of any financial issue or matters. For example, suppose you got one bill blow light, we blow pay, but you no sabe make him, then you come look your office, then by you meet area council, you sabe help him one area. Community sector blo karamot emia and then by you make one nara generating income revenue blo replace one emia you be new soon so that's why area council emi must create emol keta generating arms plan from time anytime community come you got one urgency or you got one really sensitive issue blo area council emi address him so semi got one revenue emi enough then him one no emi save karamot emia otherwise mi ulai masko paklo department blo area council fund blo mi vola emi allocated into emia not forgetting that when we administer mi like at all business plan so Plotalem good lo listeners blo you me say every project or priority need in master plo business plan. So time me no stalo business plan by for lap time you come by me talem say oh sorry I think by lo next business plan one me next area council sitting by me to just putum activity blo you or need blo community blo you lo business plan blo me like remote that's why area council or mivla area administrator mivla ino sabe pe multing all about mivla mas folem no mo one mo install a business plan which means that anytime the mivla sing out a meeting then em very important blo you all chairman and chair ladies blo community sector blo mivla mas tap blo you like give multing thing blo you wala village council em approve then area council let me pick up na iputo mi ko business plan blem so this is part of the administration so I say got some more but me give him all important one no more and next one is we are implementators me will like come help me play me implement more project we by placing out them more development blue vala lo community but then also me will make him you will responsible once where you me handing over and me want something me full of misunderstand him time where you me make him handing over I call one community about me no say water system and me no must have and the area council one me water committee blow community and now me responsible them plus every household we only access him water emi blo you vala na blo look out em kuti vla maintain em so area council area administrator mo area secretary be fulla tam tu la sta kam blo check se water committee you sub karma out kut work blo you look out em kut water system blo you all plama blo you all right to li need training tam li need training then area administrator mo yes to le make work now lo kam blo try best blo li sabe ka tol training mo all nara activity or workshop we sabe empower em water committee blo you me so emia it goes to all community sector committee we establish one community so this is what we do we implement but it's not us and you all community members with the more committee we will implement we will have local pass around no it make them say time next time community ask them one need one project my office is no yes so kata water committee blo village or kata liquid from

0: li teke alo eme so nara activity eme istret va yumi helpe molgeta blo a yumi save karama so this is the key one tam community member he mi teke alo one mo kafmano enjoy mi kivim lem emi look out em good emi sta open em do lo all nara services or all nara project we blo kamtan lo community blem we are also one name if like you make a more service delivery if like save most all time you like I'm from all ID birth certificate birth registration death married etc this is what we do as well and some area council only like you list up printing all ID finish law office or list up printing finish all birth registration etc other thing is we do miflai also regard the miflai also more community but me say community governance me and me want them explain them lo government person when me look at them government national government and me prime minister then when you come down the area council or local government person when me look at them local government and me area administrator so that's why Mr. encourage him every community all chief, please help him area administrator blue, blue you me establish him village council blue. Blo after emi easy blue you me to save implement the marketa need where you got lo community. Emi easy blo you me to save work together blo develop him community blue you lo one safe pamitalem lo one safe development. Tamitalem safe development ni minim sol nara department balikam town make a assessment etc etc. Him to save implement one project so this is how it goes and most of the time where you may invite them one member blo one key leader you may lo government because you no save come for example you invite me she no save come from ikat one ara meeting and by talk to come the area administrator say please by you stand up lo behalf blo me lo with the Morgata community, well, get a event, or invite me. Suppose well, get a lo department, lo local authority, is a max, was well, you know, I come down, but I tell them now. Area administrator, please, you stand up, you represent me, lo department, lo local authority. It's the same thing with all the other departments, with them government, but they play me. So, now, this is what we say when you meet, tell them, say, me, well, get a you may represent them community governance play you may and community governance from every project where you want them implement them area administrator now we must write them letter yeah blo tell them say yes we've like been work together and yes community I really need him here and yes palisabe carry out implement them project so please help them with the area council with them community blo you may carry out project so this is how you miss have explained them talk again. Of course, you got all nara explanation blame, but the prior important explanation ya na eme we mimi give him. Otherwise, mi vla tu isi taon sometime, most of the time, most of medium blo, pa mi talem se spokesperson. Sometime by chief, you can by say, area administrator me got meeting up me no feel comfortable blo me talk about him so please you ready one presentation about him time by you me call meeting after by you present me call all chief so yes we do that as well me like I'm blo assisting you la chief blo karma some suppose not work way you know save karma and then you missing out on one community member blo you one youth where one school leave I come then you may explain him how blo help him you at the same time you make him space them lawyer account say you save come type print after ako give him lo chief blo him save karma or get a administrative work blem me stop talk me forget blo talem tu say efate before you are elma so nae mi kam ECCA so through lo hamasia we mi work ya mi vlay bin thank you lo minister Ralph Reken Vanu we mi look importance blo ting blo geta chief se metel blo efate you mi must conserve him so mi klat lo talem tu se mi sa sita one but mi also sema assistant secretary blo efate community conservation area blo mi or tabu area blue me from no more to protect them kata six water sources blimi westalo efate or water sources yana istap supply mota kam lo yumi especially lo pot vela so emi one of the important activity we bin karmat otherwise to do with roles and duties meeting say mi hemia pai vla lu fulata mi area secretary sta kam lo karmata o kata business licenses blimi vala and this is what we do as well we collect business license and community we hemika MEPM could business license plan but you look me like stop area council help me plan de lo sam small top up lo site lo finance lo activity we only want the carry out business operator we emi no pem business license plan mi sorry pe chef of compliance bali come town team mi come town lo ali make sure se you may run me abide lo business license act. Before you save karemwan money, you must make sure so you got papaya we emi formally mo legally talem si yesu save karemat 1512 lo and lo one nara person lo emi access in one good one service we you yet you provide them or you deliver them. So yes, I thank you my dear. This is actually what mi save talem.
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You're listening to Radio Vanuatu. You've been joining the company of Marie Noel Kalta. I'm a historian with them area administrator of North Vate, Miss Sylvie Watt. For the market development, we have taken place. The area council will have me look out them. 15 more minutes before we do someone time long, 9 o'clock, Terre in the morning. Straight long, 9 o'clock, my mom's up. Look at you with them, Narfla Radio, friend to you. Alice is saying, inside the Vanuatu Life show, long, Terre. But I'm going to continue with the selection, look at the music inside long studio.

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8: 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Time bloom to hem straight one time long, 9 o'clock the early morning. Hemi time number bam stable ko yote narfla radio friend bi you Alice say rangi inside lo Vanuatu life show blong today. Some radio friend bi blo good morning Vanuatu show start long half past 5 lo morning kasem lo this flat time mi klap tokat company bi with the Milo show blo today. Mi hope so you enjoy company bi me with amol kata storyan or interviews where you follow lo show blo today. All got the information mi stop give him out to you and all got the selection blo music where you stop enjoy him throughout lo morning show bi him too. Kasem tomorrow pa ken mabami meeting you pass some a nice flat day listening to radio Vanuatu take him plan the all time enjoy him tape you and make him all the right choices all time.

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1: Nice for the morning, everyone listening out there. We stop joining my broadcast blog radio Vanuatu. Me hopes you missed out on nice for Thursday morning, and yes, first off, to tell them thank you long massing for our emails and first radio friend you inside the good morning Vanuatu show. And me sure I see you've been enjoying my company blem with them get the programs where me been put them out to you, your listeners, and to you, me been follow them get the news update or get a news bulletin come kasem longer this time. Pampa you me to stop go ahead with them get the other programs. Might you stop listening? Come, you stop, you just might you where you still a house, you just wake up, you stop make a tea blue, you stop down, you stop listening come. You where you stop make a way blue call a walk, school, or you want to come to town blue you walk about. You where you stop call a current, call a salt water, you where you stop think blue by the day you clean up lo yard, lo house. Nice from morning blue you me everyone, and back again you start joining company for me Alisi Serang me also radio friend blue lo this time lo 9 o'clock ko kase one time long 1:30 this afternoon. Rundown lo show blue me to today pampa you me to join a women's program blue me long today morning long 9:15, and with them program eh by the game to ko kase 10 o'clock with 10 o'clock pampa you me to full em weather update. After the weather update pampa you me to go ahead lo JNM. We'll get that team the National Bank Vanuatu inside the program Blimi Blong Financial Literacy Program. You miss that every Thursday long 10:15. And now 11 o'clock by me to follow me the news updates. Please you me with the news team. Please you me long BPTC. Long 11:15 today by me to join in voice Blong South program. With them correspondent please you me Iso Yarwell long Tafia province with them get that update. And now long 12 o'clock by him to Ramul Gata Bislama News Bulletin. Kukasem one time long 12:30 by him to join him. Life dedication by him to by him to Katlo. 12:30 kukasem 1:30 or same all time you miss the card long every Thursday afternoon. So you continue to listen come and welcome inside long Vanuatu live show back again. In Gemini's number, I'll start off day blue me today with them Phil Collins, Another Day in Paradise.

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You enjoy them. After the song, I'm going to go ahead and join them women's program.

0: Village ke lo tema toko uya hemi kamplong put some time limit to 20 minutes hemi lako 9 o'clock. Pa indu go head na blong stop pa join him women's program limi.
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0: Welcome inside law program blimi long day to day and also ma mi bin talent finis pampai mi kamlong journey life discussion with them olgata team long rich family center where you mi clap blimi safekat olgata inside long studio
1: nemblomi Sharon Wobur mami wakosema child and adult technical lead lo safeguarding lo rich family center and mi klatumas blomi sit down this morning also one guest blomi come blo talk about one of something around the topic blo teenage pregnancy while young people of Vanuatu will start facing. Thank you.
2: Good la listeners blo radio Vanuatu. Pareken Erin la koyala emi name blo mi. Ami pin stop with them yumi lo la previous story and lo segment blo all youth lo to stay morning siya mi glad blo stop with yumi pareken lo morninga. Luar naro pula story yang belum lagi wan loli yang fala. Thank you, Thomas.
0: And thank you, bagian loli tu fala. So with them story yang belum belonga today, osema yumi haramil talem finis teenage pregnancy or young parents or teenage pregnancy na hemi lidi ko loli yang fala loli kam parents loan very early age. Teenage pregnancy mo young parents pa mi give him small introduction beba pa mi give him time to lotu la guest with them you mean the studio lotu la za story mo I ko inside lo topic ya teenage pregnancy mo young parenthood emi one important issue we emi affect them life lo full up lo young fala you mean mo keta families communities them becoming one parent lo one young age emi save give him full up responsibilities more challenges may include education financial pressure emotional well-being more to help you raise them up one child with one very young age yeah? So with them discussion bring me blong today now problem by you me explore mul kita realities we all kita young fella parents bring me or young fella bring me or some teenage pregnancy too we kita really New Lehem, Bambai, Tetena, you miss a Katuvla guest, Patuvla Save, give him a Kutuvla talk Save, Kamlo, you miss your young fella, first time being a parent to you and young fella, all good luck to talk Tetena, Bambai, miss a give him full up informative information to you miss everyone. So I think Bambai, Mr. Pa, go ahead to them, story and blimi. Bambai, first question blimi today, I think Bambai, you miss give him a call, Miss Sharon Loplesa. Lohem sa italem now one em now sa sam lol keta main reason teenage pregnancy hemi stop happen lol keta communities please you me thank you
1: Thomas Alice topic blame me this morning everyone very important topic since topic here hemi want something we hemi affect them plant young people at time we talk about teenage you want them define them talk yeah mo putumi kamlo one simple theme me on young fella we all it is coming set lo transition out lo very young junior youth e come teens emi time we plan something all young people say explore experience and want to find them out want to survey about and one topic we may stop story and limited teenage pregnancy lo time we young fella hemi no ready yet be after hemi got a baby or hemi expected one baby and hemi one issue where hemi stop after affect them globe be hemi want them focus lo country blimi Vanuatu country hemi special to mas be got all issues where hemi stuck ama teenage pregnancy planted time we got planted something where only contribute lo issue yeah also got some contributing factors where hemi make him young fella hemi fall into hemi one hemi only got lack low knowledge lack low save limited knowledge about relationship reproductive how body hemi changes how body hemi grow more information about family planning plan the time it got peer pressure too only go to school, maybe all friend blog at the school, all girl, all boy, all story about all relationship, all get a look at. I may be save make him one young fella, all teenage time blame, maybe got strong pressure, yes, him too. I think him should start one relationship, all same, all not a friend, play him. lack blo open communication with them all parents. Planted them, you meal parents, you mean no make them plan the time, you make a plan the commitment. Then you may forget them say that one begin house where you may grow, you stop now or teens, where you need big for support blue me. And then you talk about all young people, plan them only have a look also more adult. We still really need them support. So you mean provide them open communication about very sensitive topics, blocky fun and plan the time. You may got all contributing factors too towards why not you may not got open communication. Some cultures blue you mean. Any taboo topic, blue story and about all thing also. School dropout, I mean one contributing factor about school dropout and beginning him school after him drop out, he may not got plenty opportunity or him partly in our program for youth we inside and I got all spaces where he got all information all to come out. So young fellow all time but him thinking was him say valuable him in the mockat. He became say him is a follow lot rapia. You may stop look to plan the young people that they only drink alcohol, substance, will stop carry. Maybe want something where he may contribute to teenage pregnancy where make him say only got only stop low high Chinese blow make him all good for the decisions. He can follow poor choices. Social media, I mean, one social media influences. I mean, make him only young fellow only exposed to plenty different informations, more influences. He lead, he come long. Teenage pregnancy and some communities plan the time people really young people only force blow only must have inside one relationship for good blow tribe blow you me or blow good blow so have you sometimes you make one arrange marriage inside all different tribes and yes and maybe something where young people will start facing today and for one or two example plan the young people will must move out lol open sorry lol islands lumi block am lo open setting maybe lo santo or villa lolly karem education and time will come only got big fella Chinese lo only come vulnerable, or some only come block at only no cut good for support, or some better list of community. We got all angle or anti or list up around no more one setting block community. So, the place there too is I make him young people only fall into a trap. Yeah, yes, I think. Thank you too much for the question, Mr.
0: Thank you too much, Sharin, and all the listeners. Emma Yumi, Harem Hemil, Sema. Answer lo first question bring me inside lo story and bring me today. One emna hemi some lo reason where teenage pregnancy hemi stop happen lo keta communities bring you me. So mi sure so with them one em we guest hemi talem lo plesa hemi clear enough bring you me one hemi save understand him. So but hemi stop move on iko with them story and bring me. One em now some lo keta challenges where all first time some young flower by first time will come on parents or young parents but by normally is maybe commonly faced on the communities please me.
2: Thank you too much Alice. I think some fella challenge where one young fella by save face him also one young fella papa mama

0: Au nau ble mi ai palencem responsibility si a ble mo sem nau ya wan papa wan mama wetem responsibility ble ku tu wetem a goals ble mo hemi hemi stop a walk about ble mo look look ble from future ble mi stop na revela ba hemi house living expense ble mo mo tu blo a begin ni way pon naravala something to we bahemi save one challenge lo tuvla hemi relationship blo tuvla young parent ya whether or not relationship ya hemi tuvla stop together or no cut and support we tuvla kasem lo all family only clutch tuvla stop together or no cut only against them relationship ya hemi save ka one challenge lo tuvla. And also, we stay in talem too all stigma inside local community. Fashion mo look ting where community cut towards them. Situation also where one young fella hemi come go inside them. Teenage pregnancy also one report blow all ketalo care with them UNICEF will been run them out. One research lo 2019 June May to June hemi talem out we oli ol keta pikinini anta 20s hemi 15 years below ikam kasem 19 years and since lo 2013 ikam namba blo yumi lo Vanuatu yumi kamanta pikwan lo Lailan countries blimi lo Pacific yumi stop since 2013 ranked number 3 with 81%. So why you miss have talem se hemi one big fella challenge lo life blo liang fella with them all families and the more you got all negative attitude towards them where you no give one blo solve them problem which is against sometime hemi atu is have come one stress lo all liang fella you make him by all getal is have find him hard to come out lem Benste to list up fall down mo iko lo situation dia. So challenge big one lo yang fala we o list up inside lo situation lo teenage pregnancy. Thank you Tomas.
1: Thank you Erin and yes MMI and Saremas. A question primi blo one now all challenges where young parents will face them. So you miharem education blow one will get a pampa hemi one worry blow get a two cost blow living future plans blow get a how na balisave balance them responsibility ya blow look at the beginning sometime hemi first time blow get a blow likat one family ya so ikata mo pa ken we mi haram keste mi listim lo plesa but mi shua se you is the plesin ikam you stop listen and you stop karam kuto olkata tok tok ya e stop with you pamba mi stop ko ne tema story an blimi pamba mi stop move on with story an blimi time se osem mi haram you mi mention em lo previous question mi haram one olkata challenges we on pikinini we one young fella hemi face him lo first time being a parent and some education one am now how now becoming a parent lo one young age hemi affect them education more future plans lo one young fella.
2: Thank you Thomas. No question hemi very important from young people lo age lo teens ya tamoli plante yung lista ko lo school yet plante yung likato al plans lo katwan kutula life and then mo li no expect them ulikat baby be uli sex eh no uli stop ulikat baby na emi want something we emi affect them kata emotionally mentally e affect them education lo kata lo fascin mo we we li lanem something from by focus mo worry by emi kan pikuan lo wanem we uli stop lo hem Ali sabe wari lo wanem na by teacher tale wanem na by parent mi tale by affect him lo grades lo him lo we him socialize him lo all different circle of influence we mi stop lo him for example lo youth group lo him lo maybe lo school maybe lo home lo community by affect him maybe suppose mi stop sport by affect him and not only that but he may affect them to health for him

0: health problem or health problem beginning or baby where mista by mista we affect them to future problem suppose me no got good for support for example suppose hemi no kasemol grade blohem is a fine one work maybe work employment by delay from number one we hemi stop blame situation blame by affect them him too for example suppose hemi live with one auntie or one uncle of villa or parents blame travel out overseas after hemi stop no more lovano tu after I got all support lo families will provide them only local say maybe by support they stop from while you stop look focus more lo one way him start control them or from say him got one baby and emotionally by him affected big one more future blame him by me one worry lo him one lo way we him decide lo way we him make more decisions blame lo life naya we go especially time we got one beginning more. Of course, the hemicolo class by inomol same way first time with the hemi stop where hemi no got beginning. But the hemi naya hemi stop expect them one baby by more role of fascin blahem look more talk more view more something by hemi feeling more same say hemi down. Hemi feel discouraged by hemi say that hemi feeling me no good, hemi feeling more same support no stop. And if I can work more than family, no provide support. And plan the beginning we only go through situations. Yeah. Especially time when come out, all parents, we maybe the pastors, or the chief, or leaders of society. Plan the time by all parents, only look more, all positions we establish them, than only value one beginning we step inside the house, provide them support. And plan the time all support, yeah. You may never give him. You may never make one open discussion or a decision story. Not the one young fella. But the time where him is affected now, the time now, you may start to stop encourage him or story or talk to him or cross to him. But the time state of mind blame him no more save. Hare one him usually tell him from all where him focus him. Him one him where him stop him. So in good time. Story and with them all young people. Maybe lo time block a guy, or some old mama plant the time, but you may encourage me story and with them all girls. You may story and all time, all weekends time, you may for example, all working parents. You may say, find them all time, or some of the story and be a lot time where him is to finish the situation, yeah, by the time you may story and him is a visit on the present, we mind blame me, work plan this future by also in school by also in a friend, but still want me or no. That plan the planted thing where one kill lot time by him is a thing about and you know him no more. Boy, yeah, we young flyer with him, no, him give him picking in the local, but you miss a tell yourself him to him worry. One him support now, him is a car him lot time, yeah. From by him, no ready to blow him, expect them want something or same so. It's very important that you start to make an open discussion story and with the young people who will start the house. From plenty time, information will be carried when you know the home. We have one right place, only carried on social media, only carried on friends. Yes, but you may glad to education, plan the old schools before. I think about the 90s, maybe to 20s. You got all home economics classes where inside you got all topics where it's have help them all picking and you got all science classes with me too. And planted time, well, young people only place where they got information, he may know. After he may, yeah, you know, more katana. Unless you got all awareness where you have a family scene or help them all get up. Yes, thank you, Thomas.
1: Thank you, Sharin. And yes, MMUSM. One and we have me tell about this morning. Hemi will someone good for talk to guy come to you me. Hemi all young fla or all parents them see me look all young fla blim you young fla girl or young fla boy we you me find a much self stuff in this situation. Hemi more good you me give him support. Yeah, we are totally need him. So, bomba him stop go ahead with them story and from time to him is go. One am kind support now. Where one young mama or so young fla girl with me first time play me mama or with one papa he me need him or one family play him. I think by Mr. Erin by Isabel answer him.
2: Thank you too much, Alice. Lo sait lo support we you misave give me colo yang for la papa o mama we to lay stab inside lo situation ya ato no mo lo ane ma na share ne mitale good for la communication he mi important also you misave o ta blo ndmo te ma meteo li sakama to list up talem se preparedness mi one something we you must work before cyclone he mi strike him you mi so he mi semak lo everyday life limi with the multiplying limi before one situation it happened or kita come inside lem he mi important bro yumi must apa prepare mol kita yumi got time bro yumi talk to kota mo kota story ang kota mo kota sometime time we yumi stop harem all good for na talk to all sem yumi one lo ting ting bro yumi yumi say no mi stop walk him be walk him ya he mi no every time Wokemia he mino every day where you spend them with them beginning where you pass them out information. Be might tell me one time lo 1 week or one time lo 2 weeks. Be blocky fan lo yumi all family beginning by he mini them or young fella by he mini them lo yumi repeat him something lo more than 2,000 times before he misa crash be good one me information yumi one them stop pass him go across them and. Time ya tu suppose we emi coincide lo situation blo teenage pregnancy I got one for la something we you missed up looking time worry ka mantap tu mas all kita especially blo hospital all list up track em all kita we li work with them mental health blo all beginning all young for la mo even all woman all itale me mi parental depression parental depression time hemi stress hemi worry too much I go kasi one level where ino normal ino stress where bro hemi go kasi pa imi say hemi overwhelming lem hemi I copy the mark where you should kasi ale time we hemi stress too much all same I affect them help lem mo isabi affect them help lo beginning ito so hemi important say lo time all same you may continue blue you may stop with them all get up a lot time yeah so push it got preparedness finish stop with you may stop continue blue talk to what them what up pass them good information you may not touch them all get a lot time with situation it happen finish now yeah when we may say again maybe you may stop with them what up block it them what up hey me one new last area of life back again will you stop come inside them and by you may tell them you'll say me also we begin in look out look begin in back again so responsibility blehem we pa hemi ka tigo tu go tsem pigininia you still ka tigo tu go tsem hem and you sabe make him tu go tu go tsem piginin blehem so you encourage him you kite him give him space lehem we pa hemi sabe share him some where we hemi stop go to them something we had to much lem blo make him ulseme pa hemi no kolo level away iko over to much sabe affect them mental state blem you say about the emotional state lem you affect them beginning it to waste out and arvo la something hemi give hand lehem to lo one plan we hemi is still I think thing strong lehem yet you go towards him future plan or goal blem suppose hemi stop thinking say no me want to continue lo skill school blo me or me want to continue lo training lo area blo skill we mi stop go from I mean important blo you me all time lo go option eh you been stop ali you mi support him all geta lehem time will you ready blo go back ino finish lo blesha live ino finish lo blesha you mi sabe give hand all geta blo li continue lo school you mi glad say na ya ministry of education ni make him we only still sabe enterem school lo li kasem continue lo school lo geta so hemi one area where you mi all papa all mama you mi sabe sta continue lo think about mo look le support to suppose we no got enough information lo you papa mama or you look lo young fella where you need him you mi sabe ko lo different area also lo health lo family health or you mi pass lo different space to blo support we you mi look or sta ko ra no sta wo te le fella na ya blo kasi information we by help him you papa blo help him begin ini or young fella mo help him lo young fella to lo situation ya we li stable yes I think it may me small thing when we share for them question we come
1: Thank you, Thomas, Erin, and yes, Mami, Yumi Haram, Yumi look big for la need for why now, or young for la blue, Yumi, Emi, only need him support, blue, your parents. So, so some nowadays, Pampa Yumi look him, some lol young parents, Pampa Yumi look, might papa blo baby him in mo present lo life blo tufala so blo mommy blo baby mo baby and everyone something may me happen a lot where you may look at me in reality am happen nowadays so why now some somebody me look at say no you right me save raise my picking in me one so might girl by say tell my mommy blo baby but why now him very important blo tati blue baby hemi mas present lo life blue baby ta hemi stapa grow up. Thank you.
2: One father fika lo family il kolo beginning hemi very very important hemi contribute kolo plante area blo life blo young vla lo every area blo life blo mentally physically emotionally I give hand le hem blo hemi look him road blo future too hemi want them lo. Lo hem one mo family we by one day hemi kat you mi save ol papa you mi talem se ol pak pon lo house oli ol strong ground yan na we family stand up good le hem stand up safe le stand up safe le ikasem 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he must got tuvala lo he got one beginini and life blo beginini I complete kut I got tuvala Peblo givan lo yumi tu ol family blo yumi lo gim save se ino minim se time one beginning ni hemi stop with the one mama after hemi no kat papa from fathering hemi no one title away you need to use school good blo you kara one paper blo you qualify blo you stalo a position and no hemi one fashion one life ya so anyone is have a blame role or is have a show mo to kutula fashion blo one papa igolo beginning ni time beginning ni pa sta blo pa hemi sta pa admire me mi role model blo man we mi want them stop with them so se Mikel ale pa hey poi hemi sta blo se me mi a model blo man we mi want the come lo future man lo life blo one beginning ni hemi very important and hemi important blo every time you me encourage him all young for la papa blo li take him up responsibility blo like that be good where some you me been dale lo first place good for la talk to guys to happen now ya we all young for la good stop blo time whenever li enter him situation ya or enter him new la place new la walk about the life blo like that ya we with him beginning ni mo family blo like that be li save good one him blo li walk li save good role or responsibility lo kata we pa li blame ko to watch am beginning ol beginning ni oli Mr. Blugi moli oli like mol papa Abdul keta and sambla time papa I absent or no present ay pa ilu ko li sabe sta pa a thrifty ko lo sam fashion we ino ol kut fala fashion be from no mo one kut fala role model or example fikaya we blo li fola me mi no present yes So I think it may be small contribution by again or additional information we may have given to you. Thank you too much.
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Lord Help Me Walk with the Voice Blong, Barry Calmet featuring with him. Late George Caldran, nice little voice. Blong, Tuvala with him, a song title, Lord Help Me Walk. 6 minutes, me stop and him to find one time long 10 o'clock. You continue blow listen, come, you need to stop, continue with him, get a music number. Go 10 o'clock, we're going to volume weather bulletin.

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Hemi potumorlung this morning. Hemi show him bamba yumigat cloudy weather. With a small rain bamba hemi say fall down over long leta islands plumi. And possible thunderstorm close up long all island plumi long southern part of the country. Moderate east southeast wind pampahemi blow over long torpa motafia province while papai got light moderate easterly winds elsewhere. Maximum temperature blong today hemi stop long 25 degree Celsius long south more 30 degree Celsius and tap long north. Minimum temperature blong today night hemi stop long 20 degree Celsius long the island blimi long southern part of country. While by Mika 24 degrees Celsius and Tablong North. Look long Solwara Blimi by Mika to one wind with Bahemi Ploy Kamlo direction, Blong East, Southeast, with one speed, Blong 16, custom 20 knots, with a moderate rough Solwara, with by 7 quantum, go custom 2 meter high. Over long Ulketa, Bamba Yumikata, Solwara, with Bahemi rough Sego. Quantum for custom 2 meter high over long northern more southern coastal waters blimi and bamba yumika 2 easterly winds with bamba hemi blow a come long one speed plong 11 custom 50 knots with a moderate sol water with bamba hemi say quantum for custom 1.5 meter bamba yumi expect them long sol water plong like the Narafala Islands blimi long country but what him hemi now hemi come plong putum and long weather update blimi. We have a place to stop listening to Kamblong Hem, Pampa Yupasawan, nice holiday.

Mr. DJ, we're to Nayo Band, emi music number, we to just a parem no more. Emi putum local time, blim to 8 minutes, emi leko 10 o'clock, and emi to bin folem to, emi weather bulletin blim. Paim to continue with Tumulkata music number, kukasem 10:15, we paim to join em financial literacy program, with team blimilon National Bank, Vanuatu Inter program. Injem Naisla number, please, with Daniel Rai Costello, another margarita.

Nai sula number with some new generation hemi kamplung putum local time blimi. Straight one time long quarter past 10 or 15 minute emilia ko 10 o'clock. Pa imi to stop kam na oblong join him financial literacy program with him National Bank Vanuatu team.

0: 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You serve a check in balance or look last three transaction long account blue you. 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
1: 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Lo digital platforms for National Bank of Vanuatu. 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This time, you make them in real time, and it happens the same second where you press the confirm button, funds me transfer go across another bank. So, me believe, to all our business customers, I want to pick for the convenience, I want to pick for the news to us. So, I want to meet me probably me. Become lo online bagan, but me make them sure the information and me spread as much as possible. You know, you may run or you stop. You should miss it, lo Villa Santo, or Nara Islands, or even overseas too. So, where now functionality I missed up, where now you may Adam Lehams, so you may start listening, you may start using missing it planted. But you miss every time you log in, you put them all credentials for you. Lol menu is stop, you miss the transfer, you miss up select them. Option blood transfer. Then you go to transfer, you have a transfer within your own account to an external account where you another NBV account or something as well. So this time suppose you go click the transfer option now, but you look new vla option now be Mr. Topot, you may add a mistake, but you call them a domestic funds transfer. Then you click the domestic funds transfer, every information is stop. You follow them as you go along, but you take a new customer, you complete in payments view. So by you need to put source account blue you, account blue you and money come out of him. You need to select them bank, or another bank of me mention them, lost to them me earlier, list block that stop. So you need to select them which one, but you need to send the money call him. Select them account number blue, amount blue, and then lo emblem him before you confirm, you verify when you confirm. By cutting option, it comes say you choose either standard or agent. So you may make him, you may give him two options. Blow you choose him. Blow transfer money. Blow you go across another bank. Agent, I mean, minimum say you may, real time. I mean, use him when I'm payment real. So you may call him RDGS. I mean, minimum say so you start choose him agent. You verify when you press them confirm funds blue you and Mr. Transfer across within the same second or you press them confirm button. Standard, I'm using ACH, automated clearinghouse. And yeah, time you select them standard, you mean him say payment blue yeah, by me hit him in a bank, lo whatever settlement time where RBV and me put him stop throughout the day between every commercial bank. So you may take an example, suppose settlement usually happen lo standard settlement, so it means happen at 10 o'clock. But you decide to make a payment, you choose standard, you make them lo 9:30. By you wait around 30 minutes, lo payment and go across to another bank. And so you choose standard. So you choose agent, you know it, all settlement times, and you cut several settlement times throughout the day. By you choose an agent, you may not depend on settlement times from payment and me happen in real time and me effective immediately that you press them confirm. Two options here, standard my agent, you got all three different fees with him. So you may use them easy mobile, you may use two options here, you may well all fees here. 500 Vatu and me fee blue agent, standard and me 100 Vatu. Time you may send the money blue you go across and me out the NBV, you go across with the other bank and me use have a login lol, suppose you got all app or internet banking another bank, you have a login law app or internet banking blog up, you stop, you check them status blue him another account blue another bank. Okay, so maybe basically one description blow how system and me work. Since you may be in long term service or NBV full of customers is that using Vinis through the app, especially or non-business customers or personal customers, or is that using through the app like that, or easy mobile. But this time you meet all business, you may get chance number, you may make them all payments, you go to another bank too in real time, same day. Another important information too, we need to clarify them. Especially you call you meet all businesses where you may start easy net. Suppose you want to get access to the service. Now, yeah, suppose you go inside the EasyNet for you. You could look option the domestic funds transfer. When you click them, you try to test them, or you try to initiate one payment. But you look one message, you come out say, you don't get access to the service at this point in time. Until you fill up one amendment form, send them to the bank, they approve them, give them access to you, and then you start using service. So you may organize them also now. For personal customers, you start using EasyNet, access to you and me automatic. You have a click them, send the money across in the domestic bank. But you may all businesses, me Mr. clarify me in France, suppose you want them cut access to the service. When them buy you need to make them, first of all you need to fill up an amendment form. Business amendment form. So where place where you find them amendment form here? Then you stop call the website, you start ready to login. The login page, the place where you stop put username, more password for you. Below the section, yeah, but you look at all amendment forms for you. You got personal amendment form, business amendment form. So the login page, go down the bottom page, you find a business amendment form, access them, full map details for you online. Every section where applicable. Then you come to section F. Please, you need to listen them carefully. You meet all businesses, so you install the islands or the villa. You want them to join the service. Yeah? Then you start full map amendment form for you. Complete them all section A, B, C. Then you go to section F, but you look, you got all limits, blow, you got any section, but you full map, where any confirm, say you want to turn them access them service, blow domestic funds transfer. So the place here, you need to put them limit for you. When them now, limit where you want them, say, by apply you on a daily basis. So maybe you want a business where you start transferring a lot of money to the other bank. Suppose you think, say, 100,000 and you want daily limit for you. Note them down under the domestic funds transfer, put them 100,000. When them buy a minimum for you, so you put them 100,000, and minimum say, one day, you have a transfer of 100,000, equal to another bank. Suppose you make one transaction, and be higher than that amount, but you just make them the next day. So, suppose you start transact low one amount higher than 100,000, then of course you need to put one higher amount low limit to you. So it could be 1 million or 2 million or 3 million. But again, it depends on needs for one business. So once you fill my form here, sign them, email them, make them vla lo helpdesk at nbv.vu. I'm repeating email, I'm helpdesk, helpdesk, one word. Helpdesk at nbv.vu. Send them an amendment form blue you've like, I'm email address here. Specify my email so you want them update them access blue you, but you have access to domestic funds transfer. Then by me like give him rights to you, but me like confirm me come back to your email. Okay, so I want important information, me want to clarify. Suppose you got any further queries, lo emia, me encourage me, especially all businesses. I send an email, my email address, me tell them earlier, helpdesk@nbv.vu, or call them 2201 extension 501. Blow ask them more information, blow me like help guide them you or direct them you, blow you start using service, blow transfer money equal all another bank. So I think me the main information when me when I'm come blow me inform them you me through on today. Have me one big first step for what? But again, blow road to me, blow you me continue, blow upgrade them all digital platforms, blow you me. Full of times for past, maybe it comes to top up mainly Easy Mobile or some app. You may upgrade them up, you may add them top up low up, you may add them domestic funds transfer low up or something or some, but this time you may start, but you may do more similar upgrades to you go Easy Net where me narrow channel blue you me. So, me want to tell them thank you low time blue you continue to follow more programs from Milan and stuff like that. Me look forward to you like start using services and enjoy all services with me like start trying to put them on digital platforms where you can access all services remotely overseas where I place install them. You have a still experience and good luck banking with MNBV. So until next time, you like take them care. I'll be looking at you in the next program. Thank you.

tinting blong yumi i impoten. Time you tight, sore o fula blong wari i alright long talk out. 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
2: 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Me we have taken me to come custom longer this time. 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Me stand up yet to some song title. Bambay long 11 o'clock. Bambay into go ahead long. 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
1: 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Around 677 million fatu lo budget lo next year by mi koplo sapotemol industry lo fanuatu. 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